you remember what the Bible said the other time? He said, if you believe in my name, the things that I was able to do, you would do even one. Is somebody hearing me? It means that it is everything. And the Lord spoke to me and said, many of us, we have been crying for a long time.

0: in prayer has made kings become beggars, and beggars are riding on horses. According to scripture, 1 Peter chapter 4 verse 7 says, the end of the world is coming soon. Therefore, be earnest and disciplined in prayer. For this reason, Freedom Time Praying Partner, FTPP, is inviting all to join this power-packed prayer program every Sunday, Monday, Tuesday, and Wednesday midnight, 12 p.m. on... 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
2: Amen.
0: Don't forget that the fervent prayer of a righteous man availeth much. Therefore, be part of this program. For any information, call 0244-115-618.
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0: FTPP.
4: I entered
5: praying time with your prayer leader, Pastor Bernard Owusu Ansah.

freedom. The Lord has done it. Please, how are you doing? How is the family? I believe by the grace of God, you are well. And we are also doing extremely well. My name is Vieye. Obone phone there, obey bebre na so bedintwo, bedinku go free say. And now Bible can say there, o tie mu no, o so say there owu wiya say. We thank God for your life and we thank God for every one of you. For the life in you. For everything that the Lord has done. To him alone be the praise, to him alone be the glory. We give him glory in the name of Jesus Christ. God who seated in the throne room perspective above every principality, we give him praise, for it is him alone who deserve our praise and our worship. Onunkutu ena enyo nyamni abudin nasie ene nkamfu nyina eka na yentimi enyini yimu. That is the God that we serve. My name is Pastor Bernard Osuansan. This is Freedom Time Praying Partners, your number one incredible, powerful, supreme prayer family. And I dream you ever pie. It is Monday night, and as usual, as I've been telling you, that Monday night are for prayers. Osha wo na watching us ye. 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Tono so na ono ena obeye. It means that when you cast your buildings unto him, my God, he will have his way and he will do his best and continue the rest to give you rest. That is the God that we serve. And listen to me, people. If there is a man to pray, there is a girl to answer. So onipa bi wo wa wo yempai bofo a eno nyankru pon bi nso wo wa o ye empai botiefo. There is something that I always trust God for, and I always believe God for, that I will forever become an addicted, not in any

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0: blessings. 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What just here? 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And ano babrukai was in yankro pon ye wona was hwen nchen emwa wen nchen mon chen buafopa. It means that whenever you seek on God, you will definitely find him. I told somebody the other time, I said, if you can kneel before God, you can stand before every man.
1: Hallelujah.
0: If you can kneel before God, you can stand before every man. But many of us, we kneel before man and we want to try to stand before God. That is not possible. You always have to kneel before God so that you can stand before man. And David can now on the Bible say, when David went to his brothers and the father sent him and said, go and give this to your brothers. And also from when David got in there, and the Bible says that he overheard a man by the name called Goliath speaking evil words against the Lord that we serve. The word of the Lord said, and David looked at the brothers and said, I can hear a man talking blaspheming against the El Elyon, against Jehovah Makadish, against Jehovah Nisi. I'm talking about Jehovah Rapha. Another time you call him Jehovah Jireh. My God. And the Bible says that the brothers look at him and say, gentlemen, the man who is defying God, the man talking rubbish about God, he's a man of war. My God, or your kunyini on wukum nipa, or you're addicted in fighting. You cannot fight this man. Go and tell Papa Papa that we have received the things you brought. David looked at them and said, okay, no problem, I'm going. When David was on his way going, the Bible says that he overheard a man called Goliath still boasting and talking bad about God and saying there is no God. And boasting and talking bad about God and saying there is no God and there is nobody who can stand before him. David went back to the brothers and said, I want to go and see Saul and see the benefit of the things that will be given to the man who can defeat this man called Goliath. The brothers looked at him and said, gentlemen, you are our baby brother. You are too young for this battle. David said, I can never kneel before God and can never stand before no man. Min to me munko to jo unyami anymore, mean to me ni pebi anim. Semi bunko to jo unyami anymore, any adiene so said the enkrara, ne drum anymore isa. Listen to me, my dear. If you can stand before man, you need to kneel before God. Ube timi e jine ni pebi anymore sasiswa. I just said, wuku unko to jen mubradi anim. And that is what every 12 midnight, on Saturday, on Sunday, on Monday, on Tuesday, on Wednesday, we come your way to lead you to pray. Yebebwaw, said yebeya, ubitimye jina seba, ubitimye jina sebema, empai boom, nani yema papa yewo diano, wonsabi to me akan. Yebebwaw, said yebeya, ubitimye boom, chere wa uradienim. Na inshram page and kosubia aye wo kra dia wo kra hwehwe no won sa etimi aka. We are live on Adom TV. We are live on Praise TV. We are live on GH1 TV. And we are also live on Ago TV. And we are live on Joy Prime TV. And we are live on Sony TV as well. And we are also live on Light TV, GH1 TV, and Angel TV. Catch Ruby so funny TV into her. Catch and was here. It just demukidi wo. The fat was is here. Catch and was a fat one. It just dem. It was here Adom TV, Praise TV, Ago TV, Sony TV, GH1 TV. and a Light TV, Joy Prime TV, and a Angel TV. Catch will be no funny TV into her. What say catch then? Say Pastor Ben and FTP Bomaba, Freedom Abba, Fat One Yen Cage and Ningum Gidipa, and yes, our plan B FM. 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And they say, what can we do? Ningum Gidipa. 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

93.5, and we are also live on Top FM 103.1, and we are live on Asempa FM Asempa 94.7, and Happy Energy on Happy FM is 98.9. Catch will be said only TV on fan a video into her. 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Na yen kejengum. And we are live on YouTube. The name on YouTube is The Lord Has Done It, FTPP. FTPP, The Lord Has Done It. That is the name on YouTube. And if you go to Facebook right now, it's Original FTPP. Original FTPP. Original FTPP. Catch you on Facebook. And our Prophet Bernardo Swansa. Na yanka ijanungum sisiya. And Abdi, I have a quick surprise for you. We're going to worship the Lord, magnify the name of the Lord. After we are done, we will begin to kneel before Him in prayer. Yes, soli nyanko puana ji. Ye wiese kima ye be kuye kuto jenim Yesu Yesu achere no. Yase na watchful fras ne ye juada. 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Yes, we want to worship the Lord.

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You want to worship the Lord and bless the name of the Lord. 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

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That is the greatest gift you can ever give to your husband. 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And you can also give to your children. 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We want to open our mouth and thank the Lord. We want to thank God for our life. We want to thank him for our children. We want to bless his name and honor him for everything he has done. Open your mouth and let's begin to thank the Lord. Come on. Somebody open your mouth and thank the Lord. Open your mouth and bless the name of the Lord. You are not there, Radias. You are not there, Radias. You are not there, Radias. Danasi, open your mouth and honor him. Open your mouth. Bless the name of the Lord. Salabadilamahas. 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

0: In the name of Jesus Christ. We want to open our mouth and ask God for forgiveness. Yes, sir. But if every word ready home, we can't share about this. On phone, phone, soon, you know, and chill. Only if him ratuaki and kekawa be a one. Sometimes you hear people saying, Papa, I pray, but I don't see nothing. A bomb pass me who shade. 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But whenever you have been sanctified, so what here? And on what cast I happen in your me to me, Juma. So our next prayer topic, you are asking the Lord to forgive you of all your sins, every sin that you have committed against heaven and earth. This is your prayer. Oh God, my Father, forgive me of all my sins. Wash me with your cleansing blood and give ears into my prayer tonight. Open your mouth wherever you are and ask the Lord for forgiveness. Be anobon pa srobon fache.
1: Forgive us of our sins, O God. Wash us with your cleansing blood. Give ears into our prayer tonight. Clean us from our iniquities. In the name of Jesus, forgive us of our sins, O God. Wash us with your cleansing blood. Give ears into our prayer tonight. Come on, somebody, open your mouth and pray. Lift your voice, lift your voice. Lift your voice, lift your voice. Ask the Lord to clean you with his cleansing blood. Ask the Lord to wash you with his blood. In the name of Jesus Christ.
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0: freedom. The Lord has done it. Out of all freedom, Renaissance. Sorry, the Kenyan who can't. In a Yinyan, let us when I can make a bread.

the Lord has done it. FTBB, we want to go for the next prayer topic. We are firing the next prayer topic. You are praying and asking the Lord for divine strength, divine power, supernatural anointing in your prayer. The works of the enemy will pull down. Oh God, my Father, give me divine power, supernatural strength in my prayer. In the mighty name of Jesus, open your mouth and pray for the strength of God. Divine strength in my prayer.

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1: You caught the next prayer topic. I feel you run Bible name on. Quick one, let me please ask you to do this for me. If you can invite somebody to watch Adom TV right now, we are really going to pray tonight. So I beg you, if you can wake somebody up or tell somebody to turn you into Adom TV, Praise TV, JH1 TV, Sony TV, Light TV, Praise TV, Angel TV, Ago TV, and also Sony TV. Catch Ruby Song Fantor. Now, also some Mobi. The Kadibia said, whenever you are praying like this, you might think you are joking. I believe you may. One of the greatest things that the enemy does not want you to do is to pray. The reason is whenever a man lifts up prayer, so many things happen. So and the devil does not always want to see you pray. Yes, TV and our Praise TV, Ago TV, Sony TV, GH1 TV, Light TV, Joy Prime TV, or Angel TV, and Kabeya Medepa. And we are also live on Facebook. The name on Facebook is Original FTPP or Prophet Bernard Usuansam. That is the name on Facebook. Oh, Dofunumbi wa Manonia. Catch on some Fanto. Yeah, YouTube. The Lord has done it. FTPP, the Lord has done it. Or FTPP Live. Maybe show CC our YouTube. Also soon joining our next prayer topic as we are entering into the prayer. Every cycle life, the first prayer topic, every cycle life, you are living in the life of cycle. Nothing is moving better, nothing is doing well in your life. This is our first prayer. Oh God, my Father, arise with your power and break every evil cycle in my life. Adie biara ebrade mesu obi tumi yare cycle ne bidu obi tumi yare ase me ho atome obi ho ane se yade na samba but no die eba anonkwa ya den se die wonim dada. This is our first prayer topic. Every satanic cycle on my life, hear the word of the Lord. Scatter my fowl of Holy Ghost. Lift your hands and declare this. Declare it very loud and clear. Every satanic cycle in my life.
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Mashallah, Maria, Tomara, Maria, Tomara, Maria, Tomara, Maria, Tomara, Maria, Tomara, Maria, Tomara, Maria, Tomara, Maria, Tomara, Maria, Tomara, Maria, Tomara, Maria, Tomara, Maria, Tomara, Maria, Tomara, Maria, Tomara, Maria, Tomara, Maria, Tomara, Maria, Tomara, Maria, Tomara, Maria, Tomara, Maria, Tomara, Maria, Tomara, Maria, Tomara, Maria, Tomara, Maria, Tomara, Maria, Tomara, Maria, Tomara, Maria, Tomara, Maria, Tomara, Maria, Tomara, Maria, Tomara, Maria, Tomara, Maria, Tomara, Maria, Tomara, Maria, Tomara, Maria, Tomara, Maria, Tomara, Maria, Tomara, Maria, Tomara, Maria, Tomara, Maria, Tomara, Maria, Tomara, Maria, Tomara, Maria, T

I want us to do this next prayer. I told somebody the other time, I said, the reason why whenever FTPP we come like this, you need to join is because we want to go for the next prayer topic. The moment you uprooted, that is when the freedom began to happen. Many of us, there is a certain evil thing that has happened in our life. Hear me, if we don't pray hard, the same thing will repeat itself and fight against us again. So you're in two sad and I say, Sunday could be another second. This is our next prayer topic. Every second, this is your prayer. Every second visit of my enemies against my life. Every second visit, this is your prayer topic. Every second visit of my enemy in my life. Who's a soft nano babu can be saying? Sahum Fimbi to Fru Bimua. And yes, two Yaneko. Babu say, eh? He could chin a quiet or so. A quarry ready in the Muya day at Daho. Now, Uriana's war bar, Babu Soko Bonahu and Prenson at your son's son. Oko Bonahu Bibri, God Yaba. It means that whenever the devil is visiting you for the second time, the devil will mess you up. As the children say, are the bonny beer at two penal? You know, the bad thing that has happened to you, if you don't pray hard, and if the same thing is repeating itself again, it

somebody in Hobo Pire. You saw that here? Yeah. Yeah. Yeah. Yeah. Yeah. Yeah. Yeah.

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Yes, I'm on you. 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Yes, you give me the titino. 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
1: Are you praying? 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Yesterday's service. I say, daddy, adie we ye mache, it's like, bema bia ba ma kwemu na mene ne tena na bema ne status wo nya sika obetimi awale me a for no reason na bibia si adie ne si ya pe na bema ne jame me ka me 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times. 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That the reason why no dream me come back me when run and say, I say, Papa, I say, she be my full fruit will land there. Ah, yeah, be wale. Da, the same thing I say, see. Wo bagana, be yet to set 3 weeks in the menenwa. Da, oko krawa and krame. Wako drew, me friend one the phone nko wa broke me, Papa, bua me. What I say, shadio, I yen the first, I yen the second, I yen the third. We and so babe to us fourth. Yen tia di we yasi ye. Ye wo ni pepu onu mwa. What makes it a certain opportunity be? Another opportunity be so yes, ba. The same thing now is see yeah, maulu su ye no. The same thing is also want to happen for you to lose it. But I declare over every one of you alive, every evil shall never repeat itself. I said the evil shall never repeat itself again. Nehum chapter number 1 and the verse number 9. Nehum chapter 1 verse number 9. Put it there for me. My God. My God.

0: every man that is here, he has stood for the ritual, and that ritual is
1: okay.
0: The
1: place of prayer. Okay,
0: the place of prayer.
2: 11 chapter 1 verse 9.
1: Mm-hmm.
2: What do you imagine against the Lord?
1: My God.
2: He will make an utter end.
1: Mm-hmm.
2: Affliction shall not rise up.
1: Mm-hmm.
2: The second time.
1: The second time. I declare over the life of every evil shall never repeat itself the second time. Somebody declare, say, the evil shall never repeat the second time.
3: The evil shall never repeat the second time.
1: Let us declare this three times. The evil shall never repeat the second time. The evil shall never repeat the second time. The evil shall never. So for me, say, let me quickly take this opportunity and bless everyone who came out in America program. Muamu free a year, California. Muamu free Virginia. Muamu free Maryland. Muamu free aye California, any New York, eba aye FTPP program wa America. Nyami shiramo, muanso mobile mubehu ejuma kesi nyami yewo. Mubehu too many niema nyami yewo. It was wonderful. Nyami shiramo pa. We are firing this prayer hard. Ye bonu tututu pa. But quick one, I want us to declare this three times. The evil shall never repeat the second time. The evil shall never repeat the second time. The evil shall never repeat the second time. I want you to declare this three times. The evil shall never repeat the second time. Can it indeed you was a bonnet and soli me pray no subi woman so bonnet and soli suffer. Now what will first Oban woo? Seconds woo. Hey, not tell the suicide be who. Obikase, no way. Declare, the evil shall never repeat the second time. Yeah. Let's declare it three times. Want to go?
3: The evil shall never repeat the second time. The evil shall never repeat the second time. The evil shall never repeat the second time.
1: I declare over your life.
3: Jesus.
1: No evil shall repeat the second time in your life.
3: Yeah.
1: No calamity shall repeat the second time in your life.
3: Yeah.
1: If your first marriage got divorced, it shall never repeat the second time. If you got a job and you lose the job, it shall never repeat the second time. If your child died, has died before, it shall never repeat the second time. Every evil that has happened to you and your family shall never repeat the second time. Fire of Holy Ghost in the name of Jesus. Every evil shall never repeat the second time. Every calamity shall never repeat the second time. Every accident shall never repeat the second time. Be a winning accident, second time, the away and now, but the book of Nehum or said the affliction shall never rise up again. The second time, I declare this prophetic word over your life, every affliction shall never rise up again. The second time, they say, oh, yeah, you mama, we see can she be a yesterday. May the Lord fight for you in the name of Jesus Christ. Somebody shout amen five times.
3: Amen. Amen. Amen.
1: We are firing it hard one. You're born again, then. This is your next prayer. My God. Every evil trying to unsay sometimes. Bonibi Honoma Ebetua, what would Tanas yet to say? Adi, a ya baby. This thing want to happen again. This is our next prayer. Every evil preparing to repeat itself the second time. Ebrade, Bonibiara, a person says, Sibi, my brother.

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0: you call America program ye. 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My friend and anam say, yeah, bomb pen and come should be pee ye. A juma opinion, ye juma pa. And a juma saw onion and answer ye juma pa. 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Usi susu oba, onya juma 3 months da. Mibusane say, it has happened how many times? I say, papa, this evil has happened more than 10 times. More than 10 times. What? We know Bombay, we see every evil preparing to repeat itself the second time in my life. This our next prayer. Die by fire. Bonibiara, who pesa will say repeat to be the second time? Who be team Casa Wobuada? Pijansa, say every evil preparing to repeat itself the second time.
1: Preparing to repeat itself the second time.
0: Hear the word of the Lord.

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1: Every man that is made.
0: Will I also been able to buy a house?
1: Oh, and that ritual is called
0: man of God. Praise. 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Ah, I asked the woman, I said, why? 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Na fe kra na ni ma ye worse. To obusa me say, timesha na brabo mu ni ma betimi aye ye ama na. Listen, the enemy can place a certain satanic chronic on you. Make a satanic chronic on you. I don't know about it for no the two so. I know you can't go ankro. We be kwa kwa kwa kwa enkoda. It make us off will be the car. Why ya won't mean to ya. A cano craft for cross up baby babo and baba won't change. This your next prayer. Every satanic chronic on my life. What are you waiting for? Lift your hands and declare. Declare this loud and clear. Let me remind you, we are live on Facebook. We are live on YouTube. Go ahead and please share the page for me. Go ahead. Share the link. Share the page for me. But more than, baby, I will be a share it for me. We need to help others to pray. Go ahead. Now lift your hands and declare this loud.

come on, if you uncle be over here to swap. 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Every satanic chronic pain. 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Somebody lift your voice.

0: Every satanic chronic, I give the idea to the son of my uncle. 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
1: Jesus Christ,
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0: I declare over your life,
1: Jesus,
0: every satanic chronic on your life,
1: amen.
0: We command it to die by fire.
1: Amen.
0: We command it to scatter by fire.
1: Amen.
0: We command it to scatter by fire.
1: Amen.
0: In the name of Jesus Christ of Nazareth.
1: Amen.
0: I want this prayer. Hey. Record the next prayer. Can I get 9 of you? We are almost there. Can I get 9 of you to share the page for me on Facebook? Yes, I want to get 9 of you. Listen, this kind of prayers, my dear, you don't need to pray it all alone. No. Empire be saying, this kind of prayer, please don't pray it all alone. If you have a sister, if you have somebody you truly love, tell them to be involved in such prayer like this so that they can help them. This is our next prayer topic. Every satanic chronic on my marriage,
1: Jesus.
0: Satanic chronic on my every satanic chronic on my marital life, satanic chronic on my finances, and every satanic chronic, let me repeat it again, satanic chronic on my marriage, satanic chronic on my finances, and the last one, satanic chronic on my helpers. And yeah, mommy, sorry. And probably me, me, I'm born to be here 5 minutes non-stop. When you pa, we be on the move to me. Wawa di mu ni nyeda. We be susu to me. I won't wale. And so, we be an ebe sembi ebi bebesi. Iyadiya. Anya say aye first time mercy. A chronic. Yes. We be so on one. There is a satanic chronic on your finances. Sikano, anya say wumpo. And so because there is a certain satanic chronic on your finances, Mini Abema, a Juman, yes, I wouldn't need my head. The Biameka, so for Mrs. Oka Brucha, so for the Quamrika, Michiani Mabibri, so for Omo Mujuma Ding Pa, Ewaho, and so the funny thing is almost in the Yam. It was an Bible can be. Well, see, it is not him that running on him that win it, but it is of God who showed mercy. I pray that the Lord will show you mercy. I said, may the Lord show you mercy. May the Lord show you mercy. This is our next prayer. Every satanic chronic on my marital life. Why wali am pacho buniye? Obu on my ukunu. Opema se kramai. Obu on my weyere. Memasem and Toka, I dear Yasam Kran Wafan wake up. There be a yes of issue. There be Obana Semenwale, Bemana Semenwale. Relationship on every day be a issue. Omiso on Mosika Samonia.

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She. 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Me say. 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A CSCSCSCSCSCSCSCSCSCSCSCSCSCSCSCSCSCSCSCSCSCSCSCSCSCSCSCSCSCSCSCSCSCSCSCSCSCSCSCSCSCSCSCSCSCSCSCSCSCSCSCSCSCSCSCSCSCSCSCSCSCSCSCSCSCSCSCSCSCSCSCSCSCSCSCSCSCSCSCSCSCSCSCSCSCSCSCSCSCSCSCSCSCSCSCSCSCSCSCSCSCSCSCSCSCSCSCSCSCSCSCSCSCSCSCSCSCSCSCSCSCSCSCSCSCSCSCSCSCSCSCSCSCSCSCSCSCSCSCSCSCSCSCSCSCSCSCSCSCSCSCSCSCSCSCSCSCSCSCSCSCSCSCSCSCSCSCSCSCSCSCSCSCSCSCSCSCSCSCSCSCSCSCSCSCSCS

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0: no no hold it hold it emeritus repeat it
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0: my god
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1: hallelujah
0: the emeritus general all right all right but quick one I want you to put your hands on your head first two three so there is a certain satanic chronic and maybe timia by now he kwa wale dadada you move timia by now kwa wale awu mabe mienu miensa nine and kwa mabe be four as a five and so here still now

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1: Hear the word of the Lord.
0: Die by fire of Holy Ghost. Every satanic chronic on my finances.
1: Every satanic chronic on my finances.
0: 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Every satanic chronic on my finances.
1: Every satanic chronic on my finances.
0: Hear the word of the Lord.
1: Hear the word of the Lord.
0: Die by fire of Holy Ghost.
1: Die by fire of Holy Ghost.
0: Satanic chronic on my finances.
1: Satanic chronic on my finances.
0: Your time is up.
1: Your time is up.
0: Die by the fire of Holy Ghost.
1: Die by the fire of Holy Ghost.
0: I feel idea. Yes. Yeah, for the next one. Satanic chronic on my helpers. Obi wo hono ma waboa fo. 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Because on person obete ne, on beto on ka wo so ha na adwene. My God. Declare this and shout it loud and clear. Ya po aso le Sunday so fo. Me baba akoma me moni din Ishmael. A blame seat. Enra. I said, Daddy, whom ye bomb pay be about ye boafo. Ye bobby ye nana. Ye sendo no sika. A brutal sika ke see
2: it.
0: The person me budding. And no breme tight. Enra Sunday. So, wow. Wow, was a papa Yamishra. Was in Nipano so dear, dear Nebrano, or was up or testing a wumuano, or in a casa wumuano. Nipana broken a cranty bay in Fibibin one tenenka. A Daniel boss ampiano, boss off for the Nadechi and the Nipani friend catches, or Nipani say, Beto won't catch, or no, see, oh, that's what blocking me. Then the band so sorry, sorry, I was depressed. Nipana smoke and Nipani say, or say he was depressed. Or say, anyway, I just feel like giving you something. Giving you something, we are sending you $20,000. $20,000. Eba Ghana, you see, come on now. I pay you $2.4 billion. 240,000 Ghana cedis. We are sending the man. And I quand me tight. Now, for one set to you declare we. You see, every satanic chronic on my helpers. One my baby boy, one more refuse. We do a crowd, we block you. Obu akwa wo number we delete from person obeto nka. Declare this. Say every satanic chronic on my helpers.
1: Every satanic chronic on my helpers.

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0: Loose me.
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1: And let me go.
0: In the name of Jesus.
1: In the name of Jesus.
0: Shadia, Shadia. Sir, your bumper ye beer. Your bumper ye beer no din say ya. I am a person you seal with a seed. We could draw America so for. Oh yeah, Ochana, Ochana, maybe I'll be more money actually. We could draw America. Yes, we could draw America. I heard so many testimonies. So for so many testimonies. A brand tibia or bar, solid was in only in a bumpy F. Me, I saw so booby crisis here. Only in a bumpy FTPP. What call American MS, I may refuse soon a visa. And also, me can't say yin, I am last solid Thursday no baby. Or baby, your bumpy will booby chest, ye be a will ye be. A quantum mubekaya, or tassel them way on your testing the email, so Umbra MS won't find a passport. Umbra no dream, you can call ye. Okoya no more journey passport in the tour ready following week. Okoya in the visa man 5 years. Obi on na ko MS na ye refuse no no. Na MS na timi afre no. Me ma ko American MS be 4-5 times. See, I know what I'm talking about. And yes, it's not easy. Also for you see. Wouldn't mo be your connection be abusa. So I call any MS be how. So for MS o mo ye stubborn pa ye Holland and American MS. No I call honom. Okoya honom no ya man visa ye refuse no.

0: sama kwana to na dwenem kra be 1 month na wa start e ba obi a introduce mpa bo ya kire na obobi the cash ye nyina ye mra sorry test no so ba e oba no de ne passport no so ba e ana me ka se evade ka sa kire me se obi wo dem akopa visa amao na obeti asempa who said the same thing Susi last week?
1: Pregnant lady, no?
0: Pregnant lady. And also see last week. 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What are you for? 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
1: Come on, pa. 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
0: Yeah, on us, your friends is here, so on through me car. 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Are you at work? I just left. That communication, I don't know. Can we have a date? American, some cash you have a date and then see MPM Kodidi. And I'm going to call you, but I'm going to call you and say, so for my wale. I'm wale ye Bruni ni di ni pipe wale no. I'm a Bruni ne yine free warehouse at the number officer. Oye, oka, okone ne ye jumani sisi ya. Na hradiye. The woman who had done it said, Bruni no wale no, Bruni na sa file ya mano. I'm a ye ye ne documents. Me drew ya pen of famous papa, my sister name mammy catching me as well by America. But baby, I won't not call any baby, I'm one move. Or no, no, Houston, Texas, and I'm in someone North Carolina. I say, but daddy, I want to sow a seed, and I'll send it. I can't send this seed in 5 times. So, first time I send it, yeah, so America, I'm afraid, baby, Walmart to Walmart. I had to send mobile money. No, send it first, second, third, fourth, because no, send it $10,000. To send it send it 120. Man, can I say poor Ghana said it? 12,000 dollars, sorry. $12,000. It was send it 25. No, I send it America for kind of 2,500, which is 2,500. No, send it. I didn't know I send it 2,500. I didn't know I send it. And I'm saying, hey, I didn't know I send 2,500. 5 times. And I'm so what? I said, daddy, please, I want you to talk to my wife. Pray for us. And I do be only Bruni ni na so monsa. Minim so make us so muti. No more jeje gum freedom. No more bumpai. Ya bumpers ya guys enye juma eh. Eni eme nyame nam so. Na ye bossa no money for ni pe baby ejina. Now listen. Me person ye ceiling pai bono. And no na ne ma ye pai boni ye juma. Me say and no ne ma ye pai boni ye juma. Now listen. Me person baby ya ubia ubenya 20 CD. 30 CD, 50 CD, 100 CD. Do you have any for 2 or 3 to say? Many who is ceiling pie and I am on. The title of your last prayer now about our helpers, about our marital life. And the last thing is our finances. For 2 or 3 to say, ceiling. Believe you me, this prayer is for somebody. And for you, me so udo benya 20 CD be afa. Ubenya 30 CD fa, 50 CD be afa. And your 100 CD crowd for 2 or 3 so. Let's seal this prayer. E bia wo de na yesike crowd, fesika no 2 or 3 so. E bia wo de na e wo fun so. Uni be crowd your perfume for 2 or 3 so. Ade chan wa kopen wa ye bi. Opportunity be say nyame de man ya medofo emfa ni agro na nyame nyina so nye bibi afefa truth so ka de me can be say by the fire and the power of Holy Ghost,
2: by the fire and the power of Holy Ghost,
0: Spirit of the Living God,
2: Spirit of the Living God,
0: I seal this prayer,
2: I seal this prayer
0: with this seed,
2: with this seed,
0: oh God of Israel,
2: oh God of Israel,
0: accept this seed,
2: accept this seed,
0: and answer my prayer,
2: and answer my prayer
0: speedily in the name of Jesus.
2: In the name of Jesus.
0: Can you tell me so? Can say, "Eradi minyan kropon."
2: Eradi minyan kropon.
0: Jema fodi.
2: Jema fodi.
0: Na ayen temsu tiye mimpai boy imami wo Yesu demo.
2: Na ayen temsu tiye mimpai boy imami wo Yesu demo.
0: Our Jesus Christ's name.
2: Oh, Jesus.
0: I want you please to shout amen 5 times. Canada in power.
2: Amen. Amen. Amen. Amen.
0: Last one.
2: Amen.
0: Wow. That is awesome. Let me give you the number. Na esende anadwia na betumia me say say me the opportunity be say my mom fa ni agro me call through America na me hunu say ampa me nim say FTPP Ghana am te testimony bebre but so for me through America na me hunu say e ye crazy who won me betumi from papa be bia me wona kwan wantment me am be na so daddy ti de nyame aye obetumi from was your first video call or WhatsApp ni ejina so na ye na 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

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Ose wo son da ye, na me Bernard. Many doctors for being operation because who say aburuchire no omu nya yi wo TV so say tomo where you are done e wo YouTube and a joy pram wo YouTube to so one it akwa ni mimme oni pastor Bernard but 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dofo me say whenever God give us an opportunity like this don't joke with it ma me fa number yi ma wo 20 cdb 30 cdb 50 cdb 100 cdb wo say rade ma bo me mpa ye ne chronic biara e wo ma wade ne me relationship um ani me sika sam so ani ma bo afo ma bo so afo de rade yi free ho na me kra ho ntoye je number ya me de ma we Jenin Tentem Sokra, Mahonya Aje. A year 05, number 95. My God. A few about 5-7. No, about 6-7. A few about 5-7. My Mrs. Subima. A year 05-9. 5 Odia bo 5-7 6-7 Na wasana bo 5-7 Ebia menu kasei Obo ni fone di ahuchiri bi ato so Nti 20 ni po unya Odia choro namba no Na di chon wa pene ye Ose papa Me bo me mpa ibo iswa fo di ye 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Wabo 05-9-5. Now, if you was about 5-7. 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
1: wasn't holding you up.
0: Babo, Maminya Tamo, Mammy Person will be in your number, Nadi. Yes, Nanya Minisa chronic name Fruho Namotomra 0595
1: I'll never be more love.
0: Afibo 57 6 7
2: going through a storm.
0: Not was an about 5 7 My born in Temo number we should be simple path. Oh, send you a dear baby freedom 5 7 6 7 5 7 5 7 6 7 5 7 5 7 6 7 5 7 5 7 6 7 5 7 Yes, would you come 0 5 9 5 now about 5 7 6 7 5 7 So for me, says Akurana the American, me share video ni si aname raho. My men say, omo train 8 to 8. 8 to 8 in suya November. Ose wani ak, oma ose papa ya tu ye take it atu odada. 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Na kachire mi, ose kachire FTPP media ne say, ye di video no be breo mo. No ma share say, ose wani Akurane nante dao, over 14 years. 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I am on you. Sometimes your obedience is the key to your blessings and your breakthrough. My memo number ni biem leje 05 number 95 afebo 57 na wabo 67 afebo 57 57 6 7 5 7. Who send the idea baby freedom ne beba? My main fan number we so mount 0244. 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

0: 06 3582 9205 0506 0506 Where your Vodafone cash and also Bernard Uso and Sanabeba. I didn't pay down no money, see you. Jesus Christ of Nazareth, deliverance service for La Paz, Race Course Park, and so we hear deliverance. Bra, everybody, shroud, no new year. Bye bye.
1: Freedom. 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

0: 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I didn't see any Adana say if you say, I don't know, Shay and so, and no boy, young by. Dumontini at Yassi. The mobile room, I have for fraud my Debia. I don't know quite the answer, it's him or my. The Dean, a Jawsu, me also for an order for an agreement, so for Kenneth Noah. Chief organism, so Mr. Kennedy. And found any Amania that Guinea be our name on the Mumu be a Hun Amania, Manemon Paye. Say, what Amania or how would that Guinea be more? The Bompire, a Radova boy. And they came, I'm more acquired by a bridge media. So,
1: yeah, it's a
0: water back at the first one.
1: Yeah, it's a first mic.
0: Okay, now what you saying?
1: That part when I'm young, don't hear number. I won't say,
0: and I dare don't miss me. Your mama's sweet to kill you for me.
1: That's right.

0: yenya meti asinti yebeda na se debia Psalm 63 verse 1 going Psalm 63 Psalm 63
1: Psalm number 63 from verse number 1 down Psalm 63
0: aji baby awoti enka bia no ye twen edu bedwuma die so se ye kra de se ye da urade ase na fe ye beka ne mani ye kwa bebe mo ayo organize wa ide mi dire se e sofo Kenneth be die mi kan ye wose and then ye de se sister Bako, I catch him and say, oh, Bania, I worship. Sister Christy. Meaning, I'm about that, and I cry, and she said, oh, Kwanzu, dear. My man's son, and she said, I said, the chance, I don't know. Thank you, Rabbi, if you could, maybe, ba. By keeping himself with Timmy. And the Auntie Christy said, oh, Kwanzu, back, I'm home. 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

0: account. 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Psalm 63, so for you,
1: Psalm number 63, from verse number 1.
0: Yeah.
1: Psalm 63.
0: If you sorrow, if you high a jan in chain and a eba, or no na such a year, any other than a dan is soon sum any mu. And to own young coupon, winning me in young coupon, and a pay when I as you show. The Asian young coupon, your quen any more, it didn't kind a danace. Now I fear your bona bodini. 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

0: Thank you, Jesus.
1: You are
0: ever faithful
1: our God
0: and ever true. Thank you, Lord.
1: Oh God.
0: When I will brutim hoda, I know pay yada wasi.
1: You are my God.
0: When you young coupon,
1: you are our God.
0: Yes, Lord.
1: When you coupon, when you
0: young coupon,
1: as you show an upper him,
0: oh God.
1: You did not see about when
0: you did not see never when
1: you hear about when
0: you, oh God.
1: You didn't turn to him, but when you
0: turn from never,
1: you come many years.
0: Yes, Lord. Thank you, Jesus.
1: Yet I was. It's like a baby. Never am I a dorsal. Ubamba pa and we super.
0: Yes, Lord.
1: Say moja idea more for sunny
0: more for sunny.
1: That's a chama double jumpy beer and
0: wedding
1: queen
0: mama. Wedding queen.
1: Already at our seat.
0: Say ye ma one
1: day. Already at our seat. Already at our seat.
0: Sunny and here that was you.
1: And I was say, am I a home?
0: Oh, Jesus.
1: And that was my fear.
0: Yes, Lord.
1: And that was my bush.
0: Thank you for your goodness.
1: That was my year.
0: Thank you for.

0: a double portion.
1: Yes, Lord.
0: Father, we thank you for the double portion.
1: Thank you for the double life.
0: For the double portion, the double life.
1: Yeah, that was.
0: You've given us the eternal life.
1: Yes, Lord.
0: And given us the life physical.
1: Yes, Lord.
0: Father, we thank you. We thank you. We are so grateful unto you. We are so grateful unto you.
1: Thank you, Jesus.
0: Father, for the double portion.
1: Yeah, that was it.
0: Yeah, that was it.
1: Yeah, that was it.
0: Thank you. Glory be to your holy name, Father.
1: Yes, Lord. Thank you, Jesus.
0: Father, we glorify your name. We give you all the praise and adoration.
1: Yes, Lord.
0: Yeah, thank you, Father God. Glory, glory, glory, glory, glory, glory, glory.
1: Yes, Lord. Yeah, that was it.
0: Glory, glory, glory, glory, glory.
1: And your mercy.
0: Thank you, Jesus. Thank you, Jesus.
1: Ever faithful and ever true.
0: Thank you, Jesus.
1: When I wedding kuni
0: mama. Already, that was you. Yeah, that was it.
1: Yeah, that's what thing kuni mama.
0: Yeah, that was it. Emma, with your mind.
1: Just so power, we humo bro.
0: Yeah, that was your crony yamba.
1: Oh, yes, yeah,
0: not any and sorry,
1: you know what? You
0: did ye any enum
1: when I would ye
0: care much,
1: so am I
0: your Lord?
1: Yes, Lord.
0: Mucha.
1: Oh, Jesus,
0: Yama Agrodie,
1: Magrudie,
0: Yani and Yirenum,
1: oh,
0: Yani Abusianida, Yadawasi, Eradi, Yadawasi, Yadawasi Bebre, Yadawasi,
1: Yadawasi Bebre,
0: Yadawasi, Yadawasi,
1: Yadawasi,
0: and Sada,
1: Yugusu,
0: Yadi Bibia, Yabeti Bibia,
1: Yeni Bibia,
0: Yano Fafa, and Ediba Bodi,
1: yes, Lord.
0: Thank you, Father.
1: Yeni ye ma abrabum asafuma abrabum o man Ghana ye da wase bibri wona wadi nkuni mama yin
0: do beti me de wase da enso aba afa Facebook.
1: Yes, Lord.
0: Now say ni paka kraba ba ye be recognize mo.
1: Yes, Lord.
0: And join us on Facebook and bring your thanksgiving. Say o

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0: 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Now, so young upon the Mobro, who adorso. Wama, ye young one. 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Hey, we magnify you. 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
1: Yes Lord yes Lord
0: Wama akobofo abefie Wama akobofo abefie
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0: Hallelujah.
1: Yes, why are you here?
0: Why are you?
1: Oh,
0: Amen. And you bet me, Adi, with testimony, Abba. Bet me do not say Abba. Bet me do not say Abba. Bet me do not say Abba. So for Yerusha, say, if you did not say Abba, if you did not say Abba. Then you know,
1: I can't say that.
0: I mean, by verbal expression. Verbal expression, giving testimony, singing unto him, clapping for him,
1: oh God,
0: clapping for him, dancing for him, dancing for him, giving an offering. That is worship, worship, thanksgiving. We give thanks to the Lord by verbal expression. By verbal expression, by giving testimony, by clapping, by singing, lifting up our hands and worshiping him, by giving an offering, dancing unto him.
1: Yes, Lord.
0: So bring your testimony.
1: Facebook,
0: yes, Lord.
1: Facebook, comment on us.
0: Yes, Lord.
1: And pay then a radia yama. We are in the 8th month of the year.
0: Yes, Lord.
1: Ama when we busia.
0: Yes, Lord.
1: Yedi yedi aye ye be me radi. David si wo ye na nado ye wo hoda.
0: Ye na nado ye wo.
1: David si wo ye nado ye wo hoda. 85 na si ebra Facebook we are live. Reverend Eja Owusu on Facebook. Fawonasiebra David si oyie na na doye ewo hoda
0: na na doye ho
1: ano pe yeso yese ye be ma ye nsa so ye urade aye
0: oyie na na doye wo hoda
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2: Yehowah.
1: And Second Chronicles chapter 2.
2: Second Chronicles.
1: So for let's read from verse 11.
2: Oh yeah.
1: Second Chronicles chapter 2.
2: Second Chronicles.
1: We read from verse 11.
2: Second Chronicles.
1: Edi fa wa se dabra e wi e be acknowledge na fe ya to aso. Ni e bo mpa ye. Yehuwa ye. Ah, oh ye. Na na do ye. Second Chronicles chapter.
2: Second Chronicles chapter 2.
1: No, chapter 5.
2: Second Chronicles 5.
1: We read from verse 11.
2: Verse number 11. Second Chronicles 5. Verse number 11.
1: Bajo wutie ya obetimi atro ya wakenkan. 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Bonya nyina so. 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We ne dwumo a. Wani la wi for ne to ye. Bajo yen kwai.
2: Second Chronicles chapter 5, verse number 11. And it came to pass.
1: Na eba se
2: when the priests were come out of the holy place,
1: for
2: all the priests that were present were sanctified. And did not then wait by course. Also the Levites which were the singers. All of them of Asaph.
1: I was share Asaph
2: of Heman,
1: Heman
2: of Jebusan, with their sons and their brethren.
1: I should share Emira Fefe,
2: being arrayed in white linen,
1: Ekrokra, Enauro, Ene Ementa,
2: having cymbals and psalteries,
1: Ene Ensenkutene,
2: and harps,
1: Ejine Jina, Aforubuchiano,
2: stood at the east end of the altar.
1: Na Asofo, Oha Edionu, Ekawahu.
2: And with them 120 priests sounding with trumpets.
1: Na etutubento eshen fono enyina ayese obaako ema wati ene baako a wade eyi ewurade aye.
2: It came to pass as the trumpeters and singers were as one to make one sound to be heard in praising and thanking the Lord.
1: Na wade tutubento ene eneuro ene ensankuo ema ene so eyi ewurade ayese.
2: And when they lifted up their voice with the trumpet and cymbals and instruments of music and they praised the Lord saying,
1: oye na na doye ewo hoda,
2: for he is good and his mercy endures forever.
1: Oye na na doye wo hoda ampara. 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

0: So ebia na ye sori erade ye ye erade aye ebia why you reserve se wo fa ho na mpa cho bebe ti ase se erade asem se otenema ye yim enti bra ye yi na ye ne ye sori ni by the worship, by the praise, by the adoration, God through the worship,
1: yes, Lord,
0: can give you your miracle.
2: Hallelujah.
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2: yes lord yes
0: as
2: lord
0: as we worship him
1: oh yeah.
0: The lord is opening a certain womb.
1: Yeah,
0: the Lord is blessing a certain womb. God is blessing a certain womb.
1: Yeah.
0: Nami, we play a frubiano. Now, everybody, eh, be a juma frubiano. And the amount will be as we worship God.
2: Go less on heaven.
0: Everybody, be a juma can see people. Everybody, be a pro can see people. As we sing together.
1: Yeah,
0: who I am, para.

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1: Yenyo.
0: Ne be shira odi nda. 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
1: Yebetu.
0: So for let's go to Facebook. Na here.
1: Hallelujah.
0: Thank you, Jesus.
1: Facebook. If you are live on Facebook, a Reverend Eja Owusu, what has the Lord done for you?

0: was on Yankupon when he began coupon. We should shower an opa hima. The one of my hotel air for hobby be. Say, as I suppose, you should not have to eat. Hallelujah. So for young coin.
1: Facebook will bet me the one now, Siano Abba, Reverend Ejewusu, Richard Cranton Darkon. I said, let God be God.
0: Let God be God.
1: Lucy Tonto. I said, let God be God. I greet you and your team listening from Hanover, Germany.
0: Mama Lucy, what you say? The Christ Lucy Tonto.
1: Irene Jima. I said, let God be God.
0: Let God be
1: Ama God. Kunedu. I said, let God be God.
0: Let God be God.
1: Beatrice Akomeni. I said, thanks be to God for his protection.
0: Beatrice, that is saying, Ama Kunedu, what you say? Glory.
1: Irene Jima Boateng, I said, thank you for the double portion.
0: Thank
1: let
0: you.
1: Let God be God.
0: Let God be God.
1: Beatrice Akomeni, I said, let God be God. Abena Ajemai, I said, good morning, Reverend Ejewusu.
0: Abena Ejewusu, now what you say?
1: Let God be God. Mm. I thank the Lord Jesus Christ for myself and my children.
0: Thank you.
1: Irene Jima, I said, thank God for the breath of life.
0: Yeah, yeah.
1: Beatrice, I said, good morning, Reverend Ejewusu and your team. May our Lord bless you and give you more strength.
0: Amen. Amen.
1: Richard Cranton Darkon, see, today is my son's birthday. He is 30 years today.
0: What is the name of your son?
1: And he needs God help.
0: What is the name of your son?
1: Happy please, birthday Papa, pray for son. Him. Thank you, Mavis. Kojo Clinton is his name.
0: Kojo Clinton. Kojo
1: Clinton.
0: No man, you need a maya penny, Papa. A radi shall could you a radiman quania wording? There too. Young Quay.
1: George Danso said, good morning, Reverend Ejewusu and your team. Let God be God.
0: Good
1: thank
0: morning,
1: you.
0: George.
1: Irene Jima, I say greetings to Eja and the team. God bless you all.
0: Thank
1: let
0: you.
1: Let God be God. Lucy Tonto, I say, I also thank God for his protection upon me and my entire family.
0: Okay.
1: Especially my only daughter, Mami Sewa.
0: I'm Sewa, okay.
1: Ama Kunedu say hallelujah. Irene Jima, I say let God be God for my life.
0: Let God be God.
1: Be and thank you, Jesus Christ. Victoria Amo, I say good evening, Reverend and your team.
0: Hello.
1: I thank God for my life and my family. James Asamoa, I say praise God, praise God, praise God. Amen.
0: Bitches in tea is watching also.
1: George Danso, I say God, I thank you for giving me life. And yes. My family in Jesus Christ's name.
0: Glory.
1: Amalasi, I say God is good.
0: God is good.
1: Love. Georgina, say good morning, Reverend and your team.
0: Good morning, Georgina.
1: Let God be God. Beatrice Inti, I say Eja, thank you and your team. God will always be God.
0: Amen.
1: Daniel Efriye, say Reverend, I thank God for my life and my family. But none of us has been in disgrace.
0: Thank you.
1: I say none of us has been in disgrace. God is good and faithful. Amalasi, I say thank you, Jesus.
0: Thank you.
1: James Asamoah, I say good morning, Reverend Ejewusu. I thank God for my life and

0: my children. Please, I am a gospel artist and I want to join you next week. May God bless you and your team.
1: James Asamoah, where are you?
0: Abinajima, I say I receive it to my children.
1: Yeah, yeah.
0: Georgina said, praise the Lord for his mercy. Mm-hmm. Praise the Lord. Mm-hmm. Thank you.

0: Georgina said, praise the Lord for his mercy. Mm-hmm. Praise the Lord. Mm-hmm. Thank you, Jesus, for your love. Na ayili anan. I see Jesus is always Lord.
1: Jesus is always Lord.
0: Amma Kunedu said, thank you, Lord Jesus, for everything that you have done for us.
1: Georgina Bian, sir.
0: Amma Irene Jima said, amen. Thank you, Jesus. Uh-huh. Amma Kunedu said, by the grace, Ija, thank you.
1: Okay.
0: Richard Crantin said, amen and amen. Nanekia Achina, I said, thank you, Lord, for your grace upon my life. Celia Agbanu said, let God be God. I thank God for counting me and my family among the living. Esther Kunedu said, thank the Lord Jesus for the gift of life given to our families and us. Let God be God.
1: Nanekia Achina.
0: Yeah. Nanekia Achina. I said, thank you, Lord, for your grace upon myself and my family. Kunedu Esther said, thank you, Lord Jesus Christ, for the gift of life you have given to my family and all of us.
1: Out of Lydia Jemfuya. Lydia Jemfuya. Kunedu Esther.
0: Fidelia Tete.
1: Fidelia Tete.
0: Say greetings to you all. Let God be God. I thank God for the gift of life and that of my family and friends. Patrick Kwame Asante. Say thank God for my life and my family. I pray for us and my wife. Rejoice.
1: I do bet you me do Nanekia Achina Joshua Richard Cranton Dakon. Everything come in your
0: Be strong in the Lord and in the power of his might.
1: Mama hunya deni. Urade na ho adi tumi mu.
0: Oh God, Jesus.
1: Ye bia hunya urade nsa.
0: Yes, Lord.
1: That is Ephesians chapter
0: 6 verse number 10.
1: 6 verse 10. What did you echer mama hunya deni?
0: Finally, my brethren.
1: Ye ene na nya no ye very rascal. Na urade ho de ene bua ye. And ye bo pa ye. Say Ebufu obi bi ho. Say akwadwo obi bi ho. Se baby and was a yard or ya and yet. Baby and say you will be papa and yet. Baby, I have fum ye be a
0: chay.
1: See, I root ya will
0: be you name papa and one yan. You will be in Mutia. You will be in Mutia.
1: You look down upon somebody.
0: Oh,
1: a radi a sinner
0: bonny,
1: a jumu bonny, shamu bonny, a semu bonny,
0: and the yemu bonny,
1: a radi fache,
0: a radi fache,
1: a radi fache,
0: and I'm here more bob,
1: radi fache.
0: See, if you're the empty,
1: who are you tearful? Never radi and fatan and came papa boy at your home when you,
0: yes, Lord.
1: A radi, there was some sister Cassian bonia. Near that dia who ne Ukraine yemu. That's a care bonny chira, we are no qua for nitin ini. So dear bonny beche and I bet him off in the antinum. A radia da was
0: a radia da was
1: a radia da was it. I will use him. And then he answered, I said, Raddy, one was say a ding. One was say a ding.
0: One was say a ding.
1: One was say a ding.
0: Near one ding.
1: One was say a ding.
0: Yes, Lord.
1: Was it a wasma a shell phone? Wama won a won human isu to me.
0: Su to me.
1: Samukwa moon to on. Let us say I won dinner rather than my own.
0: Yes, Lord.
1: And just said, Ebe now, what is ever bomb pie? Never do a town for now, money soon kunima. Radia wadding kayo.
0: Radia wadding.
1: Radia wadding kayo.
0: Because
1: a rad won't I shed.
0: Radia won't I was shedding.
1: Won't I smile with you?
0: I'll smile with you.
1: Woman, I won money isu to me.
0: Man,
1: I want young money.
0: I want 12 money.
1: A radianagi,
0: a radianagi,
1: a yakundi,
0: a yakundi,
1: and any satan,
0: any satan,
1: and an own money,
0: and a home humbug,
1: and a pound for,
0: and in a pound for,
1: and a bay for,
0: and a bay,
1: a sumo tune for,
0: a sumo, a
1: Tunisian penny near for,
0: any penny near,
1: and won't be DSC,
0: and it won't be DSC.
1: So I want in kind
0: of rather one
1: thing, Ranka and Timo,
0: oh,
1: now Dimu to me,
0: Dimu to me,
1: Dima Wadin,
0: Dima Wadin,
1: Adia my auntie,
0: yes, Lord,
1: Yahwa, Yahwa, Yahwa,
0: Yahwa,
1: Yahwa,
0: Yahwa,
1: Yahwa, Yahwa,
0: Yahwa,
1: Yahwa, Yahwa,
0: Yahwa, Yahwa,
1: Yahwa,
0: Yahwa,
1: Yahwa, Yahwa, Yahwa, Yahwa,
0: Yahwa, Yahwa, Yahwa,
1: Yahwa, Yahwa, Yahwa, Yahwa,
0: Yahwa,
1: Yahwa, Yahwa,
0: Yahwa, Yahwa,
1: Yahwa, Yahwa, Yahwa, Yahwa,
0: Yahwa,
1: Yahwa, Yahwa, Yahwa, Yahwa,
0: Yahwa, Yahwa, Yahwa,
1: Yahwa, Yahwa,
0: Yahwa,
1: Yahwa, Yahwa,
0: Yahwa,
1: Yahwa, Yahwa, Yahwa, Yahwa,
0: Yahwa, Yahwa, Yahwa, Yahwa,
1: Yahwa, Yahwa, Yahwa,
0: Yahwa, Yahwa,
1: Yahwa, Yahwa, Yahwa, Yahwa,
0: Yahwa,
1: Yahwa, Yahwa, Yahwa, Yahwa,
0: Yahwa, Yahwa, Yahwa, Yahwa,
1: Yahwa, Yahwa, Yahwa, Yahwa,
0: Yahwa, Yahwa, Yahwa,
1: Yahwa, Yahwa,
0: Yahwa,
1: Yahwa, Yahwa, Yahwa, Yahwa,
0: Yahwa,
1: Yahwa, Yahwa,
0: Yahwa, Yahwa,
1: Yahwa, Yahwa,
0: Yahwa, Yahwa,
1: Yahwa,
0: Yahwa,
1: Yahwa, Yahwa,
0: Yahwa,
1: Yahwa,
0: Yahwa, Yahwa,
1: Yahwa, Yahwa,
0: Yahwa,
1: Yahwa,
0: Yahwa,
1: Yahwa, Yahwa,
0: Yahwa, Yahwa,
1: Yahwa, Yahwa, Yahwa,
0: Yahwa, Yahwa, Yahwa,
1: Yahwa, Yahwa, Yahwa,
0: Yahwa, Yahwa, Yahwa,
1: Yahwa, Yahwa,
0: Yahwa, Yahwa,
1: Yahwa, Yahwa, Yahwa, Yahwa,
0: Yahwa, Yahwa, Yahwa,
1: Yahwa, Yahwa,
0: Yahwa, Yahwa,
1: Yahwa, Yahwa, Yahwa, Yahwa, Yahwa,
0: Yahwa, Yahwa, Yahwa,
1: Yahwa, Yahwa, Yahwa, Yahwa,
0: Yahwa, Yahwa, Yahwa,
1: Yahwa, Yahwa, Yahwa,
0: Yahwa, Yahwa,
1: Yahwa, Yahwa, Yahwa,
0: Yahwa, Yahwa, Yahwa, Yahwa,
1: Yahwa, Yahwa, Yahwa, Yahwa,
0: Yahwa, Yahwa, Yahwa,
1: Yahwa, Yahwa, Yahwa, Yahwa, Yahwa, Yahwa, Yahwa, Yahwa, Yahwa,
0: Yahwa, Yahwa, Yahwa,
1: Yahwa, Yahwa, Yahwa,
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1: Yahwa, Yahwa, Yahwa,
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1: 1 John chapter 4 verse 4
0: yes Lord
1: chop for come here
0: hwɛ 1

0: Yeah, I say,
1: Julia, Juli.
0: Yes, Lord.
1: Let me see, I see.
0: Let me see, I see.
1: Let me tell, I tell.
0: Let me tell, I
1: tell. Oh yes, you do.
0: Oh yes, you do.
1: Radio, you can see me.
0: Radio, you can see me.
1: Radio, you can see me.
0: Radio, you can see me.
1: Down where do you move?
0: Down where do you move?
1: Down where do you move?
0: Down where do you move?
1: Down where do you move?
0: Down where do you move? Down where do
1: you move?
0: Down where do you move? Down
1: where do you
0: move? Down where do you move?
1: Amen. And that is Luke chapter 10.
0: Luke chapter number 10.
1: From verse baby, I think from verse 17. Luke chapter 10. Luke chapter 10.
0: Luke chapter number 10.
1: From verse number 17.
0: Luke chapter number 10. From verse number 17. Luke chapter number 10. From verse number 17. And the 70 returned again with joy.
1: What's in that? Eduosu. No. Edi enigye esan ebay ebekan se.
0: Saying, Lord. Even the devils are subject unto us through thy name.
1: Wudinti ahumanimpo abre onwase amai.
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0: Yesu Christo.
1: Oye Eurade.
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0: 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Jeremiah chapter 1. 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
2: Jeremiah
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0: Jeremiah chapter 1.
2: Jeremiah chapter 1.
0: Old Jeremiah. And then I issued him. There were Akundia Cassia. When I go upon the Amay, Yanni, they are not to one eye, a cope, a subulan. But how can I fair John chapter 4, verse 4 now? Why John 4 4 no? Was it Mimankuma? 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Na mo di won sun kunim.
3: Yes.
0: If zan wati mumu no.
3: Osun.
0: Osun no wi. Ahwa na ti mu. Ana ka Philippians chapter 2 no a from verse 5 no. Won ka me here.
2: Philippians chapter 2 verse number 5. Philippians 2 verse number 5.
0: Philip fog my chief.
2: Let this mind be in you.
0: Was a mama adwene a ewo Kristo Yesu mu no. Enter mu mu.
2: This is our brother.
0: So be je radi dia. Also, many a mere journey.
2: Christ are journeying it.
0: Christ are journeying. Christ are journeying.
2: Serious, pa.
0: Hey, Christ are journeying.
2: Very serious.
0: And you are journeying, biya. And then Paul also can say, "Mufa a journey, mufu froye."
2: Renewal of mind.
0: Ensacramo. Christ of our journeying.
2: No problem.
0: Because na me prepare message zoom. Now, I don't know what kind Psalm 91, verse 9. No? Psalm 91. Your message is not going to answer, sir. Give us
2: Psalm 91.
0: Now, Jeremiah, verse 9. You're going to be in prayer.
2: Psalm 91. From verse number 1. Psalm 91 from verse number 1. Mm. He that dwells in the secret place of the Most High shall abide under the shadow of the Almighty.
0: Nipa be brace, celebrate is near the day, a more a soft forbidden. Woman, I join Ocot. There is where they have gone to hide. Eh? There is where they have gone to hide. Ti a nipa be brace, noa, woman, epe baby, a hintano, what rock was shall Ocotu. Now, Barbara say, no, I didn't want shall so soon in Arsenal. There are three or so soon in Hintabiano.
3: Sir.
0: Kaze Rademe Dawase.
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0: There are many people who are in the highest of the spirit. And go for blue heart, womu a chanty, and go for blue heart, womu a chitrin cabre, and go for blue womu yinkunya. So there are many people who are in the higher realm of the spirit.
2: Yeah.
0: Nipa bebre. Sa be for kra omu omu dia on higher. Wo omu timi tu kotena duanko. 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
3: Sa.
0: Wo timi tu kotena dan so. I told that one man adwo dan adwo na anu mebi abesi wo dan so. Sa wada. He has become higher on you.
3: Yes.
0: Utie. The Bible said, he who that's what.
2: He that dwells.
0: Dwells in the secret place
2: of the most high.
0: Of the most high.

0: Korea.
1: So if some people feel, say, by the reason of occultism,
2: they are high.
1: They are in the higher realm. People think by the reason of occultism, they are in the higher realms. But we have the most high.
0: Yes, Lord.
1: We have
0: yes,
1: the most
0: Lord.
1: High.
0: Yes.
1: We have the most high.
2: The most
0: Amen.
2: High.
1: What do you call come here, Hadi?
2: He that dwells in the secret place of the most high.
1: There otina also soon in him tabia.
2: Shall abide.
1: What's it obatina?
2: Under the shadow of the Almighty.
1: Shed yam pony in a sea. What's it abide under the shadow? And say Obi wo in Yunasia. Aviation.
0: Aviation.
1: So ti and Yunuma. Make us a new motina. So, when you are baby and we are from one at you up, a hot tunnel, and enjoy abu and that's a better air condition.
0: And they no correct from a papa being a foul.
1: What it and we are saying from a new one? I am comfortable than to sit in the air condition room. Was it a better trade young pound? Under the shadow of the Almighty.
0: Amen.
1: Almighty. Oh.
2: Almighty.
1: So if some people think that they are mighty, if some people think that they have might, they have power, those who have power to sentence people into prison. People have power to sentence people into prison.
2: Yes.
1: But the Bible said the Almighty. You have the Almighty.
0: Oh.
1: Almighty.
0: Almighty.
1: The one who is mightier than anybody.
0: Yes, Lord.
1: Who they can call?
2: He that dwells in the secret place of the Most High shall abide under the shadow of the Almighty.
1: Almighty.
2: I will say of the Lord.
1: What's the mercy I would say?
2: He is my refuge.
1: One enemy John Cobia.
2: And my fortress.
1: And my bankers here.
2: My God.
1: My God. My God. My God. My God.
2: My personal confession.
1: My God.
2: My God.
1: My God.
2: In him.
1: And John would say. Yeah. First, the opening scripture, no?
2: Yes.
1: Was oh God, you are my God.
2: You are my God.
1: When you are coupon, when you mean you are coupon,
0: sir.
1: Oh God, some sister telling no? Was oh God,
2: when you mean
1: you are my God.
0: Hallelujah.
1: Oh God, you are my God.
0: Praise God.
2: I will say of the Lord.
1: Make us say.
2: He is my refuge.
1: When you are coupon, when you mean you are coupon.
2: And my fortress.
1: And my bankers here.
2: My God, in him will I trust.
1: Praise God.
0: Hallelujah.
1: You can't say 91 in you can't in
2: you can't
1: but you're great.
2: Surely.
1: What's the amper?
2: He shall deliver thee from the snare of the fowler.
1: Hallelujah.
0: Yes, Lord.
1: Jesus. So you are
0: Jesus.
1: Jesus.
0: Jesus.
2: Yes, Lord.

0: into a move, and I into a move, and I into a move, if you do some for the warrior, and I into a move,
1: and I
0: into a move, and I into a move. I ready to a move.
1: I ready to a muscle.
0: I will use to kill him to a muffy yarium, to a muffy, which is to a muffy or yarium, and in Brasium or worse to say, if you give me a yusum, that a dumb man, if you give me a yusum, if you give me a dumb man, if you give me a dumb man, if you give me a dumb man, if you give me a dust of him, I ready to a move. I ready to a move. If you give me a muffy yarium, to a muffy or woman, if you give me a dumb, if you give me a dumb, if you give me a dumb, if you give me a dumb. Everybody will be
1: Oh,
0: our God, deliver us from evil. Deliver us from the snare of the enemy. Deliver us from every evil.
1: In the lay, Masanda Luki and the Liba and the Rakababa, lay, Mamma,
0: Radija Freeway, Ephidia, Ephidia, Giacre Freeway, Yari Fidia, Giacre Freeway.
2: Some ten, verse number eight.
3: He sits in the lurking places of the villages.
2: What a terrible sum
3: in the secret places. Does he murder the innocent?
2: Now, what did the one year she knew?
3: His eyes are privately set against the poor.
2: What are we informing any? Catch a radi?
3: A radi.
2: Near what is soon?
1: Near what is soon?
2: What taco quam?
1: What taco quam?
2: Open me a dinner.
1: Open me a dinner.
2: Open me a dinner.
1: Open me a dinner.
2: Open me a dinner.
1: Open
2: me a dinner.
1: Open me a dinner.
2: Open me a dinner.
1: Open me a dinner. Open me a dinner. Open me a dinner. Open me a dinner. Open me a dinner. Open me a dinner. Open me a dinner. Open me a dinner. Open me a dinner. Open me a dinner. Open me a dinner. Open me a dinner. Open me a dinner. Open me a dinner. Open me a dinner. Open me a dinner. Open me a dinner. Open me a dinner. Open me a dinner. Open me a dinner. Open me a dinner. Open me a dinner. Open me a dinner. Open me a dinner. Open me a dinner. Open me a dinner. Open me a dinner. Open me a dinner. Open me a dinner. Open me a dinner. Open me a dinner. Open me a dinner. Open me a dinner. Open me a dinner. Open me a dinner. Open me a dinner. Open me a dinner. Open me a dinner. Open me a dinner. Open me a dinner. Open me a dinner. Open me a dinner. Open me a dinner. Open me a d

0: Accident.
1: And what you assume,
0: and what you assume,
1: and what you assume, and what you assume, and what you assume, and what you assume, and what you assume, and what you assume, and what you assume, and what you assume, and what you assume, and what you assume, and what you assume, and what you assume, and what you assume, and what you assume, and what you assume, and what you assume, and what you assume, and what you assume, and what you assume, and what you assume, and what you assume, and what you assume, and what you assume, and what you assume, and what you assume, and what you assume, and what you assume, and what you assume, and what you assume, and what you assume, and what you assume, and what you assume, and what you assume, and what you assume, and what you assume, and what you assume, and what you assume, and what you assume, and what you assume, and what you assume, and what you assume, and what you assume, and what you assume, and what you assume, and what you assume, and what you assume, and what you assume, and what you assume, and what you assume, and what you assume, and what you assume, and what you assume, and what you assume, and what you assume, and what you assume, and what you assume, and what you assume, and what you ass

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0: Yes, Lord.
1: So I don't know about you if you're soon for video.
2: Yes.
0: Psalm 10.
1: No, no.
0: And I remember Psalm 91.
1: 91.
0: Psalm 91. Your verse number 3. Surely.
1: Ampara.
0: He shall deliver you from the snare of the fowl. And from the noisome pestilence.
1: Any wo yade say him. Wo yade.
0: Kase
1: urade.
2: Urade.
1: Yade biara.
2: Yade biara.
1: Yade wo.
2: Yade
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2: Yade
1: wo. 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
1: Wo yade.
2: Wo yade.
1: Urade
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1: Urade
2: 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Urade
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2: Urade joma. Urade
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2: Urade joma. Urade joma.
0: Yes.
1: But what was the difference? Let us see, I didn't and you were at you. Amani egofu ohunu.
2: Oh Jesus.
1: Yade. Yade. Kasa urade.
2: Urade.
1: Psalm 107.
2: Psalm 107.
1: By verse 20.
0: Verse 20.
1: Verse 20. Kasa urade wasem se.
2: Urade wasem se.
1: Wosuma wasem.
0: Wosuma.
1: Samanu kosayade.
0: Samanu kosayade.
1: Urade abompa ye.
0: Urade abompa ye.
1: Yedima.
0: Yedima.
1: Wana yari ya.
2: Wana yari ya.
1: Egu hospitals.
0: Egu hospitals.
1: Egu hospitals.
0: Egu hospitals.
1: Yani de ye yari.
0: Yani de ye yari.
1: Yani de ye kayade.
0: Yani de ye kayade.
1: Yari amase.
0: Yari amase.
1: Ebe kumini panu.
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1: Amanashre.
2: Amanashre.
1: Na hudiye nina.
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1: Urade joma.
0: Urade joma.
2: Urade joma.
1: Urade joma.
0: Urade joma. Urade joma. Casa say,
1: Man champion,
0: and hospital.

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0: Verse 4.
1: He shall cover you with his feathers. He shall cover you with his feathers, and under his wings shall thou trust. His truth shall be thy shield and buckler. 5. Thou shalt not be afraid for the terror by night. Thou shalt not be afraid of the terror by night, nor the arrow that flies by day. 6. Nor the pestilence that walks in darkness, nor the destruction that wasted
0: at noon. I am a hobby. Yare bi ni na musumu. Se se esi but se enwansana.
2: Oh.
0: Es. Ha. Sisa brother. You're very very very very careful.
1: Very very careful.
0: Shaw hoso kakra.
2: Oh.
0: Anya sa ubetibi.
2: Sa.
0: Was yare doma na musumu.
1: Walking
0: in. Na musumu se usha ba ya no anu fe fe fe. Be o ye carrier.
2: Oh.
0: Usha brante no anu fe fe fe na boju se wo ye carrier.
2: Oh Jesus.
0: Yarian in Amsumu,
2: yes,
0: Yarian in Amsumu,
2: Jesus,
0: Yarian in Amsumu,
1: because
0: I ran a show, my
1: dear,
0: my mouth was so,
2: my mouth was so,
0: Bianco Tia,
2: Bianco Tia,
0: it was sumu,
2: it was sumu.
0: Apart from that, before,
2: apart from my baby,
0: as you say, many panels,
2: as you say, many
0: panels, and you buy a who's a swamp,
2: I was a swamp,
0: and you try here, who's here,
2: and you
0: try here, boy,
2: and a boy,
0: I'm here, you're wolfy,
2: I'm here,
0: you're here, and you're here,
2: you're
0: here, you're here,
1: yes.
0: Ma penny man, my pepper sabasa.
2: Oh, Jesus.
0: And I said, why, Sean, who's what? Now, a coroner, daddy, what? Sister, so she gave me what? Why do you cry? Nisus, a friend, be condom. Why do you cry, my sister?

0: Before we back, we no. Aye. Yeah, man, you protective.
1: Wait, Tiare.
2: Hmm.
0: A coroner ba. Man, can see a devil's off you. What could I have brought on you?
2: Oh.
0: What could devotion ever? The Arabian Kobe and Walter ran one cochiano. What could I run? I saw that just and to make an assinate. Now, Sammy said, because I thought I had a man. Most around pass I be an appear to cry. You learn 20 to assinate. But 20 to assinate the enemy, shall I say? Say, run one ship here to cry.
3: Whoa.
0: It's a queer world and punk one is here running them. That is also much lassie. Yeah, who there and no mean yaka tem.
2: Oh.
0: But say, I'm branching down the barber at once. But see, I can't. What do you want for barber? What do you want for barber? No.
1: You're ready.
2: Oh, we're ready.
0: Walk across, sister, now I want to call money devotion. No. Walk away and to my one, the children, you cook so. Oh, no, you're called them.
2: Oh,
0: much nasty. Now then, why am I so, and then not
2: farming?
0: Jesus. I heard them, let me bounce and not. My cat.
1: I heard them.
2: Yes.
0: Well, yeah, went to me for Barbara. No. Babu naka ho. Aso ke be nfia dia sani o babu naka.
2: Je babu na da so da.
0: Da so da to nsu. Ka se urade.
2: Urade.
0: Buawoma.
1: Buawoma.
0: Amu se so. 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
1: Ya de na mu
0: su. O ma nko titi bi.
1: O ma nko titi bi.
0: Ewo Yesu din.
2: Ewo Yesu din.
0: Safo mi yanko yanim.
1: 7. 1,000 shall fall at thy side.
0: Atuto.
1: And 10,000 at thy right hand, but it shall not come near you. Only with thine eyes shall thou behold and see the reward of the wicked.
0: I can say,
2: Radi,
0: Radi,

0: Yes, Radia.
1: Verse number 9. Because thou hast made the Lord, which is my refuge, even the Most High, thy habitation.
0: Was it now, Eurade? And I'm a duo, I am John Cobia,
2: sir.
0: And it was so soon, you know.
2: Yes.
0: Well, no, and I'm doing John Cobia. And was it Eurade, your John Cobia, dear? If the Most High is your refuge. Say Radin, I don't want to so dear. Now woo a Radi. Say Radin, I don't want to so quadia. Say Radin, I'll soon no quadia. Now Fabi before Fabi and come with
1: the
0: art. Radio Abetu.
2: Amen.
0: If you soon for video.
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0: If you woo ya, dear say.
2: Amen.
0: Radio Abetu.
2: Amen.
0: If you woo ya, dear say. Radio Abetu.
1: Radio
0: Abetu. If you soon for video.
2: Hallelujah.
0: Radio Abetu.
2: Amen.
0: And a Radia Kafahun.
1: Yes, Lord.
0: Say, tell Radio Bowon.
2: Yes.
0: Obermanabim.
1: Obermanabim.
0: Therefore, Jeremiah chapter 1 in me.
1: Jeremiah chapter 1.
0: That's a better also could say. If Jeremiah chapter 1.
1: Jeremiah 1. From verse number 1. Jeremiah 1 from verse number 1.
0: Yeah.
1: The words of Jeremiah, the son of Hilkiah.
0: Was it as someone about Jeremiah and Chen near where yet Jeremiah and Sam Hilkiah?
1: Of the priests that were in Anathoth in the land of Benjamin. Verse 2. To whom the word of the Lord came in the days of Josiah, the son of Ammon, king of Judah.
0: And I said, me by Jeremiah and Chain.
1: In the 13th year of his reign.
0: I fear a toss to Edumian, sir, and one in Josiah Bresso.
1: 3.
0: Tie.
1: It came also in the days of Jehoiakim.
0: And now Jehoiakim Bresso,
1: the son of Josiah.
0: Jehoiakim, the bad king back. Why am I is that called Yumquasumon?
1: King of Judah.
0: Very bad.
1: Unto the
0: end. And I'm a kind of one, very bad. Who's one was she screw?
1: Jehoiakim.
0: Was she screw?
1: Pa.
0: Was it on the vote to never say? Emra Beruk Akin Kai Beruk Akin Kai and Sam Richard and Ram. What is Jahu to Jawaba? I want someone, what is Kay Sam? What am I saying from Wijim?

0: Psalm 22, verse number 9 and 10. 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But thou art he that took me out of the womb. Thou did make me hope when I was upon my mother's breast.
1: And I'm a two year old D4. And was me, Una ye me free men I am.
0: Yes.
1: Then be two men and new farm.
2: Sir.
0: I was cast upon you from the womb.
1: And I made or the me to also a free men I am.
0: Thou art my God.
1: So when you mean Yankopon.
0: From my mother's
1: womb. 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A radi, I want you in tra or my bass, I see so. Near Oba Babby. Yes, it's a radi persuade and it's a sebum.
0: Amen.
2: Amen.
1: Kase urade meda wase.
0: Urade meda wase.
1: Ukache Jeremy ase.
0: Ukache Jeremy ase.
1: Waye moja tuwa.
2: Waye moja tuwa.
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1: Odi wani, odi wachi.

0: So for a bit of my view on Facebook, na
1: 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I said, let God be God. 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
0: Amen.
1: Desmond, I say, Eja,
0: let God be God.
1: Watching you live from South Korea.
0: Okay. 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
1: Amakunedu, say, Hallelujah. 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

0: se ofre me kwa ni bra na mgaje se o su be nti o ma yan fani de ni se next week
1: me na nti e pe onu e di ko monti na
0: okay dan su be o be lanche nyumbi you know e be di on come okay e be lati so for bra ni enya announcement ni enko no bia ba
2: Echo,
0: Echo, I'm not making kind. If you're seeing a yawai announcement, I'm in Pacro. But the other one is one can was 180 more day.
3: 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Me and I worship programs too. We are August Jeshron Otri Global Outreach, August Worship. 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I'm a misalnum to Phobie Bree, so I can why Isaiah. Fusu Kwachi, Petra Udubayu, and Noble G from Nigeria.
0: Oh, now what can Ebem?
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0: Okay.
3: And we are August worshiper, Jeshron Ochre, na a hosty. Omo ye was Cedar Mountain Chapel,
0: Cedar Mountain.
3: Assemblies of God, Shiashi,
0: okay.
3: Accra.
0: Okay, that's good.
3: Cedar Mountain Chapel.
0: So there, and you're Accra.
3: Assemblies of God.
0: Okay, and you pay my Asia, I watch my company na show na. Yamo empire ye to us about empire, but ya bra ni mubi empire when so would you know be nasi wa ebe buau. So better man kwa dea, a free 22, a free friend say 25, a free pampram, a free friend say kakasunanka, a free bichri, a free infa, nungwa teshi la. Come to 1, 2, 3, 4, 5, 6, 7, 8, 9, 10, 11, 12, 13, 14, 15, and to 27. Bebia bra ni mubi, never buau. 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weeks powerful prayer I am Bishop Boaje Champion Eli di sampai bono it is September bi a eba so this bobo ahun se September odu hu ebe hima anwumira anwumira bi a 6:30 kutube bi from 1st September e 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

time mobile betraso and as a software bebanson soa. And then you know betraso now we are better Bishop Bushans and can certain and soon can Bishop, I salute you. 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Mamia Kia Genge my Asempa F Mamia Kia. Good morning. I want to say Mami, Uber Chubby. 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I have okay. And this is a crazy MSI Pentecost in Hawaii. Yeah. Media near Jerusalem, your sophomore, no, for Auntie Gloria, Michelle, Ewa Dukromo, Auntie Doris, if you are. Good morning. 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

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To one and yajidi, now to saw, and paba. I don't want 06.3 FM, and a quadda, and a quadda, and a quaddano, a year special. Cause we know quadda. A year encountering the altar of God, a chattel. Now quadda win a year special. Mr. Opa, encountering the heart of God, who may be a knee, a neighbor, Sabre, a chassis, or a neno, ye be bossa. Ah, just a non sonny upon your point, you know. Mamma, we're quite juma, monco. Nayenia, I bought it, and Mespa. Meet me at Mespa, at the atrash on a payout. Na 10:30 near pong. So I know you were juma, oh dear, co. Uqua, but on swatraho. 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So as we be so saying what one can, Reverend Dr. Americans. 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
1: A bumpacho. 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

0: 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All right, the war and him here, Goyfeli station is this one. Now to me for call Zodiac, and now to me for call a mountain the Paris, and now to me for call Ham. No, Sarah, on about in a decano for any trace Sahara. But when it says Sahara, first traffic light, oh, mama's in traffic light, no, Brody Mikakra. Junction about to so war or right, no, Fasubra Street, 200 meters from the junction, as on war right to her. 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and you're free. So, but a hoddy any more Facebook, but more copium a bear non do any fun. All right, but he can't cast an opera meeting in the forerunner. So, for Stephen Johnson, a Jacum Noah, and I have a bass of my memory, Jacum Isaac Nelson, and what do you call a Facebook? As I'm watching.
1: Yeah, Papa.
0: Yeah, what to say?
1: Yeah, me Adam.
0: Me pa. So who you pa?
1: And
0: the Israel. Pa as a aye. Yes, mommy.
2: Papa.
0: Now what to say? So. Yes. Hey. Me das it. Me das it. Why I'm so nice? Do I know why? Because now office is being called. All right. Azo
1: papa
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0: 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Now, mammy or Babenia, any abo flames had an abro.
1: It's had no mum.
0: It's a few. Yeni I call my father's house, encountering the altar of God. Ye call Radianim a catcher radi, dear etty one, or catcher radi, Serradi. 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That's why you mere free more, a rather may yes, I dear way, dear mom. This is the time because I can't net ye be.
1: Sir,
0: nay, ye. 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
1: 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Send Cowboy home, Mobo.
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1: erade israel hi last one okra na erade israel I was here at Dom 106.3 FM I don't mind what any Jumadie and a day a brewery. Now, when especially I say, yeah, my dear friend encountering the altar of God. I have a bishop, your son's an idiot, and him finding a young dance man, my father's house. Sorry, I have a friend, Resurrection Power and Living Bread Ministries International. Timon, what dance man, Patam Wina, Sabram Noka say, Jumadie no, a cost of the dandy, and no quadra, and net or someone of bad doors, or senses, non son, your poma. 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Now, Mammy Bacon, yeah, or no, Sabri, or Ba, Mama, and dear star. 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Or be good to hope a bomb pie. More than summon, more exhibition, more control, more of zodiac, calm, a more sharp curve, more hand sonic, more Russia route to say grandpa Sonny. 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

0: Mampu B. Banana Inn, Kamara, Osofu Daz area ho, one more Timbaland, Unyina Mufaman in Chile dance mama for their house. 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What a tra Sahara traffic light, and what tra Sahara traffic light now? Why be drew by BF or Bitchem? 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Tramamas in traffic light. 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
1: that one. 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
0: 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But when we are wuncha
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0: 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And come ready. Now, all you know, for say, or be about to be any more. Am I radish?
1: Ah, radish, I had ye, had ye, radish. I
2: hope,
1: I hono.
2: Baby, Hannah Coyen. Bay, on your me any more coyen, a hono could your abortion.
1: Hono could your abortion.
2: My father's house,
1: my father's house.
2: And I will never radi quakus. Oh, Papa Roo, and the bishop encountering the altar of God, and only Hannah dear. Hana and I encounter Okoye. Hana and in the focal point,
1: sir,
2: of this program,
1: sir,
2: he encounter with it,
1: sir,
2: and a radicino the entire or near radicodia and I'm punim puno a radicino or share bonso eti and ne ake and ake share radibo na fabla. 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
1: ho nso no de boshe no e koy Adam 106.3 FM abusia yamia 7 ye kinkan of Samuel chapter 1 encountering the altar of God abusia say wunya ma bi a e 2 weeks I didn't share said me dias. Have you biara yeyo? 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Ubu on my dear one near Chipas over Babas Umia. I was a wound named the trap, yet Jumedi win Yamedia Bissuosa. Yame a cassach was a bra. Melco Massari, Massari ye be. Baby, I would tear no canwa, a honuan. Quo. The jazz or a son and a mecumas or mecumas, and you phone the quakish. Any radio cassa. So, mammy can't see me. Was it the beyond any coon idea for the other man? The beyond the man. Oh, yeah, or go bumpy over yet the beyond the man. But Anna say yes, the beyond the man. We dear men so soon.
2: The dear man walk.
1: May ye be bee. May ye be beer, a bayer me. Go further. The first of my medicine was so called him. Or so called Feather. Feather, our coin is so ready. You couldn't dear the mammy, we the men are made dear my wow. We your mammy. 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Debbie, but so the old mammino, and Yamidia, Messadia, my woman to me and Sumi. Nammy shaddy and says, ah. Mami, why ye a dear? Tis a mean to me now, Machi. What's a me ye at the manor? So for a hen, sir. I say, Radini Machi Munka, Mufasum, Yunko. Was na Elkana, the Hana Kushia, the Radicano. As I was just,
2: Papa, a breno, Tamon Coy,
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0: 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Would you quit? 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
0: Amen. Abusia yeah, yeah, the way I see Hanmo. Now, yes, I had to also. They say, you knew, I had to also. Now, Enche, who said, Dan Suman was so demons, but you can see here. And a poet is off for Stephen Johnson, Edicum, Senior. And I would say, Yes, Mammy, Mary Edicum, CEO of In His Own Time Ventures. My catcher say, In His Own Time Ventures, yes, no. Did you mark your pa? A my bag will be near you. A bag of hood will be a be when you beho, a deco school, the adequa warrior, the adi my mat, ye did too kind. Ober so bargaining and I could own any eye old and open for fra, one inch of a beau. Coronel Sparkle and his own time ventures. Copesa bargaining bito. A two tons were checked, had the old laptop bishimu. Lunch bag and so didn't you never be in your home? So I'm so be put your quiet.
1: Papa Bacho 0244 0244 79 79 50 65 65
0: Bacho 0244 0244 79 79 50 65 65. All right, in his own time ventures, a soft bass of my marriage. On so, on over Kenya, miss him. Nkase me a business woman ni ya dinti nyame me ni adaje ma no hwe nta wo so abetena Kenya me sebo entisa na osusua so ba me aminshram senior aminshram aminshram papa aminshram papa ozova ando Ernest ando aminshram no buzo onzo danso ma wa ai o se danso ma wa ozova aminshram papa papa ye papa and it's crumbling point, I mean, so. But actually, I would say, and it was your former teacher, Betty, Mammy, a part, one would say, I was your former. No, Mabo, your coffer, you know. I mean, what was I crying?
2: May ye Muslim, but me too, pa.
3: May that, Mammy, after the question, I'm a chassis, our warplack. Miss one or starting so with you. Now, yes, I am much here. The first thing of best of the battle, and then our joy was a day. Or the battle, no, being who went to your bit, yes, sir. First, let me jump, sir. Then, mommy, papa, wait, yes, sir. Now, first, you should let me show you. It's one then I'm a gather carriage, could be said, I don't want to live here with your radio station back upon us, yeah. Also, for who's answer our homes here. It's here, I mean, yes, eh, meet ye. What's some it is preaching more bombire because you're so much in the moonpire the same thing. Did you want a medibany and you call screening or mammy radio or say fatu hand on the say? It's your don't buy and no new frequency now say, I'm what is our radio for some catching one. And see, main future station with your air number was in the major search. But me also around much in that. No, my searches are me. Why was I ditching my own horse? Sash the next day. It's in less than a pressure, neighbor. I'm too. I'm not sure that I'm searching, and I'm starting 17. You know who say I do my 106.3 for so many years. They saw me home machine and the station me changing. It's a home machine, one I ever saw here, made the better one, and I made it one, made the better way to see it, reaching beyond your sophomore baby beer. The sound of power will be.

0: say no with you, so also for us and the say, who's to say I know can I hear, but what brother you say? Maria, who says sing? Obacacha, me so, to who's answer? To who's answer? On the side of us, to who's answer? And I was mommy, ye. Never who and a break is our garbana. If who not am any woman or no, I feel it obey my downfall. Miss many are my woman. Me who said men and may, they be our do my family, ye. And it's a ma, me no relationship. And then church, I'll be here, and now I saw us too. Almost on Colonel's as I'm said that I remember that the Wilson as I stuck, you know. Me no solely, I was now found to open one more cause on back with me. I quack was a sister's ever got to station because there are two in change. 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
2: Auntie Tina, na me sha opa na adwuma pa wo ye o time ne ade. 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
3: Radima we ni hunu nipa. 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
1: 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Aya me ho care bi number no eye e. Na che say ache pa. But uhu a obeka say eye 2026 car. Esan say nipa no ni ra no. Wa hwe ehyen no so ye. 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
1: Me, Major Fee, na a higher one so, Wedge Fee. And I'll pay a bread as to be a mo, and then on your coupon, watch a daffo fro, Uqua daffo fro, and then Uqua de me, Kai was a mispa ever ho. Mispa ever basso, and no pa, no watchy, and pay mo, a copy mo known to, and pay mo. Yet you and Safrell, Sir Bomadia Becaya ho. So, obey your miss Padia, your pawn up our home. Now, what's new? Now, and there, your boy at the end of your permiss pansel, it was so. On your coupon, on straw. And I'll pay on your may, I am not the any BMO, I say a new day. And I'll pay to meet you, I yet, you know. Young Papa Bitsnas, your friend of Air Cana, Papa in a busia, every year. Now, almost travel Cohilo, almost Cosillo, why? Almost Cobo Empire. What they want sacrifice, what they want for real echo. And when I am Papa Bishop Dr. Yao Owusu'an San, Papa so I say every year, Yansu Yebebaha, this is the fourth edition. Ayaba. Yadi ya for real, yen sacrifices. 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He has given us a new day. A new day, a new Wednesday. 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

0: Baby, I would say any beer. 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I would to talk more from central region, Wabedruha, from eastern region, Yabedruha. She, tokro bi ma upie ye. Eye radi. 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We are grateful. Yes, I call your meeting as a phone name. Catch your error. This error, the many saw and quan with the achame. 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I am Tiasi. 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Be a one, lift up your voice. Catch your error. Say you are grateful.
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2: Amen.
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0: 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Lord answer me.
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1: Amen.
0: And just say your bompire onyame why then otie. Enti anope ye mosa empire we. Can we dey match? Erade Yesu.
1: Erade Yesu.
0: And anope.
1: And anope.
0: Oba kwia say why?
1: Oba ekuwa asaka.
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0: Pacha upon some near Mosampaye,
1: who yes to do, yes to do, yes to do, yes to do, yes to do, yes to do, yes to do, yes to do, yes to do, yes to do, yes to do, yes to do, I'm not going to be able to do it.

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You made no name in Shrama for fro. I was your form about TikTok soon. 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I was your four and sonna. No, see, I'm a bonnie, a biffy radio. Now you're pony, you're a hack of him 7 a.m. But my dear, I said, over joining on Facebook at room 106.3 FM YOA at Dom Ahimwa. But more than join the end. Jumeji, Abusia Fobi, and I abuaye almost saw ya sine. 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Awa mas support to ye. 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Ye mami Linda's collection. Linda's collection, awa to do. Linda Eton Emmanuel and Taria Efe Opashema Oye Obesima. So opesa we obesima and we kwada no paya and ya taria be an abit to me ashe. 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Na wuna ma wet me you walkings. 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Se ushosha Linda ube hunu what to do for enquiries. 059-250-0952 059-250-0952 Mama Linda, Onyami Sha, na on trick drum, support Unyami Edjuma. Oh, aha, also, oh, po, udero, and I'll perceive about the Romania, we are now, obet to me, Abba Abbe Home, Naya Casa, Afamo, Amau. 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

0: Omobe, Rawlings Park, wa location, Okanshi, Bomodin, Kotobi, Nafako, baby, Awoko. 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Sa and so, who? Hey, Elite Press, and no bin a shamino, so who? Unknown, unknown, yeah. Way, yeah, alter business. Aha, yeah, but alter is where you know. Me bay when ya business. 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But more than Sunday, the officer of the banner can bear any needs, not or the amount. Can Yami Shroud say, oh, support to Yami Juma? On Trewashimo, not all taste so, also on your case, pa. Amen. If I show us, oh, Muhammadi Cas, Bahana, Mufuano, Eolono, your Poa, Dimechi, Yanko Kolebu Tota, Kotofua, Papa, Nafegu came, can't open so chicha. But home by servicing papa and or colibu total. But my dear say and obeba abeye shopping and shop. Sanso enna emma ba wanim rantia must so I mo pe counseling. Wuni obi dating relationship no it's not working. Wuni obi kwawa who say nipa we dia de we de ya date 10 years. 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
1: hallelujah.
2: All right, thank you. If I say about my radar, I've been counselor Tena, I'm a neampon. I said, oh, yeah, now you know, so about the grown one, no, I done near the asher, you know, team, one of them. You want to say radio phone, no, I'm on more Facebook and take your exit. I said, ah, no, I'm sure I can cry. I'm sure I can cry. Next time, yeah,
0: thank you, daddy.
2: All right. I been a your birthday, mama.
0: Pacho nyame adu ma Saturday.
2: Ah, obenye adi.
0: Nyame
2: am cause was suspended. I'm cause was suspended because of the program. Okay. I'm cause you wey program na no where the birthday na.
0: Pacho why? You wey.
2: All right. Okay, busia for me mo bi akwaba. Thank you very much. Obi enem na kan say mo akwaba. Mo akwaba. Mo akwaba. Mo akwaba. Mo akwaba. Odi for akwaba. Ya mo akwaba. Mo akwaba. Mo akwaba. Radenche, busina for my journey and baby, I'm over piano. Yeah, pimpen, so I ye weba. And ye weba, if in a movie, Mujidi, I'm sorry. My idea, pa, my no shas here from last week, and as a Yamisha, when you know.
0: Amen.
2: Ye be we a Quasiada and Yumbre. Quasiada and Yumbre. And, If you had ever anointing service,
0: oh, maybe
2: a communion. All right.
0: Question then you may anointing service.
2: Okay, my dear bro. And Timisro, an engineer, what t-shirts? Counselor Shane dear. And no more Canada, or more da, or more dear. And so, and running, I hot. Now was our brand to the back airport, and now, almost so, yeah, the money worn them. Yeah, DHL. DHL and as whichever way. And so baby I will be an order. Yeah, Bebo Modern. So I'll see at the choir port Kumase, water credit, wherever you are. Now you are sending the abroad. Because you went to me about, yeah, I don't know what's wash out there. But if you by what order there? Hey, Ajua. Ajua to order what? Deborah, what order there? And then Yes, it will be I and we will be so be and why say. All right. Rayanche, yebe ma odifu aba beso ye mona ye omiti kakrandi efi ready also. And to just get ready, ma onse sone de radiance bio, senior counselor de ye nemri ye de radiance, no? De radiance. Encountering the altar of the Lord. Encountering the altar of the Lord. The name that above every name.

Counselor leader, and before I met Naka, when I was thinking about and Kwada Rade do more Beshay and Sim, I was just thinking, and the Holy Spirit drew my attention to Mephibosheth. Mephibosheth, Yabofra, also would dehine. But if was out, could I need dehine because I saw Nana, the grandson of Saul. I won't go into detail, but on the surface, no, as you may see, Nesia Ukura Kwadano under panic. Why so emotional? And with Dimri Kana Kwadei Kurano. And I was thinking about Nkwada. And Nkwada Bebre Ohonomwa counselor, they are falling out from the hands of guardians, parents, teachers. Abai. Say, Yema, Ija Womo Dache Sha Abai, sir, there is a tendency in Nkwada and Dache Bese. To be a wujan or bashan in Sebiano, also a cautious, careful thing through Chenehunque Chiri. Chirichira Fokra or Chira or Badia. A crawoma or bedriane. Your family be a Debia Menomo Casame, eh? A crabia or hell crab, semi acoranicas, I mean, menya comfortable. Men can't be a territory, but menya comfortable. Because we are training, grooming children. Ti akwade bi a woman e ben wo ba wo nana ufie nkwada ho bi a no. One man of God be can say me you don't feel that. Pastor Shimolo. Oso obi a ufie obi a wura honom no wan chire no. Se na ye kasa, se na ye ye nema. The all ban wo de nyame be fie. Anybody comes into your home with his or her own God. If you are a professional person, you're grooming, you're training, but there is tendency, say, one fear, Obama Wobano. One man and nine ebu, and I want an agina say. Mami, you're a nurse, or you're a professional nurse. 2 Samuel chapter 4, verse 4. Or you're a professional nurse. I mean, when you're a nurse, you're a professional nurse. You're teaching a year. But Mephibosheth obit me a dear kunyano fell out from the hands of that person. Pesi a pigeon yemma. Any woman won't take care of yemma. Nurse ni a war jaw a war. 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Nurse ya war jaw wa yira war. You don't know what can happen. Nurse ni a war jaw bow.

0: nursing no a wo je wo yira wo nursing no a wo ba no a wo de ne ko aso piti no nursing no wo so de mo no. Have you thought of it? Have you prayed towards it? Doctor no a o sha abofra, have you thought of it? Teacher ni no a Sunday school si ya nanze mo bi obi abrante be frere me a oye Sunday school teacher but oye gay. Yeah, a friend me and I don't want to make us. Was it Papa dear ye kicking me and Cassa me ye see? Nan Korea me take to warm over Sunday school way. Hey, Danum, Yanyaman and the Kikana Montano, but Tobrebia near Yapahon to Macacra. And the old foul ba etna came with the Niko school. What can a hold here? The Kaita mammy messana. 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
1: amen
0: e busu ya mesia rade man empare ye
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1: amen
0: wa bra ye wo alter ye ni mo na watwe let us pray. Yema teacher for Sunday school. They were doing chain a quadan and some of can go a quadani tiri so. Oh, I was here and Venia grow. In a minute, Yamoy and Semoy and

0: Let not my children fall in the hands of any wicked one. Let not our children fall in the hands of wicked ones. People that would defile our children, defilers of great destiny. Any statement, any words of defilement, curse, no man say be a rama kengu. Let my children be protected by angelic host. Let our children be protected, oh God. Supernatural protection. From the hands of the wicked ones. Let them not fall out of the hands. And his nurse took him up and fled. And it happened as she made haste to flee that he fell and became lame. One of the biggest shop. Man Foucault go to jail. No friends also or a part of it. Yes, you made it to ya, my mom, also the funny way. Yeah, I had you and near free food. You have forces. I know. Okay, for food. You have for us. Okay, why?
1: Daddy, me pass so much.
0: For Macau. Why?
1: Me pass so much.
0: For Macau. Okay,
1: daddy.
0: Yes,
1: daddy.
0: Yes, and I'm best with D4 Baba. Why are you counselor?
1: Yes, daddy.
0: Hey, then why are you just on best with D4 Baba?
1: Daddy, only for crowd, Drew Harry.
0: Young person, what can say, she out D4 Cobra, who's so now? Counselor, Uncle Baby, out in Haya. D4, Evans. Counselor Jinaya,
2: Jim,
0: look at your Beshawai, Okaki, and Kamismish, Counselor Jinaya, Counselor Jinaya.
3: 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Na yambo yense maye papa the bishop doctor ya owusu ansa come on celebrate

0: 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All right, abusua medu sia medin do for yata jumede no kusua koso ma ofidi no enkoso ara ena ase ehowa de obehwe o
1: want each and every one of us to gather together in a place that he himself has ordained to be there, because that place is a place that he has built his altar. Life is about the altar that backs you. If you think you can maneuver your way in life and experience the blessings of God, you will be denied. Because life itself is complex. Life itself is a mystery. And you need someone who is mysterious to show you the way in order for you to experience the blessings of God. That's the reason why it is very important for you to know the reason why you have to be in church. Because it's a place where God has built his altar. What is altar? Altar is a place of sacrifice. A portal where divinity meets humanity for the establishment of a covenant. What am I trying to tell you? You cannot go through life without establishing a covenant with God. Life is not about event. If you think life is an event, ladies and gentlemen, you will be disappointed. Many of us thought life is about event. Event is something that happening in a place for a specific time. And after that, that thing is gone forever. But you need something powerful than event. That is a covenant process. So life is about process. Until you go through the process of life, backing with the altar of God, you cannot manifest the glorious things that God wants you to manifest. This morning, I came to announce to you, you shall surely manifest the will of God. You have to do everything possible to go through the covenant process, because life itself is about process. If you refrain yourself from the process of life, you can't manifest your desires and what God has placed on you. Every product in this world goes through a process, but the quality of the process determine how powerful the product will be. So God

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0: Na yesha and semna siana ye fiti ewa court to demonia lawyer for ejumadie. 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
1: What is the business of the GBA in this matter? The GBA has no business in this matter.
2: No, but the lawyers who have been affected
1: are members
2: of the association.
1: No. It's the lawyers. It's not the law firms. GBA is saying that they receive petitions from law firms. Law firms are not part of the Ghana Bar Association.
2: But the lawyers in the firm are.
1: Good. GBA didn't sit down. You see, GBA is an association of lawyers. And when we are lawyers, we are a community of reading men. And we deal with legalese. They didn't set the issues like that. They told everybody that they got petitions from law firms, not from lawyers. He's a member of Zoe Achia and Co. He's not the law firm. He's the one complaining. He's not the law firm that is complaining. So first of all, GBA has no business in dealing with this matter because the law firms are not members of the Ghana Bar Association. The Ghana Bar Association is constituted by lawyers licensed by the GLC. The law firms, properly so-called, as we call them, chambers, they're also licensed separately by the GLC. So if you got a petition by some law firms, you ought to have written to them that there's a proper forum convenience for them to direct their petition. But I'll deal with the issues. Attaché has 17 lawyers in his firm. And in my formative years, there were some of the lawyers that when I arrived in court early and I'm able to find my way and handle my emotions quickly, I sit and listen to them. It needn't take how long it took because they were such lawyers. They taught us law in practice and we have imbibed and we are here. He knows that the case is presently litigating. Will fall flat. This matter have always come before the law court.
0: And I would say, Oran Rossin Nelson, the farmer, Ponra, one join news, and the dis uncle me, it's in Timor, what the man say, you were a lawyer forging and chain, and I ya wore a year a quokua, no, no, say your chambers, it's a BS, I mean, chambers, let us a memo, me, emra, and I said, law firm, beer, meme, what lawyer for, menu, mudijuman, two, assembia, what about, I mean, your chambers are, 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
2: 54th August, no, Kase. I'm here 3 day maintenance, no, up to now. I came, date now, the my came, but soon I'm soon in my, it's also run of a cry, and so the big dry is over, you cry now.
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0: And now what's it say? 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
1: Mechade yetimi ye. Maintenance works na ye kano. On Saturday. On the shadow date. Yetimi ye. Ane ya started production. But ye issue another statement. Like I said. Although ye ye no. Ebe take your time. Na enso no etuma fire. And droben numu na no. Kano afili ya reservoirs no. And sana distribution no. So within the community so and also it's near Akoso. Now the distribution within the communities now, it will be based on the rationale now year before. Since the Kusu area rationale now. This time your issue say because of Iguana Yaminti, you should have been no but also kakra into it must more people also. But it doesn't mean say yensu problem to ever be trapped. No, it's so trapped. But we are going to go by a rationing program as it is and then Ubiabinsu on the day
0: Anti Yara Stanley Mate na otinche mu a wode etu mu no na eno ti no wasan studio ka ho se engineers yomwo Ghana Water Company Limited wo mu eguso miamia hoduo bia yomanya sasinto no wo mu bo akire ehye eho entotoye ene dwumadie itiba bi o hawne wo bia no wo dia no so be mo masoate engineers beba behye na monso no atumia flu ya mam.
1: Now there's a lot more work to be done within say young communities no because we so no co communities no more even more almost omonya and see after na you have to call the ground may I should say complaints in kitchen and may it mean I they was saying say ubienya abutre well sa Ghana Water Company engineers and staff yeah but more than say yeah yeah ijuma not me so you hope say and chibia echo this week and next week then it may yes and when you know now system no it mean stabilize it could take a bit of time and I among for Nabote while we work now with your engineer and my engineer.
0: And to rest Stanley Mate, Ekasa, Emma Ghana Water Limited, and Atin in Chimuna, Metwaswa. 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
0: 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Any video we show you, post ni bi ni say to me no say. We si sili na ebo container ne hono we be cha anasa we be yin. We say customs phone kuto na yente ni chiri mono.
1: Most of times no, ya na drivers in between break his seal no. Na omo wi ani money bi. No the seal for atwa. It is so be we say money from port and na ko final destination. No. The evidence is the seal number. It is that seal number no. There's nobody who has a right say we ko book container ni ewo kwam ahwe the content of anyema ewo. A sub-custom officer, sir, almost suspected BB, say be a container, no, a suspected say be a, and name a woman in the woman, you know, want to do re-examination, and no pono, it goes through processing now. So you don't need physical opening to know, say, I did we a more and a sugar now, market, and a whole container. The scan image will let you know, say, this is the item, and Kunya and Pat market, shoe, and Tadi, watches. Anyway, and you know, to me, in the area, because the police officers were acting unknowingly. Now, say they are, they want to show power, CD. But they say, you know, if they are doing this out of ignorance, maybe I'm the yes, sir.
0: And now, what's the mono next? There's a post for now, woman, this said, Jumana will share. Ewo YouTube ni Facebook no aso makasa na dwuma no omo ntiasye ehun wo mo sada nim hunim die bi sa ene wo mo etu sa na mo no na wo de to ho se wo se senkani na otwa sa video no oyade pa nyesa ye bie kontada no na kodru babia wo de nyama ne kwa kontada mra betumi atro se eba ne se na wo bie yesa se wo ni sa tumi no eso babie

0: take video of the air course, you know. But me who says that police ni on person guy look training me. But he has to show that police no movie container. So I don't understand why the police would have issues with his face showing. That's number one. Number two, ultra video in a public place, in your security zone, in your Obi bedroom, and in the living room, in your body. Ultra Obi, especially security officer in an open public place, in your body, and your right, just for evidence sake. And see, now mostly me advise, if you get yourself caught up in situation, the most, one of the most important things, over to me here, is
1: Yera adip sani wasi adansi enti se babia wugira nya babia yesi ukwan se hade ye security zone enti wuntwa video and I want to be your phone for this adwuma na adansi enti sa wopese wuntwa twa na 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
1: 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Some people fall for Pamela.
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1: Madina for Electroland Castle will be a showroom of Potemu. Na ye be ya sandy homeland and swat a home. Say, see, and apart from some of it, mea tomu TVs, gas cookers, kettles, micro mini a kikahon, move to Miswa Pomona Mukonya, plates, nemun training ya kikahunina, ewa ye branch bakwa, ye friend homeland. 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I think so, ya won Nasco selected promotion via ye. So we'll talk about. 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

0: Sua, and I don't want a liberal rule, and say, Wunder, was soon she, and a woman. Basa won't mean Quajuma, and you may hear Pano, so I won't mean yet, Jesse, and I don't fear you never to. Sebasa, Vegatem, the Mount Jabran in Tempaso, a Atemita, Nilumi Function, Yakabumaye, the Malaria Strono say, Yesini, our Alu Alu package, Papa Bill, National Suse, tablet in Mubiahunia, Intimumina.
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0: So, Rukwe Jumay, now Pumudinia Modena Ba, Vegatem, Mama Pumudinis Sinidadem, Vegatem, a Shimalaria son, Namanwanto, Yawunusu, and an suspension Mankara, a Panacea Pharmacy Limited, and a Kra and a Sun Distributi, open the Google to our 0593-802-668 and 0274-182-9178.
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Brushy, Obri Tonka Giana, Nunina, what three? A drunom with your goose one, a buffer, not to Diana, Nunina, your crop at Nina, your dress out, Tom, and your drawn out cheer. Now, you're drawn right, didn't, and your way, and also says, yeah, and no need to sign your money in a tea. And who said, yes, sir, a patch or a bind. On got your food and drug box for no

0: shared your mukradi bano. 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I just said, yeah, you two, you know, my new mono, yes, sir.
1: I know, minimum, I can count. No, I don't know. I don't know. I don't know. I don't know. I don't know. I don't know. I don't know. I don't know. I don't know. I don't know. I don't know. I don't know. I don't know. I don't know. I don't know. I don't know. I don't know. I don't know. I don't know. I don't know. I don't know. I don't know. I don't know. I don't know. I don't know. I don't know. I don't know. I don't know. I don't know. I don't know. I don't know. I don't know. I don't know. I don't know. I don't know. I don't know. I don't know. I don't know. I don't know. I don't know. I don't know. I don't know. I don't know. I don't know. I don't know. I don't know. I don't know. I don't know. I don't know. I don't know. I don't know. I don't know. I don't know. I don't know. I don't know. I don't know. I don't know. I don't know. I don't know. I don't know. I don't know. I don't know. I don't know. I don't know. I don't know. I don't know. I don't know. I don't know. I don't know. I don't know. I don't know. I don't know. I don't know. I don't know. I don't know. I don't know

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4: Accra is getting really, really crazy, and we all need to stay alert. Like, guys, over the weekend, right, I went to visit my male friends, and we're all having a conversation, and one of them shared an experience that he had. He was parked around Atomic Roundabout, right? He was in his car. This was daytime, not even in the evening, and you think you'd be safe in your own car. His windows were up, and the car was locked. All he saw was one scary-looking guy approach the car and stand right by the driver's mirror, and he was just standing there, speaking to him. As the guy was speaking to him, he was holding the door handle and his face was in the mirror like this. If you are standing from afar, you think they're actually having a conversation and they know each other. Whatever the guy said to him, I'm going to have to say in pidgin so that you guys feel how scary this experience was. A guy said, "My guy, what's up? Be like if I find something from you, else what will happen to you? Make you not blame me for real." And my friend was shocked. He was in his car, and this guy is scary looking, and he's in his face just a glass between them, holding on to his door handle, telling him he will find something for him. If you don't find something for him there, what will happen to him? Make you no blame him. And the guy said, "Yeah, my people served there back." And my friend looked in the driver's mirror and saw two guys on a motorbike behind him, parked behind his car. And they were waving at him as he was looking at them. Emphasis on this dude is scary looking. So my friend just decides to, you know, just give him something. So he puts his hand in his pocket and he brings out 50 CDs and two 20 CD notes. And he wants to give him the 50 CDs. And the guy was like, "Oh, we'll be three. So just as you jade at night, there, you for just take give we." He said, "If I find something for me, else what I go do to your car? If I break your car window right now, we go run away. Nobody go fit talking anything. You no go find we. And it go be more cost. So just find something for me than the boys." Just like that. Yo, this is unexpected. If it was you, you'd be shocked, you'd be confused, and you'd be scared. Because mind you, if you decide, okay, I'm just going to drive away and not mind them, two other guys are behind you on a motorbike. They control you and follow you and do whatever they want to do to you at any point in time. So he just decided to obey and give him the money. And this guy was demanding for all the money he brought out. At this point, it was becoming too some way. So my friend just had to man up and tell him, "Yo, Charlie, take the 50 Ghana then go. Like, just take the 50 Ghana, then left the car." He gives him the 50 CDs, and this guy goes ahead to tell my friend that, "Thank you, boss. I go fi give you my number. You go fi call we. If you need anything, me and my boys go sort you out." Sort him out for what? With what? Is this what these guys are doing in Accra right now? Atomic. Atomic.

0: is so scary. Cause me, the whole time he was telling me the story, it happened to a guy and he was shook. Cause there's no way someone would just randomly, yo, it's like you're being attacked. And if you try and make a move, they're probably gonna just mess up your car and just leave. So me, the whole time he's telling me the story, I'm just thinking, what if this happened to me? And it's not even daytime. Like, what if you're randomly parked somewhere waiting for someone or doing something, and someone just pops up like that? What are you gonna do? Anytime stories like these come up, them or.
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be overcomers because of Yesu. And then you quada I guess that's also doing, you know. I tell you, so excited to be here. I know so so when you just say need you what I'm saying, maybe be a kokama kamama. How you just on sem on a dom 106.3 FM. But the man had a cob nasanti. No do pepe, no me that was it.

Come to you and be a beco, come, Eddie. I'm a Sam watching you. You made it just with them. I don't 106.3 FM. Yeah, that was CP. Say, baby, I'll J a yebre now. 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Again, my man, can say that you may queer say Vega Tempana, say pharmacy for Dharma, a drosum, quenkutia malaria, endpoint homeopathic clinic, and so your end to chronic disease, anti Mary's gripe mixture. A relief child is a happy child. 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And pensimu, my bank, your bank, Absa, one Adaruma, one Eddie Bebre. I tell you, we are geared up. Absa, dear, one junior, so proud. Say, you don't be dinky town. But, and the big issues are on strike, when what day three? Yeah, because I don't pay. Matters of galamsey, matters about Ukujasu and Infudia Yedi, and Infuniania Yedi, no, and one same, etisem. Host of other issues coming up right here on 106.3 FM. Bit of man Hene Kwabna sent you on the wings of Kofi Asan. This is the ultimate breakfast show.

Well, what's your brain? I'm sorry, I can't wait to be you know, not so but not to say you write a poem with the and come on my and it's but I tell you, you just visit me or a just on the same YouTube, Adam say, and then start telling us how you feel for today, your expectation, a hello message to somebody, happy birthday message, or the mobia far above, yeah, chiao. And I tell you, I think they're far above, you know, and so by name, our special award, we appreciate you so much because almost all the time on point. Into far above, say on THR, say on THR, you have to be part. That's where we want to support people. One also did a bit timidity kakakra as a son, one a shebre. Into far above, say good morning, your man Henny and the team. We thank God for his mercies, and it's definitely true. The Onyamiasi, the Homo Bro, Nadoyeno, a brother in Tiasia. So it was a false message, bro. Just the same on YouTube. You ever saw Kebia or Maya Chia, Bejia to Bebia to see you or Mayan Shishima for Adrian Chirebra. And which is Sabian episode say a happy, happy, happy birthday, Emma Binswa. Of course, San Common Ebeba. Now, question is that legal vacation, Hong Kong, want to be brave. Abba, I'll be reading out what Lawyer Samson Lade. A day at 2 a year and 10 times or so, and I tell you, interesting conversation around it. Well, you call Manasu, Dr. Kelvin Quartin, a medical practitioner, endpoint homeopathic clinic. When we said now, Jimmy, you know, come on, I shall say, no, a get in the and rather share courses, no, the best symptoms, no, now for while refresh your memories, Nickakra, every a year bra. Or shall see again, dear Kakra, no, na such anything, na a DNA deba, and a DNA bemo who say, and

0: no no na sechre anything na e de na de ba na de na be mu ohun se na e de na be mu ohun se wonya sa e ye get ya de be Dr. Kevin Quartin machi na ho ye de
1: ama me jo so nyame adom
0: bibia e kama
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0: 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Aje oni Britra as an wet mako.
1: Yo, in 2 weeks. Use obi oha. Yeah, na all abstaining and I say be crana. Said the afraid be said quite too interrupt you. Aha, ebi oni oba ni shi ano ne ho e sane no na ntampa no na na wayi. Obi wa o nim saade ye ne ye o tin practice you know o tin ye you know then if anade ye be advice say o be ye family planning family planning you want how do be brief
0: okay
1: your ban o call hospital ye be train no de e be bo an ni pedua no na fe no waye so ye be ya enkwala no mu no ekwan be de dem ze asante mu ye ka so obi e bompoa ka se obi bompoa na je se o wo toato aso ntentem dodo e ba ne sa e mwa ze e mwa man kwala na o mo mu di echire no o mo e hwe mu no kra no enkonkan ya na e ho be hia se ye betet ntem kakra nti se 2 years difference kra
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0: wako woni pa because we dey 2 years me me dey 2 years
1: oh okay e 2 years
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0: 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And yet market. Dr. Kevin Quartin. 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
1: Abramo, Abramo, Abobi.

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0: Mama,
1: you know, eight and a five. Yeah,
0: I do to be share also my difference every day when I owe your family planning.
1: Oh, my, Mr. Mimoso,
0: oh, share also.
1: I was a friend, yeah, you need to be a man, you know, a money, yeah, make a home, and you're back from a man,
0: obey me. I didn't say, oh, share my contact now, share me, my papa. My contact them say na eya ye din kakra man because na unya me di oban di afusa ni we na eto aso unya me di oban di eto aso eti eno normally we advise say yenye family plan na say abstinence aje oni britra as and what make
1: be o ma eya in 2 weeks o say obi o ha ya na say o abstain na say bi kra na said the friend be said coitus interruptus. Be on your banny shiano ne ho e san no nantampano na na way. Obi ha o nim sadi any ye o sin practice in ye intino. Sani pana de ya be advice obey your family planning. Family planning you mwa do be bri.
0: Okay.
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1: to
0: Dr. Kevin Kwarten. 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We're a professional player, I tell you.
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0: sexual dysfunction see bobi catch us and hun su no cry no agenia intimi nya adwuma oba opa wo infections and who do add the crow, they be out Johnson Tenta Minyano, the treaty our endpoint to me, Pater Clinic. Now, as a moda, a war on the yes, Chris Cannon, at the Amagana for. And to who your bar, Oba endpoint to me, Pater Clinic, now be just scanner. Scan no A free, lab by the Bashan infections, any hormones, you know, not what you have, which is 300 cities. We are Berman, so I will post it to Muhao. 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
1: yeah
0: because already na ya dey kind start here no na yeah, change say you better Omonka. Now Omoba send ye almost do one dancing. Do go now cry the Omonka for and Eba. Now Wabe dance say Yabua, Nafi Yajin, a warrior crown or EDSC. Want to know? So we are Berman now, Berman, no, and Yajuma, Berman, Tanaseman, and Berman, you know, we are Berman now, Berman and Yajuma. End point to me, Pater Clinic, see, and ya no, a no, Drew, you are no ye at the mount, instant man. But one year, you should now qualify. Yebe ma ubi na ntempana wa shansiye na udi umema sem e ufi. Mm-hmm. Omae namba ubiti mi arreche endpoint of Pater Clinic. Dr. Dubu watin. Eye 0244 86
1: Six eight. Okay,
0: Miss Uh-huh. So say, you know, if I don't want to know more cold in the day or more bowa, any of the identity, and no, and I didn't know, you know, you ever bought tier four and Kai say, oh, peanuts, oh, no mask be a, because I had the year will be a band will be a bowa, a juma moon call for a bowa, be more any cold, you know. And this cold, you know, my idea, actually, when it's a buy check, winning near the typical cold, you know. Eba e chepa and how nya ubo sena as a fever bi din ho abajim na chills ato no why she award de no na ni tie ne ya no ntimi ndidi sane ma ni nyina na akwa e malaria symptoms but a year respiratory disease no sa ya re na enam from am no na say o man ya ba nti no ya mo ye ho ban ye say nose mask ye ndidi ye ye ndi lots of fruits na fe no ye we ginger ye ndi lemon and asa lime. 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
1: Dr. Kevin Kwate Medasi P. Yamiad maybe she a chinani din koma kama kama kama kama kama.
0: Adaruma.
1: So that's it. Hoshabrena 14 after 7. Just with them. Adom 106.3 FM. Yeah, then you may say Auntie Mary's gripe mixture. I'm afraid those from Kosi if you did not say to me and Koye Mawa. Honest Rovina Chakwa. A manufactured and distributed by NS Chemist. Auntie Mary's gripe mixture. I'll say relief child is a happy child. Panacea Pharmacy for today. Vigatem Abedras. Kutia Malaria. El Kwansun Koso. Numbers had been your money at 0593-802-668 and I say 0274-182-917.

Well, Absa for that massy mo de money timusu abribia da yes sorry. And a Absa say Absa Auto Fair no in partnership with CTFM and a Hollard Insurance, you know, one day Ghana's leading automotive brands and a thousands of car lovers ever together. And I tell you, it's gonna be beautiful on the 22nd to the 23rd of August, El Good Park, Accra Mall, 10 a.m. to 10 p.m. We are the biggest auto event of the year. And if I wish your phone and for any age my phone in Abra, just come and explore. Then who the ecosystem in terms of air cars, a whole door, if you enjoy some drive test to be insurance and affordable air finance options are a free air apps for na one day my dear pimp or car and home accessories. Apps are the catcher. When you have some, when it's about apps so much interested in it. That's why I make out for my say the Absa Auto Fair, no, one in partnership with CTFM and the Hollard Insurance, no. Yeah, they brought 22nd to the 23rd, 10 a.m. to 10 p.m. Ewo Good Park, Accra Mall. Wait till we should do a DBA or DBA about them. Now, I feel we be a cause to come out. But book, so book for space. To send the WhatsApp, they call 054-136-1237 and say jumedi kesi eba sui ebi ana person be set up bi ona eja onso business na auto ashorum say obuku for exhibition space and you free WhatsApp we and I say WhatsApp number we 0541 361237 afi for buku space na bibia enko kama enfa mawo. That's the Absa Auto Fair.

0: 21 minutes after 7, Joshua 7 at Dome 106.3 FM. Mijini say, Aquatabo, Nimdentia, Odessa, Aya Drobe, and my, it was purely for Adia Beboni Pedrianama, Yetimako Kamakamane, a combination of Suisa, Formisa, Hintia, and then a Keke Drew, and then a certain Ibia, me who see ya, a see many man saying, we have to be very careful with any Pamaya Quenya, say Yemfa, a Debin Dijuma, and you're my Debumno, and you're careful. Aquatabo,
1: shut up, so yes,
0: Aquatabo, so yes, the people should not take.

0: say I'm far at the end of Juma and you're my dear Bruno and you're careful. I got a special
1: shut up, so yes, I got a special
0: people should not take advantage of abuse opportunities. Yeah, the mom said, more for you, maybe a moody beer. I got up the entire other side, drew Ben Mino.
1: Yeah,
0: because it's a baby Barbara boy, so Fatana, any pediano, a baby, and a mum, Shruisa, Formisa. I can get Drew, Quintia, garlic, and I feel the idea mixed with the yes, I'm wondering the entire opportunity to say a brand here over a sports.

0: Okay, Kofi Asano, I'm in culture. 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I'm not sure about it. So I'm bringing you now. We're going to have fun. Yeah,
1: yeah.
0: I'm not here. Boys, to me, we're trying to come up. I'm not. You know, Kofi, now over to die my heart. Say, you're over to yeah, over to die my heart.
1: Say, of course.
0: Of course. Die my heart. I want a boy, Bobby Brown. I want a boy. Only the bagono. Yeah, and then over to sir, Milly Valili for you, no. Mira fi omunye wa oni mili valili for bon kai menye mno eh enye mbebre ko fi ma wose o pelis ko ma jwani wow o come back no go eh dia ne omuno dia ne omuno dia ne omuno dia ne omuno
1: eh we eh we ya mhm mega so bitu aba me cinnamon wom clove e wom and a lime
0: butaine dia dia
1: okay butaine ne say on say me

0: Hwe manim na ditro. 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Small boys are young.
1: Oh how? I mean how? Oh, so I'm going to me throw to the mudaho. Yeah. And you know, yeah, come back, you know, using the WC and doing stuff. You know,
0: It will cleanse
1: it. UTI,
0: it will cleanse
1: you. You should cleanse the system, you know. And that's nonsense also, no. The Ujama, eh?
0: Yeah.
1: Japadi Audija, eh?
0: Can you mind saying for touch them? So, only Sadi.
1: And then, sir.
0: So, only Penny Mukasa has a Demi Jama.
1: Oh, there be something in the Jama.
2: There's always someone who has it worse than you. Sometimes you gotta pay your dues. So, don't worry, just push on through.
0: Oh, Ubinya kids, legal vacation.
1: Chess now, what famous honor. Ah, Udija, you know. He ends up saying, oh, break a crack. See, you have a clean system, and then you resume what? After September, no. Then you come back to famous.
0: my doctor is any measurement in the mouth. One cassa on Mexia, I am forces in the woman, very effective.
1: Oh, yes, two sticks.
0: No.
1: And I'm a sour 1 teaspoon.
0: No, I won't demo to a precursor for 1 week.
1: 1 week,
0: soon, yeah.
1: And over 2 years, and so
0: I will TBB as now. Prekese no boka kebe na fi asu
1: woni so ha
0: asu pozo
1: I said, what did you want to do? I said, I'm going to go to the house. I'm going to go to the house. I'm going to go to the house. I'm going to go to the house. I'm going to go to the house. I'm going to go to the house. I'm going to go to the house. I'm going to go to the house. I'm going to go to the house. I'm going to go to the house. I'm going to go to the house. I'm going to go to the house. I'm going to go to the house. I'm going to go to the house. I'm going to go to the house. I'm going to go to the house. I'm going to go to the house. I'm going to go to the house. I'm going to go to the house. I'm going to go to the house. I'm going to go to the house. I'm going to go to the house. I'm going to go to the house. I'm going to go to the house. I'm going to go to the house. I'm going to go to the house. I'm going to go to the house. I'm going to go to the house. I'm going to go to the house. I'm going to go to the house. I'm going to go to the house. I'm going to go to the house. I'm going to go to the house. I'm going to go to the house. I'm going to go to the house. I'm going to go to the house. I'm going to go

0: any other do?
1: Papa.
0: Yes, that is the same thing. So, I don't want to do kasa.
2: Once you know, just about necessary, but also a journey. The
0: portion control.
2: Yeah, Jana,
0: dear. About starting terms of
2: work. I am from Swan, say. Ghana for the donor and koye a cardio exercise. I'm called to build muscles.
0: Cardio na edi eno.
2: The ebema wa kuma ne nya ho de moyo exercise from ko. And then the okay here.
0: No pija pija ne ma.
2: I'm for you for the magazine you man kwa no say. Nya the special ko ko asa wa. Ono aye no self doctor. And was
0: as na ma be go.
2: Car rim kra na
0: no for.
2: Yeah.
0: Wadro
2: babo huno anya strain bi na afia kofa problem but na afi wanya issue dislocation but they be a doctor so exercise my trainer they be a me come mudi sika chi pia
0: oh
2: obo nsina kofa de kesia
0: je na beji kakra
2: e ti obeji kakra o ko kofia sawa
0: no obo
2: sanze kofi one specialist wa all my training
0: oh chairman my own specialist
2: o peja peja sa na bi de o peja peja sa edin su san so anya papa bebro but specialist no e bi a 1 hour bi a ojo 200 cedis oh, now 21 hours is enough on daily basis. 200 is
0: another every day.
2: Oh, two now, two should be twice a day. And I be, sir.
0: Now, every day, 200.
2: No, and no, over here, no, about 200. No, now I'll be a copy of the end. And I could see
0: you.
2: So let's concentrate on the Mark Commander Horde. Near the Maya Betty, a year,
0: I can take
2: it. That's a commander in your Horde. And you go fit here. Your frog bounce on a yode. Because they be other than the animal, a bass and kakraka.
0: Yeah,
2: cardio exercise.
0: Okay.
2: It's your name, match though, say. It be a cardio, no. Oh, cardio, no.
0: Yeah.
2: Cow and cow wash the me and
0: I know you in a cardio. No.
2: Hey, yes, baby.
0: Now, Dominic, where are your name? I've got Dominic, so you're saying, what do you want?
2: Cardio. Consistency, cardio. Go on the stairs, no. Otimi fro bebe 3,000 steps.
0: Hey.
2: No asane.
0: Otumrika na o. Eso otumrika.
2: Do odi mirika ko. 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No wa yache.
0: Eh, we go make dey
2: so. 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Ma catch your elwak.
0: Na bi un kan jere me.
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0: Ana. 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

0: airport. It's like I said, I'm back to Elwak. I feel the best I train. I'm saying, I'm going
1: to change it. I'm going to change it. I'm
0: going to
1: change it.
0: I'm going to change it. Shit,
1: you between your finny bed, stretch up, down, and
0: maybe a problem.
1: But that size there, your mind
0: very important.
1: Wow, they are not packed.
0: The
1: at
0: consistency least. Of what you do is important. That once of no acquire there by way, then
1: now I jack.
0: Say that you are dear. If you are inquiring any to say
1: a Saturday.
0: Every Saturday, you take a decision.
1: Most definitely.
0: Or any day of your choice, I always say, or enough space.
1: Yeah.
0: You take a decision. That's what you meant to say. I'm going to say, oh, because wouldn't be an hour for exercising?
1: You should.
0: So, at least, oh, you're consistent. 10 minutes a day.
1: At least.
0: Yeah, at least 10 minutes.
1: Now, I say, why I said, TV free, Kakrani, and yeah. Your heart has to beat Kakrani.
0: Media for Captain Kasana.
1: Yes, of course. But as I say, oh, you're a bro, so. Oh, you're a bro, now, what is it? I think, when here, fit and free, yeah, Saturday.
0: Yeah, Saturday.
1: I mean, some 5 a.m. Yeshiani afro the call. I know better than part of me in Shia. And yet, Rex Zuna say 72 hours now. More to me, but your deodorant and talk a Tony Atro Rex Zuna. Rex Zuna can hold any idea. Some banana empty and say, oh, Bobby Sienetia. Send a bear, oh, Tia, not why in the Mumbai, not old Timaja Cassia, not Magic Cassena. Because emergency, it's me bat anytime. So, emergency bar, papa, oh, Bobby Sienna, now, emergency baba now, the county.
0: Yeah,
1: I had dream. We'll be sending performance tickets of performance. Ah, Debbie. M1 yeah, Daddy. I don't know the but Y2K Eba, watch out for Y2K. I know bad day, Pania Daddy. I don't know if I'm not going to follow what you say. Yeah, the na Ekruma Yehi, Niadia.
0: I'm speaking of Parliament, the Casa on the idea.
1: Of course, there is a Democracy Cup, Eba. But yeah. Why wouldn't you pack with Adams, Honorable, or no, your sports minister?
0: I said, yes, MB.
1: Also, on your football minister.
0: Yeah, or a sports.
1: And the evidence is clear, so no by all the sporting disciplines, no, or make sure so be okay. Yeah, the sports minister.
2: I've always maintained that as Minister for Sports and Recreation, I'm not Minister for Football. So I agree with the co-MC who said he has a lot of passion for football. He does some little swimming and something else, but he loves to observe other sports. And so I want to assure him that his Minister for Sports and Recreation is also not Minister for Football. I am Minister for all sports and everything recreation. Football, however, remains important to us, but Ghanaian sport is much broader.
1: Ah, all right.
0: No?
1: Yeah, yeah. Arab sports minister. I don't know. You need that from me brain. Even the associations, they cry borders of war. I say Black Stars and Kwan.
0: Oh, but that has always been the status quo.
1: Oh, really?
0: Yeah. No one cares attention. No Black Stars.
1: All right,
0: Yeah.
1: All right. Okopiemo or Parliament. I don't know if it's a Parliament. It might be a bad Democracy Cup. It is going to be between Heart of Oak and Koroko. Yeah. And on the 28th, and as I match, Nebaso, I will come and say, and she shared the dean. And she shared the Honorable Speaker of Parliament.
0: Yeah.
1: I didn't say Kakra Tuja. Ra Aban Sumana Kingsford Bagben.
0: All right.
1: Or second, Biasa Fidian Bershonko.
3: I'm happy to hear that the teams are preparing feverishly for the game at the end of this month. We'll do all we can to be at Kumasi. And really, my father, His Majesty, the Royal King, says he will be there to participate. And we believe that, as usual, the Baba Yara Stadium will gather the numbers that we want. There's good reason that sometimes the national competition, we take it to that football stadium because the supporters there are more passionate, more committed, and more exhilarating than the other sports stadium. And this is an appeal to the Accra Sports Stadium, the National Sports Stadium, for the players not to, the supporters not to be at home and only be better referees than those on the field. Please contribute your quota. Let's invest in this game. This game is not now an entertainment. It's a business.
1: It's a business, it's entertainment, be more of a speaker of parliament, in Sabono. But Kotoko is in town.
0: Kotoko.
1: Metema is in town.
0: Good, super.
1: Na send you more videos, it's very beautiful.
0: Yes, it's the camera.
1: Yeah, I was the royal team invades Accra.
0: Yeah.
1: And they came in style. And is there any boss chairman, James Jose Brown? And while we're coming with Nitty Patch, I'm going to say, I feel you're going to do things differently to see if the results for Power Party play. Yeah, Kotoko Hono, you know, Kikahon Kakra, and Jagel, what you say?
4: We intentionally bring you people far that can help us, you know, to have certain things that we don't have.

0: learn certain tactics and all that. That can make us better. All these are for you. We are preparing you for a greater future. We all know that the last season, we couldn't get what we wanted. We did the best we could, but the result is not what we wanted. But we are having a new beginning. I want us to forget about the past and let's focus. Let's be determined. Join me with the kind of effort we are building. The board and everyone that is putting in, put the same effort.
1: All right, and then on the executive board chairman at the Makoroko or the two Joe James or Sam Brown. Now, I can say you know, people call your house of Okufakacha and they, Papa Fernando Watara, yes, and can know a coach and they were advisor to the board. We confirm, sir, yeah, Mano Jumedia Shunko, as a technical director, the Amas of Oku in the coming season. The only Jubadia Obedi, not just to the board, but now to the team and Casatanga director, Jumedia Obedi, Abomas of Oku in the league. I have a boy, no more JJ. Trophies and yeah, dear, good.
2: Definitely, we are here to prepare for the league and then the Champions League. And like I said, we are trying to build a very, very formidable team, and not only those who are starting, but those who sit on the bench and even those who will not get into the squad. So definitely, we are working, so they should just keep on praying for us.
1: All right, I know there's someone. Thank you, Prime, the two. You see, if Mubarak is your captain, the Mami Diema. Ono so nsem ni
3: o don ne ba e no de na ton se bi mu ne e o mu first time yeso aye ya bo bida no ene ya aye nim tipe mazembe no ya nam ejuma o ma ye e wo CAF Champions League ni ade ade ba me me ka cho mu se e yo normal enti yan fan se anka ye ni ala lin so na e ka se o ko bon so enti me ma o mu se ad yeah, fading swing yeah then and bobo. And one say yeah, but I say yeah by then ever preseason. You could fear na ya quatrain TP Mazembe. And yeah, Kaka be can say I won it from
1: Kaka be can say growing from yeah. And we have heard the TP Mazembe game and send a basic yako no yeah the CAF Champions League one summer dear bar. Now me dear my name one name sack me most above friendly game TB Chare send an also send Bisiako time which you could be PM Biano Yan Fan coming at the Bebro Pania the draft call Garozich one year coach the man nations FC. Now preseason camp was just yes din so I'm more prepared for Africa. I'm gonna equity gun and more confederation camp anymore. Now yeah drone one more and you'll be a kick one more Eddie a year and some of the two gas dry about yeah no money yeah team back on your cocoa sano de one money prepare some team and I'm not look at the somebody to gun and say one person gana cocoa bobby keke or but see what how I bobo there's sending a book gana boncas and yes yeah go so quaso or confusion cap and I say about look at the chin.
4: A few problems in the beginning, we have so many players, 40-50, and then last week, few days ago, we cut some numbers. Now we are staying on 26 players, 22 keepers, 22 players and 4 keepers. Let's see how things will go. Step by step, we are still expecting one or two players, and I think we are on the right track. But what is important? First, it's very important we have to represent Ghanaian football. That's most important. Ghanaian football, that's a powerhouse in Africa. They play played World Cup most of the times, and we have to represent them properly. It will not be easy because we have to respect every opponent, but not over respect. Let's prepare ourselves properly. For sure they deserve the respect, but let's do what we have to do and let's do the job. Let's try to pass first round, and then we're going to talk later about...
1: Let's try and pass the first round, and we are going to talk later. How many FC Diara and a day airport and knee and take a shot and so far and my na gaka for the abas and the has works or more a year tough for no dia some attest never show my name tell me say if you got a force or by the one some and so bro and ra the division one super cup on a course on a day two super fidelity boy has go to back woman to me ante tamale city so soon is some

0: 43 minutes rather after 7, just on 7 at 106.3 FM. Yeah, PCG Adisuanin Chimu quickly now for your back to studio now. Yeah, bet to I and common so matters about law. As you quite being phone ho now, only to me, Emma in Chimu. Fortunately, multimedia, the audio, the SM lawyer penny back up our Ghana. 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
1: 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Because Sebi, mechanical form say it doesn't make sense. Say me too hoy me wo law firm lawyers are ye woho no. 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And no, it doesn't make sense. Inti yesu ye de leave no, eshe, abre a judge for no so eko mu leave. 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

0: legal vacation. 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Say, in a uncle dear home. But legal vacation, non chef, court in a qua home, dear. Say, Mrebu Dua, in a toda in June, say, end of July, Emma, vacation in Shasia. In the toda, emphasis, this year, say, June Moho. Emma, judicial secretary, issue list. Echre quarter vacation or mumbe on the year juma. A part of legal vacation a year council, efa superior courts long kwaho, lower courts long kaho. Superior courts no ye high court, court of appeal, and a supreme court. Lower court a year circuit court ne district court no. Omudie. Omu ye omu leave no, omu awo omu dia omu ye omu leave no, omu chain emma legal vacation ba ansana omu leave. Enokura na me ya na me kase sebe se enumpo na superior court no so ebesia na omu aye ne saa ebia no so be ye adwuma bet kopim se ebe ne saa no die we ina ye wo nti list beba na akire se a judge for ABI and nine a num a do anani a woho or mu de yeko or more other judges na ko vacation or more betnaho. Na a ya omut nawa sebi emergency cases beba sebi you know applications ninki kahum beba or medi wunjuma. Inti yeka say akraha courts beye edu baako ena yetu esi hwa omoye vacation court o pese odi case bi eko high court sisia ne ya utimi de ko e ma ne ye.
1: Hello.
0: Yes, me bo.
1: Yo, enti na wadaroma the other issues ever out of this explanation is you say court now cut a court ni be my vacation a court ni be a year juma court ben na year juma na ensem ben poti na ya no mudi won komo.
0: Okay, me minim ne say ye wo ye free be emergency cases ye free be say emergency cases adie no ne di no chire you know ne eye applications. Se judge for no sisia duba kwa ya pa omo betna vacation no omo nso se vacation no ekosia eye ye samba October omo nso ebeko omo leave na sabre ya omo tena ho no ubo nso judge ba ko ono ni cases a ewo 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da ho no na nipa oye emphasis on oye plaintiff and a defendant no wo ho na defendant no ye niam bi a ebe ha case na obet me the application for say injunction akọ application for injunction na nyunye 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asem na wie sa application bi sa no wo di court vacation ya wo musa wo court a wo case no wo ho no sa court no

0: dad you no call vacation but obi wo ho a obetena asem no so e di amao so on but akoba se case na nkasa nkasa nkasa ayo te e di no dia ontwinya ho hwe
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0: no
1: be ye
0: enna me kai ye no your friend in your bibi interlocutory application
1: okay
0: aha say yeah, well, applications be to say, aha, yeah, for we example, we because I near popular. Say, I want to make a see.
1: Mm-hmm.
0: Say, I, the lawyers are filing appeal.
1: Mm-hmm.
0: Hmm. Or my filing appeal. Then, so normally, we file appeal, I will criminal case. I am a filing application for bail pending the determination of the appeal.
1: Okay.
0: And the appeal na nkasano. Yeah, nka ho asem vacation. But bail pending appeal is an interlocutory application.
1: Okay.
0: Ah, a fasa case no. And the bail pending appeal me die e no die e be ji ho asem share vacation and fa ho say court appeal appeal no e de akoto ne na so no owo vacation
1: I see
0: mati
1: ho na si mati ho na si na lord now the matter baby nyina be jina on this case area aye adubua hen and the area attached and then the issue about vacation me call me
0: ma menka emergency case ba control me ye emergency case bi na ya call vacation na MPP 4 year o mu primaries your friends say primaries constituency primaries na ye be call election 2024 ye be call election December and I'm with your primaries and I want some eco buy baby and want some buy both and nipa file cases say we see you see me waha we see ya ya nini see and so ye eco election December me boy
1: no correct
0: and a vacation no ye October August and September by October no e bia na electoral commission so be hwe no na omoso ahyehye se e wo se party bia de ni parliamentary candidate
1: eba
0: list eba ansa na e bia October mpo edu
1: nti ya sem hia
0: aha nti no se na emergency eyi e friend say wale kabiru case so saka ya
1: me kai
0: aha that was an emergency case we call tamale ekoye during the vacation anti emergency cases wo ho ye betchin krofo se bia yakochi obi so ye galam se ye di ombo court ye chini pana emra ne se 48 hours within 48 hours I was a police e di nipa no epie court se wa ma nipa no bila on sanya manyama no ye emergency nti ye timi ko enunti na yetu vacation course nesi hono.

Uko Kumasi a judge force wo ho a wo issue warrant amom say vacation no high court montana se emergency cases beba enye emergency cases nko a judge krona odi ye de etu no say oyey vacation judge no ono ankasa so wo ne docket a oyey dada if you are not our cases by a 100 and a oye. Normally, no. So, or your vacation judge, and your minimum new. Or your vacation judge, and son, I have a cover.

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0: 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na say be brain na eya ye hyehye no saa ayi abrewe a ye nim say ye vacation nti lawyers no so sebi ye mu bi no a good number enye local no kwa na ye call local conference ye be call international conference ye be call africa wide conference recently and I may resign here as the press secretary for the African Bar Association. Yeah, can say African Bar Association, your conference. Oh, there's another Africa wide, you know, lawyers network.
1: Mm-hmm.
0: And also your conference, Ethiopia. Your boko akọ bẹṣẹ na lawyers mi ya hyehye niamma na sebi obi so ahyehye na kwantio because for all the 10 months na o ye ejuma no onim say August and September beba a obenya akwanya nti sebi bo no ahyehye metu kwan nti bẹṣẹ asa bre no e na lawyers no good number of us ye ni ikrom ye ni krom bebre akwa homegie because ejuma no sana etie no wa nhwe ye a
1: eh SMP eh SMP
0: ya diso nso a mosu kwa homegie no bu boku akohwe na bebre omunni oman no mu ohun
1: okay so la
0: sana etie
1: okay me tell so at least in your write up for instance OPK I think paragraph 3 or so say once a lawyer indicates unavailability whether due to pre-scheduled conferences, international engagements, or necessary leave, the court does not force the matter forward. The absence of counsel during recess is never treated as willful default, and litigants are not coerced into self-representation. So, Ahano, are there a part in person actually?
0: medical treatment me minimum no na maka no say se sa bre no se judge ni otemo ni bi pese oye ono a oye vacation judge no se bi owo no an cases a waso oye kan hu say ono so se me meka ye no ye ba October, ono so beko e leave. Ono so ko ni leave a, nti ono ni substantive cases no se wanya ni sabre ya. Bi October na ono beko leave no. Ajaji fufra on beji ono ni cases a on be ya manu no. Omu ntimi nye ni substantive cases no.
1: Mhm.
0: Ena ekoba ni sa na chese case no. Musume ni 9 ye

0: course. Like I say, yeah, call next year and summer. Thank you, no, yeah, twaso. And on a make us no, no, and yet lawyer for we are or more complain and you're more faults. And you're more faults,
1: but let's have some.
0: I will see a bisa lawyers, no. Say, dates are omuji yeno ana eye in August no. Sebi judge for no eshe omu ana. Because we share cases na eye abra ni ewo term no. In July last month. Ena dates are enra say bi omu course no. Omu shise ye. Mi pese mi Mama Jane, no. I will see a bisa say, Daddy for no Eddie date no, yet this show one I say, or money daddy for no ne penny so.
1: But
0: normally say, yeah, adjournment. You do case for today, na yeah, soroswa. Yeah, adjournment. Obeshe numpono, na enye judge no, ni data or pe, ena munya. Eana lawyers no. Judge baby say, okay, inti and then you a juma and next time I obey da bay a lawyer for we na munche mu diary na mu advise me. Na lawyer ni be sorry back say, oh, kaminya a date we are and kamepe. Na lawyer ba kusua.

0: diary. 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Na lawyer ba ko so a owo mu asore say oh, date we dey nyem mame. Nke e dey share sa date we a. E bia na ba ko so owo case room so asore say oh, date na mo pese mo je no. Sa date no. Ne me wo hospital review bi e wo say meko. Ana ma share conference bi. And I know training, my dick, I have a good be do. And I said, my case for Frobi Waha. I was at McCoy. And I said, my way, ye be. In T. Onoko Casana. Now, see, lawyer for me, now I'm sure my diary remove you. Now, normally, Sanya, you know. Now, you agree. You agree with any country judge and say, you beat me up at that way. And I said, judge, no better suggest, yeah, my say. 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
1: It's now becoming extremely worrying because that's the last of Debia Damaka Omina Kuma Pan ye the judiciary. And T see a shas ye e de a man yosema sebi eunin for sure emwa e crochet eku rahodia. Then we are all worried though, because if you're on the street, you hear all manner of descriptions and opinions and understanding about our judiciary and personalities in this country. A heartbreaking. It becomes a very helpless situation.
0: Politicians, not dear.
1: I don't know what is happening again.
0: I say, Bibia, Monsa, Betembia, Mosseno.
1: I don't know.
0: Bibia, Omodio, Monsa, Tusubia, Mosseno.
1: I don't know because, say the working, say, Enye, Bibipa, Identiquan, as our conversation, you know. And nobody brave or Ghana, you lack a lot of things in this country. Legal vacations, so but Eddie Ebeko for 2 weeks explanations on almost every radio station, TV station, newspapers, articles are going to be written.
0: Come on. Normally, no, AI is

0: you know, every single person in the whole system is clean. It's a human institution. So, I mean, you find one or two bad nuts, and when they are doing things wrong, we need to say them. I'm not talking about this case.
1: All right. Lawyer Samson Lade, when we pray, Yankosunima Ghana and Kaya prayer topics, you know, because a lot is really happening. Medasi P, always for your time. Medasi P.

0: Well, get to YouTube now, Fe. I mean, just read some of the comments there, Nafe. Yembra back quickly. That's it. But a week, your purified drinking water. Oh, Numbia, now, Kayono say, yeah, it is going to be a National Cardiothoracic Center. Kolebu, let me be a Kokamakama advantage. It's a Yensuon Kwadia. It should be awake, purified, drinking water. So on YouTube, Diana, I'm on for camera. Just on same,
1: okay. See, Oman, Victoria, Ajma, money boss. I say, why is Abena Oman? Okay, I'm here. Why? I did. And James, Jojo, or say, I love the team. Oman, my superhuman. Yeah, that's see, James Cranton, and so I saw my young Natia Joso, Alexander Nyakon, or say, hey, Seben, Asembenye,
0: Asembenye.
1: Quite your boating, or say, Oman Matsi, only just on 17 in a mission of Fitama, keep up the good work, or say, Adom FM,
0: yeah, tough.
1: And quadruple watching, okay. My patrol, you kind of commenting, right? Yeah. Manike was a fantastic explanation from Samson Lady Esquire. Yeah, that's it. And I was also, I never knew my favorite radio personality. Okay, I was when you say, Lady Council to me, Kachisa. Kachipa. David Tachimensen was a Ochia, Nayere, Mrs. Harriet Alexandra. Touch Manson and Nadam Faisha, your war a year. I don't say okay, that's far above a ram. Or say good morning, Oman, and it would seem Yankopon is Shamona, Oman, I don't know so much. So Tete Vidic, or say it is war, or say life is precious, God is good
0: all the time.
1: And now Priscilla Kelly Jackson,
0: yeah,
1: or say good morning, Abna, or say from Calabash Restaurant inside. Chibleo. I was about chow Chibleo. My own crave. What do you mean?
0: I'm not a chairman. Chibleo. Mimim Chibleo.
1: Okay.
0: I'm not them real. You know, I'm Chibleo.
1: My message is now also better with the audio number. You're making a kind of amount of man.
0: We'll be right back.

0: couldn't see any yako.
1: Man, yako.
0: Yako. Man, some of her.
1: And man, some watch it. On your bra. Yako, yako. A man said, Yami had much.
0: Yeah.
1: Nah. A man just said, no. Kosa eba.
0: Yeah.
1: Any messages are eba. No man, in fact. Ka. And miruni di enkebe ya sika no senka obako fo benya te se 2000 enka madrin chiru
0: yeah
1: oman ka yemie mu na bia yenye no 1000
0: ne bi

0: There's free cocoa kose.
1: Oh wow!
0: A yebu fruit.
1: Oh man, they open the surprises so.
0: The baby no. Now for 2 hours,
1: we need to be careful. Oh nice,
0: so
1: it's in which
0: one?
1: Oh wow! The carone baby na cocoa no one.
0: Debbie, carry this over to Frank Kofi.
1: And as a career, the money also may say my mommy's asso. It's in Yami Admoch that said, oh man, into a money. See, it's not in yet. Studio
0: and I your car park.
1: In Tinyan Bots, now we'll be owning me a car park. And what now? Hey, you know, it's a video. I'm watching our fire video. It's Yami Admoch now. I'm not passing the normal, normal. Yeah, Brady, a digimano. It's your baby, a free studio, but it's still the studio.
0: We'll
1: be a one.
0: Yes, sir. It'll be Diagro.
1: Yeah.
0: It's painful and that's why we're breaking down Saba 1,000 Ghana.
1: 1,000 Ghana
0: instead of 2,000. Wow, baby, and you can win it. And some questions we must have. No more, Sasha, yes, call for winner. You can see, you know, or met made in Kunim. It's a problem. You see, I said, maybe you're going to be a tall microphone. Maybe you say, what's the microphone? 180 saying,
1: 180,000,
0: not between the other saying, and for sure saying also,
1: yeah,
0: I'm a crack.
1: Yeah,
0: it is a seminar. Your crowd is a. Office of the Register of Companies in Swimming Kai also say and they assemble a CIA pan a few hundred back because I'm saying one in partnership with Universal Merchant Bank and of a Tema Metropolitan Assembly. On say one of the Numekua Hodua Eba a year registration and sensitization clinic be a what Tema Namia Duma. Juada copy him if you had the 10th of August, a copy him the 14th of August, and upon Kuno, a copy him and you may know nine. Intimis Obra, now if you do, you may give your person to your person register or come with own TBBS, bra, Monday, no 10th to 11th, no Wednesday, no 2nd, 12th August, no TMA 4 quarter neighbor, a fame Tema Center Community 1, Thursday, 13th to 14th of August, UBM. Bank no a 4 quarter Tema half industrial area on them. The channel should not call Niji Semi. What to put him now all register BBA Kamakamana BBA Kamakamakama. The channel so that's the great day office of the Register of Companies and then Universal Merchant Bank and Tema Metropolitan Assembly. I can see any on the bro. And don't forget, sir, and then Telesale Junior Hunjong say, yeah, I hate you. Oba so hate now ye a millionaire dear. Busumi bia na otwi bia de bia da. Of course you are winning big. The options are for you every year month, you know, 1 million every week, you know, 20,000 Ghana cedi every day, and so 100 Ghana cedi. Inti, Mr. Shannon so say, bibia be kwa kama na oba so hate bro so dia. You are a part of a year Telesale. My hate a year promo no. Again, Uber Timia dial is *#. Nafi, and as we be the Telesale Play app, no, now I opt in for free to join the Telesale Mahete a year promo. No, you could be the best, the next millionaire. Telesale, say connecting a year energies. Inti, Osha Brena, 21 minutes after 8. I will need coffee tone to then about him. Then
1: about him. Coffee, Dr. Mahmoud Bawumia.
0: Okay, Dr.
1: On say Oka ni 8 no ho.
0: Yeah.
1: Any idea? Na bibia ba on.
0: Or the crate bibia ba bonti.
1: Are you?
0: Nti ye kenkan wi na fi ya ko ejumedi ni so say I have become aware of a story published online in which it is alleged that I received an amount of $800 out of a colossal amount of 19 million allegedly obtained from a fraudulent scheme at Ghana's embassy at Washington, USA. According to the story, this illegal fraudulent scheme was uncovered as a result of a forensic audit conducted by the Ghana Audit Service into the affairs of the embassy covering the period 2017 to 2025. Well, fortunately, Kofi, March, my own so the crater about Bonte. What do you seek to clarify? Now say, at the end, I say, what achieve with this crater about Bonte? So,
2: oh my, me da si be brave. Not sure when you are in any what tea for you. 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

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So oh, Manasi. 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Eye. Body top general report. 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Ube ti mi a sende mi message. Wa oh maybe etre mwa. Oye oh, yeah, story ya. Men from so near the woman. Me and me far from frail, a train wide dreams to say, why ye are why idiom from so womb? To correct him. To you, me, it's a be a young man for 4 years by any me a home to wait to me. A busan. Oh, my son, me near Branty and me, Casacra, me try to be too much then. Now, as I call auditor general report in the work with track, baby, army dean one of what they are two abounding. Say, me no. No, trust us to say, Sika Bonnie, I see a tree dear Bonano. Name a cow on moi, or Moshe dash a share ye a chase he can indeed. Oh, my, I said no, I see training, I say. There's our feeling, and I'll be kaya, and busy hunts and send by a minister castle or your investigation. Into your my home investigation in every and our auditor general didn't report about. My so far auditor general report now 220 pages. 220 pages, you know. Obo and call for onuna or do almost the nearest you almost say all your mohun shishimo. Wa mummy do 220 pages, you know. So who's searching in a meeting who searching the name Kofi Tonto? It appear twice. Twice now Kofi Tonto no appear near one. And they say, omo ye table bi a omo se embassy staff no receive bi e fe no welfare benefit nti table 1 no medin ba mu na table 2 no medin ba mu. Those are the two times a who se medin kabem. Na omai ye tie ne se me ye ajuma ma embassy nti o kan sa asem no kwa na me I'm confused and na me dia da be na me kwaje eye benefit a welfare cry. I was even confused. It's me a I'm a young man. Inti embezi no ne ma o achedie $800. Se wawo bana ya dia ye ye ma ubiya. Inti so unze usually we say ye ye ma ubiya wanya bibiye fe na life changing event. Ubiya wawo ba anase ube frimu ana obusu ni frimu. Those type of situation. Inti meme no $800 no mo de ma amene ye. Meme ba me wo no emra na me wo embezi hono. And no more besides the kind of man. No, no, great shame was a mecrano. They will be banned in January. No more Antinia and Fessicana, money, Antinia, the free whole July. Well, now me know embassy hall from March 2019 to July 2021. Can you be free embassy hall July? And no more processing my final payments. And no more cash. Oh, they will be banned January. You know, up till now, or more money donation, or more processing. $800 no as part of it and on my demand. Oh my the bonny manasi said my new say me ye gun and near me yeah mama gana bang.
nan shi shaye wo se wo ye adwuma ma embassy na ye donation se wo nya life changing event

0: se se ne poye. 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It is here the entire story no one. Story in the back. I'm power of mine. 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And here within 1 hour, I will publish here all over the country. Say, me, ma, kofesika, me, kofua, ashekutupan, a kofesika, and a 19 million. Now, my son, be me, ni, nyan, sakran, ha. Yes, we'll be a kofa 19, and I, yamamumu, 800, and yet 80,000, and then yet 800,000. And then you 8 million or my $800 dollar makumaku 100 no makumaku watching. I would demba and nesike mwa 8,000 cities. Oh my. And no one in Guasia and na in Yamanasi. A and I say or the big gome. Sabe Ninya Tiny. But me too manamo send me a meeting you to no or continent. So as a young man, me and kofa on my gun the sika. In fact, so who read the auditor on my day? Who say who read the auditor general report? Meaning, 19 million almost on my Irano. Auditor general 19 million, she said 19 million now. Irani, and Sikani, I had a call you. When Timian count 24,000 now, or see Ubidi Bayer donation, ma embezzle, you know, and embezzle me chema, and you've been embezzle me the chia, a year welfare. 24,000 no. And no na manasi jinaso se and no na ye create loot and share. Na wa 24,000 out of $19 million. And yet 19,000. And yet 190,000. $19 million.
1: Kofi.
0: Na me o my me crowd me I'm a yonin ki gumi hufi and yemi yao. 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Ade na ho yesa.
1: Okay, so Kofi me yen yina audio so nti e ho asi. Eh hyehye da embassy onum. Assistance na da so hyehye da for welfare matters na.
0: Oh my son, me free hono 5 years. In fact, most we are here in say August. Iti me free ho July 2021. 5 years in money, oh my.
1: But me busa say that welfare system no it operates even before you became a part of the embassy. Now that's
0: of
1: what
0: course, we, okay. Me call hono. Oh my, me proud here.
1: Mm-hmm.
0: No question, me say me no. Me call hono. Me need anything. About usually we are government worker now, Bafufra. Benefit ni allowances, you know. Omo share that amount documents. These are all the benefits and allowances you qualify for. Omo catch it all. We are by education allowance, so qualify. We are by clothing allowance, so qualify. It drew her, no, my catch was, we are clothing allowance, also qualify. That is the kind of it, may you know. If my memory serves me right, that time now me need a few or no more catch them and say, my whole banning to me qualify. Whether they have welfare package, how they source the welfare package, all of that, you know. Me mem. So be my juman and me yeah, juma mo mo no say my whole banty or more ye donation to me. On my media me bunny me yeah anything.
1: I see. Yeah, that's for this clarification. So thank you so much for it. But that's 19. No, I'm going to say the end of the year.
0: So, okay, can report now. Or say it be a mailing, it be a website issues, and then you might be brave. And now, or no auditor general, no. Or yeah, the estimation. In fact, on my own review report now. Report in then can say, 19 million ye evidence I went on. On kase ye sebe hard evidence. A dance be a wenya or say or no auditor general ni dine ni bubu.

0: anka visa say no mobetumi aye passport say no mobetumi aye enti se obo ma private company bi gisi ka bia na o dey multiply the number of visas and now the number of envelopes I will free say within that time period no mobetumi aye enti wo sha we say within that time period no embassy ni betumi a process 170,000 enti sa 170,000 no o dey multiply the amount no no say okay kan ni nyina agbogbo mu ni ada eyi nyina agbogbo mu no benya 19 million
1: all right yeah that's it I've just been finished with the report and if you had ever back to this conversation we are so grateful for your clarification thank you so much

0: 37 after 8 at Grassroots Sema Dome 106.3 FM. The beautiful country called Ghana. Yegusuaye building. Kakra, kakra, kakra. So what's making headlines? Obokata. I would do them.
1: Yeah. Oman, Nisema, Echa Gwodi, Adoso, Pa, Adoso. Say, you're a Belkun, and say, Semi, a Baye.
0: Yeah.
1: On say, Martin, ABK, Amidu.
0: Yeah.
1: Kani, special prosecutor. Penyiche, say, bra, no, Oman. Ena, Semi, ba you. Emma, one more crumple, no more pink case now. No, my shall say, yes, she moon. Or so, when you would enter, what say, special prosecutor office, no. Or say, after so, no free one of nine, I said, ye dee, will be answer one seven, or back answer January 2020. But happen, ya, yanka say, nay, quite do I be born one, what you see, boom, and I see a yes, who will be chasing a mamma or my moon penny for be, Sabrina, near pair a year, and you know my whole day, and one sent Sema at 80 and near pair, and no so no. So, what I say, now, and no, no, much as I've been.

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1: no o ka bi da me so nyese o
0: I'm going to go to the next one.
1: About the Absa Green Finance Loan. No. Na one no what nasi for a greener tomorrow. Na omo no yen share kama na fi. Wona so wase e obusia from Sabusian. Ura Absa Bank via a green finance loan. So important. 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
0: Ai daily gist anti abo amane no e wo ha. 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Attaching the house, you was so no, and you do a court.
1: Well,
0: my brother said, you was so caught to no uncle.
1: I am saying, baby, send the results that they are changing me, but okay, say, young man, your sima. I didn't have a photo for the way.
0: News because when you mean money, didn't you mean you were a new bakwa? Namanek, a dukovno, Sahani, and may legal vacation to know. Yaw, they are me to coin. Oh, it's in the Sabre Muna, Jamu, the Yamania, my dear, to check your Mohonia, dear.
1: Yes, you man your money at in time. Because also, catch your daughter, or so I can say. Name on old lawyer, no bit master judge, he said. Judge with Adam, my son's in a horde that say, be
0: caught. Intimate me, your man, me, please,
1: no, Sakas,
0: no, but yet to Moody,
1: Pedro Duana, and Sokasa. I judge for no,
0: Omujitu,
1: Pedro Duana, Sakas, date lay August Dan on the shame. Ye Musani, who say, a year, a lawyer for Nettia said the share,
0: and I judge none of the share.
1: It's worrying, honestly, very worrying.
0: So what I say, the moment we are not moving, no, and yes, and yes, in the trust, and yes, yes, the buyer will be home by tomorrow. What you know, the young family, the young people, people say they will say, you know, and after the change, they will be able to home again.
1: My point is, baby, I told me one side. Omani ne book up more. That's the most doctor, brother. Omani ne book up more. Doctor, brother. Iti nyami ni mikwene. We have to be careful. When we are doing TV, Anna. Better than that, ending come back and back. Better than that.
0: Sammy.
1: Doctor Sammy.
0: Doctor. The baby the man today can't you know.
1: Yeah.
0: Ewa he.
1: Yeah. Doctor, who ye?
0: Ah, the baby no now said him.
1: Bibi, come.
0: Presidential staffer.
1: What are you?
0: Omani afa come.
1: presidential staff.
0: Presidential staff.
1: Jubilee House, is that correct?
0: Jubilee House. So my penny at night.
1: Doctor, we be here. Come on.
2: Oh my God.
1: A doctor for most share your mama mo.
2: Oh, pa.
1: Once I free on, I say, who say, oh, you're politicians. I will come back to your profession. A do rest. I buy any share your mama. Come on, come on. More end of service conditions. We want to make clear we.
2: There are some of them, my yeah, some of them, I think we are still in touch with the leadership.
1: Okay.
2: Yeah, she say, yeah, solve issues, no, because once Ghana is a developing country, many of our citizens, no, especially a labor front, no, they have challenges. Last year, when we say nurses for, Orange Hospital, na. I had good relationship with them because they make a lot of sacrifices for patients. My outrage, man, to be a yeji aketuya, yeah, as young doctors, yeji is a on my 1,000 cedis each. Neri atuho, say obi timi ba osi extreme mano nesi kanya de.
1: Inyo,
2: I osi labi biskenyo. So those were the sacrifices, ah. Ne ye ye. Till last year, time my nurses for us in the buyer no. Me can omwa ye advocative ma omo pa. I know some of the near ma omo kaso omo peno. Government have been able to work on the buyer ni na, but it is a work in progress. Until I believe say, inkomodi dia air question no. At the end of the day no, we realize say.
1: Alright, me and Joe Brebiko, we dey okay, but presidential staff have kaka che man peni say. Mo feeli. A war, Galam Sekunu,
0: indeed. Wait a minute, Doctor Samuel, where you're crying
2: to move. Say, yes, sir. Say 1,335 acres of degraded land by Galamsey have been reclaimed. The pictures are there, the documents are there. You cannot discount it. Say you're buying 1,335. Na land you reclaimed that. No, no, you reclaim it. You're buying no. Yeah, yeah. Number two, Omaine, there are some forest zones, sir. Unim say you buy na a zones.
1: Yes. Until
2: you can say.
1: Doctor Samson Crown, minimum the injury was so cheap.
0: Now, say, Omoka said,
2: Omani, Omani, Omani, Omani, Omani, Omani, Omani, Omani, Omani, Omani, Omani, Omani, Omani, Omani, Omani, Omani, Omani, Omani, Omani, Omani, Omani, Omani, Omani, Omani, Omani, Omani, Omani, Omani, Omani, Omani, Omani, Omani, Omani, Omani, Omani, Omani, Omani, Omani, Omani, Omani, Omani, Omani, Omani, Omani, Omani, Omani, Omani, Omani, Omani, Omani, Omani, Omani, Omani, Omani, Omani, Omani, Omani, Omani, Omani, Omani, Omani, Omani, Omani, Omani, Omani, Omani, Omani, Omani, Omani, Omani, Omani, Omani, Omani, Omani, Omani, Omani, Omani, Omani, Omani, Omani, Omani, Omani, Omani, Omani, Omani, Omani, Omani, Omani, Omani, Omani, Omani, Omani, Omani

0: In fact, if you want me to go into the AI part, I can go into it.
1: Man,
2: you say impunity.
0: Yes, but how do we reclaim nine forest reserves? You're taking possession, then

0: But what how do you reclaim nine forest reserves? Mm-hmm. You're taking possession. Then after a month or two, until we have been able to continuously take them out, they will once in a while enter.
1: It's that strategy that Momo deal.
0: Yet me I galam say for forest reserves. Now the following week it be a remain no chess about
2: it. Into the end I was saying you are saying maybe a wee year no man.
0: So are you saying that every institution in Ghana has failed? No.
1: But when how omo abai momo defend it?
2: Exactly.
0: I'm saying that. I'm saying only 2 weeks ago, good board at the 27.6 million. Amma, they have gone into agreement with military in Benin for say. You find continuously in your land reclamation. Whilst 9 months for
1: that's about a month.
0: Yes, in fact, only yesterday, Mehu operations are 9 months for Koyo Makoji JS over 900 or fire. But the point is that
1: I said, Doctor,
0: say I'm continuously anya. Yen to me, envy.
1: Okay, wait a minute.
0: We must acknowledge, say, yeah, you know, there are some, you can't say, resource, you know, memorable be actually we or my honey. There's no doubt about it.
1: Well, Oshasi is so different. Mister, I'm phoning Uber.
0: It's a mind.
2: I'm a man.
1: So, Doctor, Sammy, and our presidential
2: staff. Man,
1: yeah, watch him.
2: Said they watch him.
1: Yeah, watch him.
2: Watch him. Yate.
1: And we defend.
2: Now, so when we defend it, yate pa. But the end, you know, you perceive who is about impunity now.
1: Yeah.
2: And yet, 2026 year now, 2025 impunity, but
1: okay.
2: Ebana so yan kwache chiche amfan ni ade o man ya fe na ye beti se ya chiche amfan o ye misi ya won se amfan ya hin ya chiche ya ban dada na beso ya chiche enipa hin ya chiche.

0: be see on San Fire Hin Yanchi Yabanda than Abbas Yanchi. And you pay in the Yanchi to a month a galam say quarter him a young critia and for Sandy Puyanko Jina court. Resource in a way. And I think, sir, it goes beyond Yakochi and fine. And now see Yakochi galam say for it goes beyond and now see a reclaiming assassin because I can't yet can idea previous in your hundred chance say.
1: Okay,
0: or my not as you know, I think so money with your one ye.
1: I'm so unconscious, man. Pay say where the hey. Ever under the or the actual form.
0: I saw the crime.
1: Franco Tune Enterprise, don't mess it. We are now the birthday dedications also. Chest freezers, washing machines, microwave, blenders, generators, electric stove, CCTV camera, and I face Samsung and iPhone smart TVs. No, a harness is all do any trend. Over to my friend Franco 4 0246 42 23 38. And now 0555 93 93 11. Franco phones still phone papa pa, if he and honum karatras. Karuma chat is
2: Boko announce
1: Namiadum BBI Boko. Well, what's trending?
2: Reverend Bedu Kobi, Prophet Bedu Kobi or trendy?
1: Are you a try, you know, remember, you know, we do try to open why? And yeah, be a
2: and I am mompire.
1: We see try Reverend Beduko,
2: and I am mompire.
1: Try Reverend Beduko, covenant to
0: the first one, of course. Yeah.
2: There be way, you know,
1: and ceremony,
0: and you video,
1: the video, grow your
0: acquaintance. Maybe I'm so by to the chat hall.
1: Reverend, we want no teacher
0: or teacher, I want no form, yeah. Yes,
2: Reverend, they be fancy.
0: What's your channel? I'm not from here.
2: Reverend, they be fancy,
0: Fable. And that's all here by one, I know here, Ska.
2: It's all here, moi. Or the hospital.
0: Maybe in Timuan,
2: you are one wanting.
0: Or money, a bomb pire man.
1: Yeah, no, it's easy. What has happened?
3: Dana, this is your prophet, Seer General. I try Papa Prophet Manuel, Bedukubi. And that way, anybody, a friend, sir. Papa sorry, Papa. Okay, for the man, trash it. Where should be? And now, at the neighbor hospital. My mom wants Papa BP, a costro, a trasso, a brooks, a grammar. Until you deep, until you nante, until you shave, Papa conditional, and my again. Now, your twin self for NDC for President John Dramani Mahama, and all the NDC, and Penny for the

0: not ministry in a kikahon mind to my bingene, a man pressure, a cost of coffee fire, yanked in Kitty Abekamwa, a Russian of the diabetes ward, Dr. C. Johnson. It was a video we have for the man DC can be so no prophet, the nation prophet or the original nation prophet, you know, Prophet Dr. Bedu Kobi, Papa Mufano. So we are calling upon all the NDC officials to come to the aid of our Papa and then help him and then let him gain back his strength.
1: I see.
2: I'm a person who can't comment back.
1: Well, according to
2: I have some questions. Before calling NDC and politicians, where is his family, his wife, his children, and other relatives?
1: He has admitted, so he's done a lot of job for the NDC. So it's in order.
2: Before anything, no, there's family.
1: It doesn't change anything. Me just say, once he admits that, obi awa bua ira jo mama any NDC man you go.
3: Oman yebe bom paya man.
1: Okay.
2: Na oman na kambe se usha adia ba ku ansa o. Say yo. MPP 4 boa wo mo set vigil na wo ba be ye amache ma won to me fry nya me
3: adu ba
2: a print banner ni ade ade a bra YouTube na be hwe bi a print banner ni picture boom kesi na eja candle ni ade ade wo nti se o se vigil no enye obi a wa wupe in solidarity
3: ya yo to amo yan for how many weeks
2: da bi sa
3: one day
2: Saturday ne pe
3: na ye den
2: o me bom paya man.
3: Okay. You say the BBI.
2: Yeah, bomb pay. Prayer is the master key.
3: Yeah, na. You go fast for them, right?
2: Yo. Na abna. Me wo video bi ma wansa na mako.
3: Okay.
2: Emante bi se ekom de wo nti, ehun se ebi muto eyi, emuto ni ade anwumre. 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Se ye light you, se ye white you, meaning
3: YouTube, and quino. Baby, I'm quite near doom light, Anna.
2: Oh, say, yeah, doom light. Numbers are here, unquine any.
3: Unquine the ope, and I do. Oh, wow.
2: Fine, pa. Nobody is
3: when I say a cat and quino.
2: Debbie,
3: ope the best, and you mere cat and quine paddy, and quack with every baby were drushing. Yen,
2: you're
3: all and crying. And then you know, none of the quokoya or caro. Hey! Where are cutting wine?
2: Missy light soup.
3: Light soup.
2: But you'll say a light yamp, and you didn't know what I'm saying.
3: Hey! They be with him.
2: And you know, be a sir.
3: And not to be a young coin with you, Tom.
2: Oh, Debbie. Yeah,
3: Debbie,
2: yes, what's who? And you say, be a
3: sign, TNT.
4: My brother. Why subu?
5: Hey, you don't look like Star Street.
4: My brother, why subu? Tell me, poam.
5: No, that's... Why subu?
6: Oh, brother, brother.
5: Hey, where the abomination? Where is so? Yeah, why subu? Yeah! As a man, hey! Hey, no! Boy, my showing red card.
6: Oh, nice. Oh, wait,
5: red card.
2: Now, where's the emocrant me?
3: Oh, that me just a nature crab video. Now, mention crown. I say, me book craft from me. See, I don't know a diana ton for a beam to me any pabon. Same, I don't know, but to me, a young coin way. And now, the fact I am, I don't took us so bitter on Shannon. No, why young coin way. Sadiana, what do you say? Sadiana, one moon, to why you're inquiring away.
2: I don't know what to say.
3: I don't know. I don't know. I don't know. I don't know. I don't know. I don't know. I don't know. I don't know. I don't know. I don't know. I don't know. I don't know. I don't know. I don't know.
2: I don't know.
3: It's so bad. Oh, yeah, you anyway, so be my meto and Kodi. When we are quoting outside the Makwako Bombay, oh, Debbie, but Nanka was so much come back because Motor said the anyway. Now, and cause FD call. Kofi and you. Ah, why you're quite away many person in Pameton Kodi? Yami Huni Pamobo.
2: Yami
3: Huni Pamobo.
2: Yes,
3: ah, and then I bear, sir.
2: Would you be a noble Bombay?
3: Oh, it's so bad. It's so bad.
2: Why?

0: 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Big Joe Organic Wechi, and I always show a happy birthday. This is a Regina Crying. 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
1: Madina for Electroland Castle will be a showroom on Potemu. 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Ye bet me out from our bed, she at Eddie Kessie. I face so ye will Nasco selected promotion via ye. 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Kwaye betcha oba kwa ka hon. 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
2: 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We was serious meeting me.
3: Hey, Allah, Mochi.
2: Now send it there, Charlie. 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
3: Oh, we need a tobwase. 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
4: Hey, what funny.
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3: Hey, say, huh?
2: 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Momo, bay, ya be a man.
3: I see Minya, make you.
2: Hey, Abrante, go go when you want so hot.
3: Alla motion.
0: Oba Bissian, that was sent to ya. I know now to me the war war. Me here, any news you any so. Oba Bissian, a fire, kinda sent to ya. Momo day.
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0: My goodness, I tell you, the kewa out you. Geisha soup, see, and they compare your favorite geisha, and I say, yeah, rose, lemon, shea butter, and coconut. 180 gram, no? 10 Ghana city. And a geisha, see, geisha black soup, no? 180 gram, 12 Ghana city. It will go shop, biana, supermarket, biana. 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Can you say geisha the soup no a dance to cry? Latest from Kosia Wabrabo Mionko over 60 years. 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Well, Odikat Nasina, Debbie Adam, can we decay the Odina now? I'm wondering why. Or that's what patronizing your ma a free Italy ne France ne
1: wow.
0: Canada ne America. But now Netherlands ne Holland ne so I'm surprised home found no man who don't share was we. You know, now share the share the nice since I was a Udiki. Uko 60 years and still counting. Why talk that? Afro, Fox FM chief executive, Francis Pokuba. Or catch yourself up so in here. Anna Unini. Yeah, but you look good, man.
2: America will be at 90 years. Was that as a competition? Well, you're 90 years. Was that as a
0: competition? Oh, Nabokode.
2: Mine, Yamia Daruma.
0: Oh, good. Bibi, come my favor call.
2: Oh,
0: by our downtown Ashton, Mabun San and Isio. No, and then, okay.
2: Answer
0: me. It's the one I can know.
2: Minimum, you feel
0: that.
2: Ah, I saw me, Papa Fee. To me, you are man.
0: Acho. No, that's
2: all. I'm off as I can.
0: Olivia,
2: I'm a man.
0: Wow.
2: Me, cook myself, and I'm good. Bibia.
0: Hey, and if you know, I tell much. And I wish you could have the kidding power by some anymore. Oko Rubia, not what you are, Casata, who jiquens your outfit to our downtown Biafra. Now, so that
2: we are fine. I know we are fa. About where to create a man. Oh, we are not going to
0: do that. We are fa, we are fa. We go, oh, Rabbi, 100 meters. I say, oh, another representative, one of our fans, to the fans. Oh, we are very bad.
2: Oh, we are. And my two of Mupa, so we will be a Yachina, New Kura Babe, Jina Kwa. Depending on you.
0: Oh my goodness.
3: They said your man here.
0: Yeah.
3: Unna si si abu.
0: Unike.
3: Mrantie no kom.
0: Kwa ni mrantie no kodi pepe.
2: Abrantie o.
3: Ni kwa la. Mwana ya abrantie. Mwana ya abrantie. Mwana ya abrantie. Mwana ya
0: Unike.
2: Masa, emre kujawa ya frewa tete kwa.
0: Emre kujawa.
2: Ndi. Emre di nukwa so mani kujawa.
0: Emre kujawa.
2: Yes. Emre na gana mpeni fuwa ya. Ya kechi. Emre kujaye.
0: Awaye for gratitude. Mano. Wari ya anuwa.
2: Nuwa jeja anu. Oh, Ronnie Blaze, you are going to
0: go.
2: No. You can't.
0: Ebreko Jawa. Ebreko Jawa. It's so important, too.
2: Ebreko Jawa from what it's
0: called. Ebreko Jawa. Ebreko Jawa. But anyway.
2: Okay. So I said, times and seasons are very important.
0: Times and seasons.
3: But they know you're very intentional.

0: deliberate about it. Yeah. Odike,
1: let's say. Why name the show
0: adwin? Let's say.
2: As me dan onse ho. Me, why me need night life.
1: And then, you know, because I me need night
0: life. Omo na the most investigative. Investigative journalist omo no be. Or so me the me and I do the me who baby oboa or no the real investigator me na boko there
1: boko my
0: Kingsley nyako eh what ofosu
2: nyako don dey kwatu bible
0: there be only
2: nyako dey kwatu bible elections electoral commission
0: the me MP no wa mase
2: I
0: talk over me nyina o
2: ah nyako ada so
0: kwada so
2: yeah to abawo eh no so
0: and then other kind. Oh, yeah, dear, but we said, you know, so that's true, baby. Oh, the kid, you say, hey, what have you?
1: My name, sir, and this is true propaganda, Muno, and the Union government. I'm on fire, dear. Propaganda, pardon, the kid, I had your mind.
2: Propaganda, oh,
0: what would you say?
2: Propaganda, you entra. Who paint your man in no cry?
1: I said, no, we.
2: Then where are your children? Where are your red handed?
0: Where are your no, the oil, say? Well, who's our DNC? What can ama wait my can bro? But Ochwadrius is a brand tena named for Nobundino. Only maybe buyer Ochwad, so
2: because Ocas what a man called to an individual in the back. Individual in the back court. So called we act in your
0: content. As we speak, content, you know, we are not aware of the content. A bit my Bessian or Dema.
2: The Biadia Yahoni area.
0: A bit my
2: Bessian was all Ocas on from Colland.
0: Of Uncle
2: and to a crack adiatum.
0: Senior Odike. Oh, Kizina, you know what he's saying?
1: Oh, my name is.
0: We're partying after democracy and attack, BBI, okay?
1: Oh, you say you're partying there before. You say you go, so you go. To, my mini can chair, my mini can chair.
0: Yeah. I mean,
1: chair,
0: forces
1: on social media. We'll be partying. So we'll be going to party. Dabby. Now, party no better than we go partying. MPP, they're here, then I'll go MPP. Dabby. Party and Yami Aduma 2028, Nankupon, Ebeshe Dr. Mahmoud Bamiano, Yamayan, the President of Ghana, na MPP, a big boy, my Ghana. Now get over here, then go MPP. Sesiano, reorganization is as you know. We are almost at the last 2 years now. Yeah, we now, crowd say, 2028, you know. We are almost done. Mm-hmm. Now, yeah, we now 2028, you know. Yeah, I can say yeah, but to me, if he and this is for some name more bonia, or my dear Magana for you. This year, oh my, oh, share near ma a bind we know me name America pursuit. And then my papa here Ghana for a pessy, ye, Nadia Hotel Bread Ghana for no, oh, my new. Then near mumua, a put to Ghana for in a very awkward state. He said, yeah, oh, share bill, yeah, cocoa. Board for the core parliament and a certificate of emergency assistance or agency as one way agency a copassi a copassi say President Mahama and Kosani. You see, I was say ye do baby, ye drink your for home. You do baby, I was see a dream
2: for home. Messro, yeah, not your moment by the rules. Topics now, they are my own. As I say, one riding topics
0: about a half amount. Enti ene no afam obi a meje odike no no akasa o meje kasa na kasa o ma adi o de ba koma so de ma menti enu so ta
1: ma koma so
0: e be we chine de na koma so de akobi e
2: de what everyone e ya da ni topic e ya be de issue to be
1: so bi dabi ba odike e hu hian o ta bi a no se ye nwie ye ma menum ni enu enu akuafo ye fuo kakra no wa ho ye unyo obi a mane nka wasem
2: na o ma cheche akuafo
1: no de e no ni asem no

0: for yeah yeah yeah yeah for kakrano. Why we no be a man in can wasemo.
1: Now much a check your phone.
0: And only a semino. And only a semino.
1: Those who matter.
0: A criafono now where? A criafono and now where? And only a semino. I was say, if almost share,
1: but I catch I'm not a solid guy, right?
0: No,
1: a bray, a dig gun, a steel fib, Nifacobo, a Bukuma Benifano. Sabra cried a not a digital a new hope. But I catch I'm put to me the NCC a year campaign, and I do a change this channel call from Bukum to Nifa. No accident. Because education, nay, is solid. Should be visible, please, and feed yourself. Education is solid. And then the parliamentarians, they don't discuss issues with the electorate.
0: I don't know why a rabbit is saying, yeah, you know.
2: Now, John was Germany, Hamburg. Was in the of a funeral. Muni namo dia, no dia.
1: Funeral.
2: Was in the of a dia.
1: No,
2: see, I got men say,
1: why?
2: I got men say,
1: you know.
2: Okay.
0: Etino, yabasha.
1: Ah, me olwa di mane menina.
2: Okay.
1: Na me na me yabe ma me da me da no.
2: Okay.
1: Nka sa me nko me dia.
2: O ka so nu nuanu.
1: Me se me ni me nuanu e busu afie.
0: Etino man yabasha NDC4. They say honorable Agaga Naba leader yabasha no. Omo san fa mrane nko. Na omo a emra no ebe affect omo no. Omo ya mo nko tenase ensusu. Na ye oh, you see, and yet debia na was say me who nye ntia NDC ba ye, emre bia NDC be pass bia no. Most of them omuntimi nya consensus. Amwa I was say omuntimi build a consensus with a minority. Na Ghana fo nyina hu say mra na ye de ba no. E ye mra, e ba ba boa ye nyina ye mra. Ye mfa metiti nipa. Ye democracy no, the democracy no say who dey be say tem bia say mra, emra no e de I comfort uncomfortability every time I'm for no. And what?
1: Oh, yes, sir. And request that you for comfortable. Why? Why should I was
0: saying I was saying
1: a brand in our comfort zone?
0: No, not that, not that. Not also to say, sir.
1: I'm not
0: there. So far to say, sir, I'm ran sumra at this time. Yeah, at the hotel. Is that what you're saying?
1: Yes, I'm going
0: to say. No, that's not what we are saying. Don't,
1: yes, maybe
0: with the greatest of respect of Odike, a seminar, yeah, can a man twist, no, yeah, cassa, they should, yeah, cocoa board, a sem cocoa board, and real more passes, or my penny for. I didn't say, you will not judge all with minority. You will not judge all with the good people of this country.
1: Because
0: now only call at the certificate of the agency. For what?
1: They tell me yes, I say.
0: Two. A minor, a by panibe, or say, Coco, Bo, ye, omujina, ye, are too forcing. Any other day, omuji, Coco, no, ye, ba, si, kebia, beji, bia, be, mamu, 75%. And they, who does more? Or sin for sue, binyan, on ye, be, mamu. What is this? Oh, yes, sir, you are not being honest to the people. And San Yama Wenano, Unico Quaker, Fonan Tinassi, and Susu, Namoko Secum, Namopasam William Rano, Namo de Abba,
1: let's be.
0: We don't do that,
1: yes, I'm Rano.
0: We don't do that.
1: I ask I'm Rano, so we are Coco de Bahawa. For Sassiano,
0: and that is why we are saying, sir, engage them, because I don't the day you will need them. So engage them. And now who engage you? Who say na who ya no? Who disrespect you? Who mumye? Now who ya? What time akonya? Aye, Robert Sharon di akosi from say who no mukwa kodi nkomo. That is what we are saying.
1: Anyway,
2: okay. Okay. And Kebi, the questions are now. See and discuss the topics. The end of the work must society. The amount.

0: say a constitutional review now papa na ye no oma na nanimra fom na won hunu say enhye na di buma no ehia sakra ye bebrebe. For example, identity ukwa Singapore oma omuye Supreme Court judges a omutimye a friend say Chief Justice man ye yi no oma ankasa ye de omko gudem no oma toba nipa bia enson enkron ile a friend say duba ko ene dumiensa yeso monto aba na munyi ba ko a obey CJ we de ye de amanyo sama bewura judicial service en kankan ye kufu adu time adi asani e mama ene gidie pa
1: kufu adu bae no no kokot it's not a judge
0: Akufo-Addo
1: no ye judge Akufo-Addo no ye judge
0: Akufo-Addo be kuma
1: ye Akufo-Addo be appointment but am abaya within 1 year appointment say na president Mahama
0: ye wrong
1: so if you are saying say Akufo-Addo what do you mean your deliberate attempt to malign president Akufo-Addo it's not fair
0: be deliberate
1: yes
0: the suba ho asem na
2: me not fair well odike de o kanu
0: eh ye suba ho asem na me
2: oba judiciary she any bin say they now okay chief justice to serve one non renewable 10 year term or until retirement age, a banjiatum.
0: Lampre, Sabia minim sabe, sa when young call referendum on. Savi, you know, young call referendum.
2: Diana de Ebasa umpene.
0: Yeah, no, quan, yama bebe, Nasabre, constitutional review, no cry, so moyano. And yama here gana for indemnity cross, Oman address, parties. I almost said,
2: and no, my man can count.
0: Okay, Omdomosan and Amon.
2: A womb, but no, a banjiatum. Abai mani jina di jina se ebe bo ho ban sa
0: this is MMDC yes ebe to aba ebe I president nominate
2: nipa enum
0: to ko fa NDC for numa na ya papa to so aba
2: me asone so aba me sa na fi akoto so
0: na na the same thing as I want point here this thing I na sabe ne what are
1: you when president Akufo-Addo wanted to do was even far better
0: it doesn't mean that doesn't make sense
1: was far better than this one
0: it doesn't make sense
1: better than this
0: partisans if you say ampe yes, yeah, powers of the executive no. Is too much.
1: No,
0: please.
1: But the Akufo-Addo one was not like that.
0: A partisan. Okay, so the attorney, partisan.
2: Change presidential immunity provisions. Government rejects that one. In the bamboni da soho, obey man pe.
0: Tumba no obey dumpe biano moko. Na ye ni ma
2: yasa. Anam penesa.
0: Why? We are president. We kwana omani na bopa. So we should give you job description, target, and everything.
2: Utia na ufri swani ebusa odinti
0: ya. Eje tia wati. That's what I mean. I just say, now leadership by example. I say, now you can't. You are not. I say, no one is above the law. You can't. You can't say what.
2: Mampeni is above.
0: Why should Mampeni be above? All those are setting example. You need to show. On my good standard, say, I'm running. Say, I'm fanya. On my no. And one I'm there. It is on my. On Mampeni go report. Kwala. You can't want him. And yes, sir. What you are doing? You see, me dwene gana fo wa me ntase o. Me dwene me se ba bia ma be firi no, ntase. Wo a wo ye leader na, e wo se wo ye niam apepepe. Ama ye wo a che no, e wa subu no. You see leaders models the way for the rest to follow. A very old presumption, old immunity. Ah, o ma hene. O ma be ne ti musa no. Ye bi bia nko ye because obi ti so a or person be benefiting on. None of you refuse, sir. And you need a car. You need now a motor back home. Constitution review, I'm going to have a couple ministers. 60. Now, China, I'm ministers, yes, sir. China, I'm over almost 2 billion. One ministers, yes, sir. 25. Now, my sister, Ghana.
2: He said, Parliament is, you know. Yeah, Kapo Parliament at 276 members. Government proposes a maximum of 300.
0: As such, I say
2: 300. No, 276. Yeah, constituency MPs. Nemu 24. Proportional representation. Emabunu, ema ana persons with disability.
0: We are quite okay here, lower and upper chamber. Na eminent people. I was wrong.
2: We the 24 the
0: better. Nina,
2: Mabunu, ema persons with disability.
0: Because women and battle cry is insignificant. It won't quite in Mukakwe. Just to show the whole world, say, you are the way a parliament. But to contribution, bad
1: yeah, a man.
0: Any disabilities are okay, can 20 people, I said 25 people.
2: 24.
0: I mean,

0: candidacy for me and Sandy Quibaco. Now, I don't know. Your partisanship, Yamunio.
1: Ipana present the cost on your Musway Yomono. Niako to Musaba Ibacono. And no other party, Samania, that's with him.
0: Party, Samania, that's with him. Party partner, Omode Ball, Mano, and one year that's with him. It was a brempe, my mamma, Yadian Soyani, Mamma Cosada, the Bianwell so many, sister ministers. I had the other day, while black constitution across the order, they say there shall be 19 cabinet ministers. Near Mobia Land Cruiser, near Mobia Way, near meanwhile, a mania woman, one year that's womb. Ghana, a young system running administration, and yet he might interfere, said there, quasi brampermasa tete, and some name room that's war, and there, a young system structured. Leadership architecture. Ah, Uba, as a leader, you work on the system. And you're now creative, you say, with the discretionary. Eh, Baba, and Yama, Yanida, Denina, or mine, and Koye. Sure, maybe it's a local government. The nuclear, the last leg of our development, from say, world leadership, which is. Electoral alias. Ah, yeah, assemblyman. Down on it. Resources be anywhere. Omini to me. Omini. Now, how do we develop? Say, I'm ready for this. We're not bedroom. If you're not hanging. Now, you're good for no. We'll be two idea. We'll be sit down. We'll zoom. We'll be your way. Just say, yeah, you're my basa, basa, basa, basa. Ghana, I'm paying for. They'll be a mother Ghana, a crown. One more boy, a man, what to say, man, couldn't feel us. A decision, I would take you know, good one, I'm one man in Kanko, and Mabule Monsore, because, and the baby again, I could not be in this, you know. They are destroying this country, and the future bad drama. We are way, way, way behind time. Ah, baby, we are said, Ray. Yeah, you be to say, yeah, you Coronia a room. And your machine says the colonial masters no more happy paper. And we don't, the minds of Ghanaians are not free. We must emancipate the mental slavery from our people. Who can say constitutional review say yenintum? Chief Justice says some of you can yenintum. You must say man 10 years. Now, so what is that? Suman we are a buga buga suman we are. Now, say what is 10 years? Who can give free unfi ma kase? Uko tifri unvye ma kase?
2: Nana, omae 10 years no. Ewo age limit na se.
1: Yes, e affecting ni dia be tears him. Until can kind your honor.
0: And that bad. We don't need that.
2: I've not.
0: I was said judicial.
2: But you see, have
0: me. Okay. I was said the three arms of government no. Obia ye na dwuma independently. Aban obo wura judicial ma ya ma. Ah, ne nye wura ma me kwa tran. Ko fo bia kwa ka se. Aku fo adu apake. Courts, you know, with MPP aligned judges. Tomorrow, I'm going to tell you, minimum meeting. Most of me this for me, so me ba. Me go pack more. Me add a balance equation. And you know what it means is, Omiyolu say, deliberately they are destroying the judicial service, judicial system in this country. Via parliament, the bia majority of the decision a rubber stamp. Yeah. Yeah, nay, I saw the call. And then you're my Gian agency. And you have decisions I had taken previously, a money every progress. You have no one and perform pass a. But if you continuously does, do whatever you do, my brother, you get the same results. And you have to say, and you have to say,

0: the same results. And yam tenase and yam fiha and ye me say you're a question prempe. So man panya jab to baby or you to one. Nessa and Tiasia bear demonstration against it. Yan Tiasia mamonfa, San Yamon is a machine mini beam. And at Yama, this should be on to a benini unim. Assembly members crown crown crown. Ubia stand it, I want them or say ye jam will be out, baby out contest. A non partisan. Near assembly man for ne um unit committee from Kwan Crown to Aba Umbe you be a umbitmin na yeb me. And your mamma make no one mentias ye mentias ye Ebina na was who complaining. A dead coco body a yamra coco for no mona emrano e fao mono. Obo crowd mark and kike away NCC for concrasia and no more tenace by the fireside. No more church home say when I buy neighbor. When and NCC coming your resourceful. Woman if she NCC woman because MPP and easy say Omo Emma Omo disseminating information properly to the people. Any penny better I informed no matter taking the best decisions. Eti yan render woman redundant. Now woman to be nyaguma. Now information be cry any part that's any part in Saka. What kind of country are you running?
1: Are you tired?
0: Ghana, me not tired.
1: Are you disappointed?
0: We want to right the wrongs.
1: Are you disappointed?
0: Very, very. If you 1992 basin ne successive government, we need Ghana, bro. At a mention, uncle, obet so ye bibi kakra, and man kuma ube fan koe. 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Ghana man in your vision way as a nation, where lies our vision? We hire president to implement the vision of a country. Part of the manifesto. Obama Rabesia, no Abijai, no Abafa, one step forward, two step forward.
1: Obi Enidie.
0: Obi Enidie. How can we develop with this divided front? According to Dawa, your first obey you. Ubenya academia, you have a catch or say, who call US, I say, you know.

0: ebe ma nkro fo e ho ato wo mu and there o ma hin ye ni ma se the right of the citizens the obligations of the citizens wa ifan enukwa na ye key the obligations of every citizen must be the key and this ba fitete sam mpp ba fitete sam Ghana for me dem anu simonya wise up na constitutional review na e ba no e munsem no en hyeda moama oman ne konanim eti ejituma enye ye me de me se ma kenka draft 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
0: wo se if it must be done well why do we because do me de aba no na system minister se yere dey ya di system ministers ya di ya di ba di
1: odikesi ya kwanso free 1992 bc ne we have not seen any improvement debi adam dia crack commerce with the example
0: na bi wura wo kwa we are just suppose ya kwan no with cote d'ivoire na fa ko ayi namibia no
1: me pese mo
0: sense
1: what has been happening to us me sense chance there what has been happening to us e dey pan ya dey ne ye in terms of acquiring, in terms of
0: agriculture,
1: in terms of kuyayo,
0: environment, what's and the environment in
2: you see,
0: am I?
1: It's worrying you.
0: Yeah, we drug BBS, but people think they want to be BB.
1: Because you know, they say who is a Nepat is too. Okay, the abo mi huwa me se amu nfeni yeni se. Ote se openly, omu se yeni efa nipa 4,000 call police, yeni efa nipa traitor, yeni call 4 ni edi
0: omu. No, this is not
1: the
0: one.
1: Yeni call 4.
0: What the party for ko good police?
1: Yeni call 4.
0: No, me catch as a police there, wa yeni aduma without fear or favor.
1: Maybe.
0: Wa uji na platform so se, me de me call 4, 4,000 ko good police.
1: Yeni call 4.
0: Me de me call 4, 5,000 ko good soldier. No, I be transfer, me catch again a force.
1: Oh, police ni soldier di BBI
0: kama. BBI kama. No, that's how I appointed IGP. Now, IGP, we are friend people approach for every meeting. Ah, we are sick. We are sick in the Benya. The same template number you see. Yeah, the same template number you see.
2: The Kaya Namin too, as you.
0: I don't know what to say.
2: Because, Cecilia, assuming without admitting
1: that. Odike is attacking the system.
2: No, no.
1: That you are a beneficiary of the system.
0: Yes, you are a direct beneficiary.
1: Yeah.
2: You see, if indeed it is so. That is what Ghanaians can say. That is what me, you can say, adieu, we are in Nra. And so, you say, you na. It doesn't make sense to me. If we all believe, say, Nra, then, yeah.
1: And then,
2: I didn't know. For the good people of this country, let's criticize that.
0: No,
2: don't be attacking.
0: No,
2: I'm not control. But you see, having said that, no, Koko and Semna Yekano.
0: But I was saying,
2: Koko and Semna Yekano. I'm very much concerned because almost all my family members. Almost all my family members are Koko farmers, and me Koko scholarship count. I'm the call secondary school. Okay, and so my concern is, say, me nana, and I mean you are not saying I'm going to cocoa, one cocoa for, a bin pie, a bushia, says you. No, it's a bushia, it is, say, cocoa, no crying, you have you because assassin, a do fear, but said the efficacy, near tongue, what's the minimum crying, sassin, your mediano. You see, what a buying a person who ruined a cocoa farmers, as if you say, a buying sicker. And there be a Yakasia Cotabane Coton insecticide or the talk. And that is what we need to let President Mahama

0: the NDC understand?
1: They said they know.
0: That we gave you the power to come and govern us, not to come. You see, Sana of Red Lakoya or Germany. And who've been the NDC from your Ghana? I don't know.
1: But it's
0: the
1: it's
0: the

0: I don't know.
1: But it also it
0: started from somewhere. It started from somewhere.
2: Anti,
3: your fellow human being, well, say, on your candy for, you can say, on your from Shane to Minka. Cecilia, your cat from Wasema. We can list countless of things that administration were in opposition. Oh, my Ghana for ya, where say, and I'm all between ye, Sanamon as a tossing. Who believe when they say, a dear new man, and now do a dan a dinty old jilly say, ne cassa pee your kind, a fine to me and my man, a mono, I have a buffoon, sir, a dear man, bassa.
1: Ah, oh, my baby, because there shall be no haircut. One more between simple to catch it. Now, one yet due diligence. Yet, one man among. A dear man going to the thinking, sir. Yen your haircut, I'll find a haircut. On one becker, who be being a new becker to the gunner for. What does it? A marry and a certificate of emergency. I will be once in a very woman at my woman pool, you know, was a just. I was misled. Can you imagine? I was misled. Who now you a leader? When the best say when you be lead you? Yeah, when you are hungry, but you see, you are premium. You are mama on your saint. Me galam say, a crown first one. I galam say, who fight no? I am a buffoon. The baby, me just be a me catch no. Send your son a catch le. You cocoa body I working. Me no yagin 100%. I detina untimi control galam so ni the rationale behind it.

0: 100%. 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It's Yanamra and Mumuka Momonton. By a Susano, I don't want San Kumasi Babiano. 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
1: Dudona,
0: Uto want to net me to Abioca. And that, what will Coco, Amanda, Yokotoko, Kodibak, Ukon, Kunkutuma, and Crocran, and Rana Yokokuma. I'm not here to be a corner. I'm discouraging the youth from somewhere being get them into this profitable venture. Nina, Ayanyama, Okan, or something can be told so. At the education, I'm going to come out, Sabi, Yana, no moon cross, and I say, you're quite a mile away. I'm for what for now, I would yarn. And for what would you, I own a fat property. Yes, sir, quite a mile, I won't say. We need kwase koko na wo wo bo wa twere posse wo bedua no we need kwase e bi ba otim change wa dwene how
1: it you ki kebi mama kebi sheshe na ye di sunna aye ye din ana se enye ye chefa no no
2: abai we akasa di ya no do so tin soja person che se abai we no minim se na ka obi am person mo buy in the form of military se denyo because oh my enye mane bi owa e koso ya na ya se fimu. If you look at the rate, because some of us, we feel say, "Hey, Bia, I'm here, President Mahama, don't panic, I'm here, maybe see that. I'm here, no sad, no. Or the bank, or be corner, and in the annals of the history of this country, no, can be born idea, ma. But they say, "Oh, yeah, can be born idea, can be born idea, born is
0: ah."
2: Because you see, oh, she said, "Yeah, say democracy, yeah, building, kaka, cannot make a choice. Adolf Hitler, no." All bad men, you know. Who are Massa Obano, O Drama, I say, Grandma, some way. Santa Bez Mahama Bayo, Obano, so Grandma. Gradually, or turn it, a punchy, Kakra, not for you, obey yet. Because, oh, shit, a quire. Yes, a chink crop for a quire.
0: Yeah, the gender may know Yadri.
2: Oh, the king, something you be an anime, and I don't expect that the senator may know Yadri, President Kufadono. I don't expect something bad you be. Okay, send ye, and they, oh, share your court system, ye. Send ye, and share, I dare call me real who ye pie, your chief justice, me, so general TV so or Cassa about petitioning a dear Brennan. I felt so bad, and I felt so sad for our democracy in Ghana that chief justice. And what the lawyer snake has already sumpa. Leave them.

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0: e kwa be na e fa so do kwa court no that's what I'm talking about
2: na kwa na ha me ba
0: e kwa be na ye fa so di ba court
2: and justify the means
0: no no no
2: ah
0: no say you see bible
2: ye de kwa court
0: o man
2: na di do a te me bu hu fi
0: bible
2: kere say me say me twa $5 million
0: bible say
2: 5 million cedis man
0: o dike me ni the issue we are talking about the issue we are
2: me ni bibia de 25 million na ma wo
0: ye en twa
2: na di am di wa te na ye kwa court no
0: Odike, what I'm saying
2: oh,
0: is
2: no,
0: that
2: system.
0: What no?
2: I want now.
0: Listen to me. Listen, what I'm saying is that the Rambo star near the chairman phone. That's what I'm talking about. The Rambo star. Say my yo. Odike, on tia siyenti no. 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
2: Because omu nimse ye kodi ya sebi we na unifi ye ye chafai mau. Na wuti mi chana ni ya japadi ya betoa. Case na die.
0: Anything. And the work on the same. Who the care to who did my time one? Better my police about your battle. Is it fair?
2: Debbie.
0: So why is it that these things are happening in this country and some of you are quiet?
2: But I'm assuming this car. My baby do attempt me, sir. Your farm ya. Mean yes, come out. What's wrong? Quote our queen, your bay waste. I don't need some. I remember. I'm a chassis.
0: Address the first one.
2: Okay,
0: we jump.
2: Okay, man.
0: What we are saying is, what we are saying is, you see, President Mahama, Senka, obidu obi atem. Na se ni too many year. President Mahama, I know no friend at him for Nasia mafia.
2: I was
0: actually
2: mafia for.
0: Not near Yachimini,
2: the Biamunina.
0: Biatimini,
2: now you
0: say at him mafia for me a denny, Miatimini.
2: No refer to.
0: Oh, I say at him mafia, me a denny. Who was the beneficiary of Kevin Taylor? Kevin Taylor, oh dear, tell my do two for me in atom. Why not? About Ghana, who for the born Hobain?
2: And yet,
0: who for the born Hobain?
2: And your papa.
0: Come on, you see, and you see, what is good for the goose is equally good for the gander. The President Mohammed, yeah, that is why you see sometimes among for out of anger, people who say, me, I don't support that. That pound for pound, or BMBC or choice, I don't support that. But that is why people get angry and say, and you know, there's no way MDC will be in government forever. So must this issue continue? Must we come to the table to say these things every day?
2: No.
0: And that is why we need to condemn it.
2: Ah.
0: Because I say, it means that the Kufuor bit now, mammy.
3: You see, your mind is in a chicken and a bed.
0: But I said, no.
2: Young biggest structures are a baby.
0: No.
2: Petition, I'm the command.

0: Kwame President Mahama.
1: President Mahama. President Ben and Ghana. Yeah, the petition question one in same direct.
0: But Obi Beba, we wanted a senior official.
1: Please.
0: Now, Bank of Ghana, we see where they were coming. The director of security.
1: What are you talking about? Don't twist it. Also, the idea come
0: if that was an issue, we can discuss that. But you don't sit and say, and the way you say, it was totally needless. But who to meet now radio? Who to meet now
1: politics?
0: A man who has ruled this country is an error. We look at there in Yamako free, then you are the guts to come on. What are we talking about? In this country, I'm not serious. We let her off the hook. So, President Kufuor was an error. My goodness, somebody a president for the bitch me a woo.
1: But sir, you can't some now, sir. Meba.
0: Nancy, you know, no, you're the idea of any castle, you're 30 years. And you can't come from our wolf.
1: Meba.
0: Now, who then, hey, Yatin, sir, over catch you, you're bitch me a woo. Papa, age mate, who can't tell
1: you? And your mama, my sister to me, no. Somewhere I am for. Near Cassam, Samabamoya,
0: and
1: you catch me, Patrick, you
0: catch
1: me, say, a good father, no one more proper.
0: The woman,
1: catch about me. Say, so visual, anyway, while Walia, more Magana Cunyao.

0: Well, yeah, no, the class is still because I'm a consumer. You see what I'm saying? Yami Aduma. Yami Aduma, China, we are here. When you catch up, you're a guest. Uber Shen Kwada, any per 83 episode or more a year 10,000, like 2,000 cities. Na Nipia money. Yeah, Pokia account. And then you can be 1,000 bits. I'm a bear, you may know Ghana.
1: Of course.
0: 1,000.
1: Yes. Not right.
0: And then
1: you know Ghana. We go away, me call rounds. You go on your 70s, on your 100 cities, you on one idea.
0: It's not
1: me investigation, me call, compare, me try, me share your man. You will be on your 100 Ghana cities. Ah, you on one idea. Oh, Ghana.
0: It's not because your panel on me busa questions now, man.
1: Yes, it is. Thousands is a bit my edge, man.
0: A bit my edge, man.
1: A bit my edge, man.
0: All right, yeah, that's it.
1: A bit my edge,
0: yeah, that's it. Yami Aduma, China, me the man in the Kwabena Santi, the big man himself is coming for brunch. OPD, is it?

0: Anyway, you're quite.
1: Ah, Major, so now 1 year. Hey, Manson, I took one thing on top of whom I
2: didn't want to say, and took 1 year with me, my 12 with that.
0: What's my quota of Diva top? Me man was say, no matter how the Iowa for you that I'm babbling to
1: you. Woman, so the young man's a pan and so forth to me for. Now coming out, Nipper Bio or Chila, one of our papa, or Tiva top, a year you mustn't kunya, Wofuno, and track no Siariano, a yabum, a ham mango say, now so what Jim Crano, and Octiva top. Now what you mean, and that's now what you mean, Sabiatino, with 30 to 50 miles, for what Fideka Fafu, Spirafono, so flower Sasha, Sefeno, a bomb who buying, better so sad, because this is the Musa, Jabana Sasia, Aso Kama, Fokujaso, a Nadia rejected by Kumpo on Sabeka, Octiva top, a year you mustn't kunya, Nana Papa. Hey, you know, we don't do so, and that's

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You may be a bibia, dear Bia. Say what my caller drum, say what Kwasia drum, say what Bobloshi, say what you may be a woodie, may be a woodia. A woodie, Jumanampo, on Sabako, and Odia.

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And the MPP for us why ready say is a Yanko Pombo Amo. No sooner ya 2 minutes. And your man who do be almost obey. It's when you said 2 minutes, Nadian and Cadibay. Do I be an amiral who say? 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

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Yeah, my minimum near papanum. 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
0: Tafis Acne Cleanser so air boa na clear pimples rashes na face so as improve e ye skin tissues no. Duffy's Black Spots Cream. 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And your what Duffy's hair growth so so hot. It gives you that rapid hair growth. And open my mind that Duffy's for us. We take you over with work and happiness. Mama sponsor me, sir. My mom don't. And I will penny in a beer for any chim. We are East Legon. You been AH Hotel. 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And I said 020-749-1414. 020-749-1414. Net Duffy's in your mapano. Sir, can you never be? Let me up, wow.

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In fact, or entertaining Ghanaians. A do baby, a jacko, not your name. Yeah, by yeah, said yes in the Kremu, a munsem, Sam Afe, Korea, Jaffa, CD, Crani, and Tom. Okay, your company be a near Fanala. So, Samokala, then go for Kornomakoto DVD machines, Nibines, and your toy. CD Nibiana, their shame, any unknown crop, oh, Jai, Utna Kumase Bass, Muko Kumase, long distance, move moving one. Only mess, yes, you do not have time, then ask them get to our. Yeah, who you enough here, Jacko, I said, or Tonyum, so no concert party, no. And on our statue, I can crack crass, I know the room with your to a dear. As I hear a drummer cheddar, just a young couple at the man. I fear some who are near who said, Jacko, I said, what no one shall politics moa or the demoa. Then say, crowd here, political party, said MPP, moa. No, I'm so massa could tiba could be. I'm a big biz and a big force. The base one, huh? How many old tables room? I almost say, I'm not training a year. Honorable Kennedy Japon, Remno. Awesome! Brim, slavin' it, is a.

Who's a politician? A human as why in the year, pa. From point to me, I'm a human. The Sinicano Jaco, or Yana Unisa won't trap Sinino Crabium. But I say, was it Ghana for and found too many Wakasa? Sini piano said you know piano first and only adding in an or baby cat over such as a war sign big cat will be cut you more than crack effects. Wouldn't this in the crash?

Ghana Academy of Arts and Science. Aye, Trinity, our kind of cars. What they was she awards, Kessia B. A. Ebaswa. Me ma menum. 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Ocean, your ma bibria, and my air, you know. Edu baby, any movie zeno. I said, I was here, I award you a woman, so yeah, you are my free mukra. Emma, we are bank managers in the brain, I'm a man. Yeah, the man I took to positions I would be, I know I just say, easy. I'm ready, born in all, no more, my other obi ti se abena pokuya ahwenye aka DJ Tomanum se e wose yetim mo mo awards won we hen so Academy of Arts and Science omo di nomination number a enewu so betimi

0: mo di nomination no aba a ene wo so betimi abomoden na wato amobi ma meka se omo aboa no ma building a businesses ye educate your communities your culture innovations are hodo a omo e di aba eye enkaye ene e kai wo omo because they deserve it. 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Further information, you bet me a friend 0302 772 002. My brother Janelle, shouts going out to you. And call any Emma Uri was Unu Uri na Janelle. So around East Legon. Oh, call a year Kaswa. Now, what be my ultimate can you tell me? Shabs going out to you, my brother. Who from America by SA and Shadden Shai? Papa, Michiana, Mammy Philippa. Okay, I remember who knew what it. If any Janelle and Dino.
1: Sound.
0: What are you really granite?
1: Janelle.
0: Yeah, nice, nice.
1: Oh, okay.
0: Well, nice personality challenge me to check. One channel.
1: Sound.
0: Oh, it's cancel. Sound. Sound. Sound. Sound. Sound. Sound. Sound. Sound. Sound. Sound. Sound. Sound. Sound.
1: Sound.
0: Sound.
1: Sound. Sound. Sound. Sound. Sound.
0: Because I say, ah, Opi, my hoots is here, my hoots is here. The packet turned on me.
1: But down.
0: Yankopon Shrao.
1: Amen.
0: Sir. Amen. Amen. And then I'm continue.
1: Oh, Ade. You know I did for you any day. I know power we when you real anytime. I did for you.
0: If you have
1: OPD.
0: And the memoirs as OPD has what?
1: Oh, Nyamisha.
0: Oh, memoirs as OPD has it.
1: Nyamisha.
0: Let me tell you, Poker, me say me. Memoirs as OPD has
1: it. Oh, then Nyamisha. Oh, that me Judy.
0: Memoirs as OPD
1: has it. And I'm saying Nyamisha in advance.
0: That's what talk about.
1: Yeah.
0: So unika o.
1: Enye bibia be fa.
0: Enye ba nya se bia me go ani mu asem.
1: Oh, e de ba se.
0: Indi eto e wo de fa trotro.
1: Oh,
0: David o ti o.
1: OPD.
0: Ah, na se ne nka betia ma, me boy si kra be fa no pe bia kwa kusu.
1: David.
0: O mpe de sa.
1: No worry. Mpe me de. Ba o de nya me ya de ma.
0: Twen o me hwe kai be fa ta pa. We here BBT say LX 570 no money.
1: Uh-huh.
0: GX 550.
1: So.
0: Eh, and our Mercedes B.
1: So the only Cadillac.
0: No money, so.
1: Only Cadillac.
0: Which one? Na tebe mukama. Oh. Who say? Na no cry, Mrs. Tabako cry fresh. Say. Me phone number.
1: Na until the cry cry they say.
0: Oh, you kill.
1: Oh, they beka house. Beka house.
0: Onu say the whole is feel you no.
1: Basically, I understand.
0: Also, a better car, man. Also, a better car, no. Name say 10 years, baby. And I, standard authorities, so I'm more banning. Minimum say, one can once a moon.

0: see, once I see Casno, and Fina Edino. Nano say, Rabba could send me a message, and all Cassanka, and Negana stand at phone Cassa. It sounds so be on my or shipping the car to Medru Ghana, and yet this other relative in a
1: bag. You're too intentable.
0: Or Monsha say, Beyond the Becobe,
1: next year, next year,
0: be a mom.
1: It is standard authority for Patros and Mutti and Canamutia.
0: It's a serious issue.
1: Oh, be a talk, can be a so.
0: Oh, your crash upon
1: Onion ship, a binum so much upon a yes, a road of Hamuz was on brother.
0: Straight
1: of Hamuz, Hamuz, no. Yatum, and the Omo called Dubai, called Talk Car, and I'll be bringing 90 my mechanical for your man. Then Timoso, I say,
0: and see, I can't so.
1: Now, 10 times, wouldn't say, and also a my bain's capa. Wouldn't say first, unless I can name Fa Magano. A bandadano, or man penny that da kufo into a buy no here revenue. And once. No, be cry sometimes car ni be a while, a 10 years. Na ni mileage so ever form. Just say, and your car says, and what the fuck, Chroma, and Punisia, and your she, because every month, be an omni car, no call servicing, MOT, no money, dear, you can force, I don't want to call servicing, yeah, checky, checky.
0: Into almost a check,
1: a chaddy, and
0: also Susan and Nasson,
1: Tino Mosso Monsaka, Musica, into the bar, na depending on said, yeah, engine capacity, in the Tiano, na a cost for a buying a scaffold,
0: yeah,
1: would you move Chroma, yet, yeah, say,
0: and think about Mamma Bray,
1: Mamma Bray,
0: your Mamma, dear Namo Quanso, Namo, so I
1: am. You see,
0: because I said, Obedia, a year at Dixon, baby, Obia Meciano, need ye say a bow, and I'm so so.
1: Dixon, dear be bow.
0: Sir, I want to make us all draw or catch me saying, car, I couldn't be on my standards authority.
1: I
0: bet you, I'm from Connecticut. Nanka, or moon custom moment fast as you say, any yajuma. Nemo money, woman, some of the abasa more banning, want to be crowned for my beam. No more, more the animal, quite so that I don't.
1: That I've been
0: again, you found consider, and I do more fun question, think, no,

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0: system ni
1: 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Better say, ebi a next year August kra no.
0: Ntia don da be August dey. Ntia fan say say I so from next year January. Ye makwan e masaka sin ra system ni mo a. Me gidi say fit say bra ya ye wo 8 months. Ntia wo August, September, October, November, December. 4 months me bi na mkwan so ase ba be duro.
1: Eh, but e bi num so dey na akoka o ma chef na straight of amuzo no.
0: And I didn't ask us, so we are not one shower. Crawford complains, say, yeah, which we put your
1: money on my fat. So I think what way do you intend them to
0: do? What was the answer when they are sorting?
1: And they intend them to do, when they intend them to do. Oh,
0: I said, we'll be a standard for so consider.
1: And I wouldn't poke ya, I mean, cast the beans who cream one. A new quasar away a street in a so. We should learn how to, at the end of the day, no, you bet me a sarcas libby. 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
0: bi bi mo kita ka sadada pa so much your money.
1: Oh, I say we might find a personal.
0: Minimum the entire, but the when on to when I had the
1: say. Say one is your business. Who
0: I had the say into no cardless sit do one no. And he and you are moving

0: Yeah.
1: Oh, nice one.
0: And I will pass out your car, so I say, wow,
1: which means your
0: car, no, I now, for your fruit, we are all bow, Benio, be on so the carny be a banana and a track here.
1: Yeah,
0: and one,
1: and to me, that be all roads are quaining in our LED two. Are you mensa to Pediase Lodge Tavern? Branay and Antoati, I'll be there. And I'll be expecting you. Once I would see and pay the your two safra or sebra.
0: Sammy Genfu or take you good word.
1: Why is it?
0: It's the politicians, Nina, Mumra.
1: And your Munina Mumra. Just Obia, we are Jadini, we are Shankani, we are Nancy, and Yan Nanty Fruit, so you see for my own. Who to us? Why would you want? Right, Munina Mumrana. We had your dog aboard room, Nayako Soyensa, na Yenina Nanti. Today, Mesha, when you be here, Ewo, a immense Memenda Homachi.
0: Why, that a man shattered, dear way.
1: Same, Macho say,
0: Mel saw one, sir.
1: Me or jam suit to be a honor, Mutterona Messe. No, I was so shattered, dear Beco for Tabu. Yes, be a Beco shattered, dear Woko Nebu, born now, won't you down at the Mimia, me
0: or Bakubu, I'm a
1: shabby bear comfortable.
0: A chill, see. Not just any again when you
1: it's remember the jam suit
0: as road desert.
1: I said, not yet, yes, yes, it be beyond Pacho. So, yeah, one year you must be a
0: lady. Every because when you didn't tell me so, you know, when oh, yes, I walk around when you boss our home, now it gives you that some kind of innermost feeling. Be my people no crab, be our friend, no, I better crown now. What trust. And now, oh, yeah, would me more be swear to, and also crab busu, and my team and tea. Oh, no,
1: oh, the one yet. Now, my milk has been to us 5 years ago, because I talk a man on a crack and say,
0: Sat Tamranka may boo. Now, many politicians been an empty promise on the mind, and I'm assuming
1: now to the mind. Almost, I don't mean a promise and feeling.
0: Oh, my promise, your feeling. But maybe the end I'll fulfill my promise.
1: You fulfill, yeah. It's all day, Yami Adma, Saturday, Asia. Why,
0: yes,
1: maybe we'll see. Tea, Aja, to a suburb, my mom, and Ghana.
0: That's it.
1: All right,
0: Poke are in here. Before I say, Moon,
1: Miss Sosa,
0: say. Hey, baby, I feel like you're starting a German and coming me a penny with you.
1: Come
0: out, you are my daughter.
1: daughter, so.
0: Daughter. Hey, DJ, K.A.
1: Hey, what do you

Emphasis, I can say, and comma end points in your party clinic, and they were seeming fun to a nimse. Your prostate and I say kidney fertility issues, ding na no more than say a bending sensations or your free scan and the ama. And this year be a team and can't pay your ATM, Mr. Call, not yen to me, MWOW. Stroke or betting a tech at the amount. Now, especially kidney, no, on check it that, or prostate, on check it that fertility issue war a year, and men also on check it that. Bet check in our camera at the amount. Number bet me a friend Dr. Boatin 0244-867068. 0244-867068. End point to my party clinic. Or say end to chronic diseases. Agbe ve typha so me fan too and him say nay. Typhoid fever be out this year be a dana so. 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
1: Major so OPD.
0: OPBD. Obo me didn't see an enemy do.
1: OPD.
0: Me didn't say my papa and an enemy depa.
1: The
0: way I was see Bono.
1: One can say, I know Pemagro.
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1: 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Come on,
0: Matty. Come on, no bunty, and no shall I say, come on, Ben Yabo. My what it was. If we did, so come on, Ben Yabo. Ebushia announcement, if you answer my son, and I'm submitting it to the Amin Yajuma. Yenya no more, Manoni, Miss Sermoada. 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A secret and a midday mow, Topoli and the dawa. Shy also, dear, send your weather net siano. Send your weather net siano. Oh, your hotel or Hon Money guest house on my Uben Yesica, papa. Ain't you know, apart from set o pet dying, as a o pass, I say, Eddie, sit dying, o per se o yas, I say, Eddie, you may dear be ya. Ye wo hon mo ya ye ready say ye be som wo ebusua da wano so pese warehouse ana say u pese wo si industry company asase yan tam da hon mo a ye be hwe ebo na ma san say wo to bebre ne nti ye be hwe ebo 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76 76 76 76 76 76 76 76 76 76 76 76 76 76 76 76 76 76 76 76 76 76 76 76 76 76 76 76 76 76 76 76 76 76 76 76 76 76 76 76 76 76 76 76 76 76 76 76 76 76 76 76 76 76 76 76 76 76 76 76 76 76 76 76 76 76 76 76 76 76 76 76 76 76 76 76 76 76 76 76 76 76 76 76 76 76 76 76 76 76 76 76 76 76 76 76 76 76 76 76 76 76 76 76 76 76 76 76 76 76 76 76 76 76 76 76 76 76 76 76 76 76 76

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1: obia impose bi bia e wo bia so se yaka 16 na waba ni yesi enti sa na
0: and I was sign for bi awi yesi ha no
1: a hand much ya 1000 ya 10000 a had your bet your bibi
2: OPD fee
1: she new hon musa dia make us say e wo hon mu say 16000 no na wo ma ye sika no na ye di wasa say e ma
0: okay
1: na ye ka say ye ma 3 months ye ma 6 months e hon mu na en si say ye no e wo hon mu
0: oh okay
1: ye ka say 3000 3000 ye ka say 35 a ye 35 and no dear, who my yesicano near my was, I say. But I can say our 3 months in Shaya. You think she say, not just and she say, or honmo. You can say 6 months, not say, since she say, or honmo, not just say, and she say, or honmo. But woman, 5,000. DNS also 5,000, 5,000, now 5,000, they'll pay 2, now my, I mean, 10,000. She knew what be.
0: Heart Builders Real Estate. Yes, we must ask our question. You say, yeah, you know, you'll be busy dying on the amay. They say, my trust, I say, no. Akwanya bi wo hwa mu betimi se be discard ma mu betimi asi dan no se de me me pe no e de ama me ana obi wo hwa oni hwesofo
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0: said him and she say no
1: ebe ye enti no wo ama no ne kura na ye betumi ene wo edin komo
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1: enti no it's very necessary
0: no
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0: e e dey say
1: we dey head dey
0: say me dey kan ye dey
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1: gari on large you can't
0: quantity.
1: Say quantity, sir. You will be.
0: Wow.
1: You be mau.
0: And also, you're afraid the same number now.
1: The same number. Now, me sabu bobi on.
0: Ani ensa mukra. I say, mu ye mistake. Mu like. I say, mu the move. Mu ntu mane farm. I say, mu farm. Mu miye nye bibi mu mu. Eh, makan.
1: Waka chair boss.
0: My friend, my point, my friend.
1: One, I know.
0: My friend.
1: Yeah, since your company is be braba, one more mix it, Gary, I didn't know. Good morning, dear. No, some phony now, I bet me no wait because
0: but next week, they all body are Bremi Gary Nibi.
1: Okay, no problem.
0: Bremi Gary, no, that's not Bremi.
1: Boss, it's Yanak Bellman.
0: Any, I, my name is Tim. Where is it? Unire.
1: Asanka.
0: There be a big 05 Onire.
1: Oh, okay.
0: Me, last time for your number, no.
1: All right, Eti Ebusia, Enua, Ena Maka, Chow, no, Uti, and Baby Bia, Wobia, Heart Builders for Ena Uti, Yen Kano. Your number, 0256 0256 064 064 492 0256 0256 064 064 492
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1: Yawo Ashiaman, opposite Old Mandela Park, Kakito Police
0: Station. Dachi Hema Araba. Every hard builders, real estate, and our ten and canon. Next week, Bacho, next week, my review. Me share the new number, my menu number, and I'm a frewaka. Because he am a palm.
1: Garinia,
0: be crabbing your crank, I may show big, maybe a shop, be a movie. Nanka Garinia,
1: be wine.
0: Send ye, Crawford will be a friend from OP near Juma, yeah, Juma.
1: Okay,
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0: yesi emfa kaza de ma kaza
1: ai ni feru aden so de ma no
0: eh

0: What is that? So for me, could be we are not going to try this.
1: Oh,
0: I saw for the money, dear crowd.
1: Mean to you,
0: my mom's a so for Okroma. Money, dear crowd, mumubi.
1: Oh, mean to you, me dear, my tip and come
0: because ah, so for penin and say, what can say? I won't check a crowd hall. And I never back was in the dying cry at home. You could actually. Oh. So better, Wakubun Sam, so better, them is on better. I'm a convo. Papa, oh, says Minoka, or Diana Sabia, and the Indian, just
1: say,
0: oh,
1: him,
0: Diana, come on, Timmy, Diana, him, why didn't?
1: What
0: I
1: hospital?
0: Yantubasian, so the Mamie, I know.
1: Okay.
0: I'm much as an such as the Wa or Casano. In the Sofoketuano, Ed to Fre, say, a Bamun penny for NDC. Now, what an amid being wounding, I'm say. NDC, yes, I do so. Na a Christopher Noe, a Christopher Fonti, say a Hunchrea, a Christopher Fonti, you want one. Hey, Sophon and Sophon Anka say ye, say NDC and Mahama. And so, and a Sophon, one one no bomb pie, one one, young coupon fasten or the blessed woman. I don't know, be our politics. Eh?
1: Senior, when you invite in, why invite a fence NDC and a Oman penny? That's why you invite in, so for.
0: But Nippon, you're any pair.
1: A by media main tea.
0: Any air henna, a sissicat foot will be crying, a badger, you become a muse.
1: My main chain, a mini baby quo.
0: You go on now, say me who say a pastor Uchenum program or Bapa Kissi program, okay? Oh, Sikanye, Yatusika Guasa, and there's so for Huchena, so for being 3 months of Ubiana.
1: Opi di hwe yen sofo no ya dwuma na ye no bebre wo ho no mo a dwuma na wo ye bi ni kra ne ya o me ka no kra kire o yen ya sofo no duduo na ye ndo ye ho duduo na ye ndo ye ho duduo na ye ndo ye ho
0: hwe uba Facebook a na sofo keto ano okasa no otim se o se TV Joshua suan fo no pa ko
1: it is
0: Sia General.
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0: Ene bia wan kan ye kra dia fine.
1: Me wan invite ya, wan invite o man pani ni NDC fo.
0: But of
1: me kan so bi so me so me nya NDC ni.
0: Be
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1: Eti enwo se ono wo be kasa aye no. Ono ye na manyosem. 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
0: mo. Asofo. Like I say, it's like Adiano, you're targeting NDC. Into NDC.
1: What you say? And it's if I told you a woman was on my bois, OPD. But then, what say? NDC for the Mahama. There's an MPP near me to be from Sikang.
0: And Mahama, no, I better power because of yes, Mahama, and ye.
1: Because I end this in any Mahama no inviting a me MPP near meeting from Sikang. Because you invite me.
0: Oh, this can be a gonna say you could for my friend.
1: Oh, it do obey a video. No, also invite because any software ne da ho or yaria. Also invite any software. Any sorry ma. And will be a woman.
0: You are so fun one, what is some say? Cow woman, some, bibi woman, some.

0: invite any soft one at the hall, Yaria. Also, invite any soft one. Any, and sorry, ma. And will be a woman.
1: You are soft one, Mutisam will say, Sika woman, some Bibi woman, some soft mammy. And I know I saw that, or Babesia. Ah, what's Sia Quacosio? She, no, my way. And then come a party bet to your honka, and an hour debate to your hospital, and I didn't go pay BBA, and I go on ya.
0: Obenya. 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
1: I say odam pa no so
0: I say Eya nim go assem
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1: Hey, Papa, we bam me kind of hey, I do my favor, power back life worshiper. 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
1: Young boy,
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1: And I see a quas, I'm not so dear. Na me per se, me do be fat. Yen, we are no more. It drew be a woman, and son, would you mind? I made the amount a contract, ya.
0: Okay.
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1: 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Say, from one city to 10 cities, it is unreasonable. Say, I'm enjoying the power, and I'm a yes, I do. Number two, moon shadow and need shelter, pia, waha, or ye pass a bombire, you so type a bit to me, abwaying, there be even here. Bibia, sad near. Nanso, more charging, unnecessary charging. Ya kaya no more kaya no more kaya no more kaya no more kaya. 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Anything I will say, yen na yawaha, and then be on the station, yawaha bombay. 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
0: Ayo, nature say, or hinakuma, a denyamin sem dada anasa, kachira wa mon momontias ye, momontias ye, na what but Sophia walker say to the say, a man for trouble won ye can a man for the na bonu fee and ye na bonu fee and your simon tinga mia semwase, ye can yam so more montias ye. 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
1: San Samano, Yati Bibri, Yahu Bibri. Nemo me catcher on say, I out of ignorance. If you say, Omun Nim or some be our Casano, Unim Adekodia, your friend or some, be you soup or some as general worship, Nipani Nim on Tiasi. If you say, or some of you, na GDA nso so e wo obi an in a direction sent obi GDA tire na say omra forest and the bomb fire Jesus Christ ba ya ma na asore dan e wo ho nanso on tire me baby e chese Jesus ka asore dan ko bomb fire Bible say of people Bible say ko sere so na asore dan ni ho ana na wo
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0: Now, if you had a film, we are never can. 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
0: Report announcements as well.
1: Forensic audit.
0: Forensic audit. Reports normally are brought in general.
1: Okay.
0: Now, the second is social media. The woman and son are between the Atuja or the Atuja.
1: Okay.
0: The social media, you know, your own presence, you are the ones who are to get a phone in. Now, watch here and I'm one. Utu. Afa and somewhere audit. Sana, it's here.
1: Okay, to say, yeah, can say. 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
0: 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Tell me, Primono, with your hoses was one that you got off with you. My name
1: okay, I'm listening.
2: And now, what's the yano na Fellas Quatio for Sue every yano. And I watch her say, when would you say, or mine no, and Nasa Bino, at the Sicabe Quaco, so say, National Cathedral yet to us on a dear Debbie, and Sida, Nemum, sir, Asuma would draw one, my you must say, ye Christopher, ye would you deny that, so say, National Cathedral, no, I was so mine no, ye to me to us, so, my honey, yes, ye, now, so far would run your small wood, more candy for no, as from by the other day, I buy better one, but she, sir, so by your sojuma, I buy the Bemo to do. And no switch him.
0: On my penis, pass it, you do a mind seeker. And best in a shack at children, my bra. The way he has a mouthful will be pretty paddy, and yard ya. Did some excellent woman, okay. But it be anna. I saw and sorry, Yanka Sassi, okay. Yanka Sammons here and some movie,
1: okay.
0: It's a bayon just want to use him, because I say, as I say, Emma, so as only be a year, but
1: I never say, Cobbers are bambit in your committee, as I say.
0: Oh, sir, Omkas, okay,
1: as far as we want to stick in our project,
0: I just say, a man as I say,
1: okay.
0: It is a crystal for and penny for a bit who are by saying, oh, you want to see with her. Your best left for my Anna, you will see a DBC, a solid Diana. Many listen, no, we are a war. But pass your profile, basically, a possibility, and your dear,
1: a very possibility.
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4: MSA, I've been one of the advocates for this particular position of the party. MSA, MPP for Edin Kai, if we acquired the more respect to this particular decision, with the views, Mubabe, Mumia Kwambabe,

0: some sort of sort to be implemented into a common new amendment now, when they met as a conference. So I think the NDC has even delayed on this. The point is that, yes, it is in the interest of the party that they have people who are focused on party activities. It is in the interest of the corporate and the corporate structure of the party. There are some regional secretaries who have become regional ministers. Can you convince me, say, Yentuabe, have they been performing that role as regional secretary? It's a very difficult thing. And then you ask yourself, as regional minister, who is the head of the region? Now he is going to go to a meeting in which you have a chairman, and he's supposed to be subservient to the chairman.
1: Jonathan Asante Okyere and watching in Kano. Na asamu odi tu dwawi en wo sa ba chim sa amanyoku ahodo no ankasa toda wo motumi yeye nne mabi sakira ye bia wo no ankasa wo dwene ho a wo ntiasi wo si nipa ni bi wo no mo a wo hwe wadwe da wo chimu a ensa manfo kora ase wo pedodo na nya tiasefo enso behwe na amanyofo ya hyeda de mra ne chese nhyehye ye bi katiri nipa be wiase no na mo ankasa o mahweda de.
0: So if you look at the workings of it, it doesn't look so good. But yes, and of course, you may lose the potential of others, that is when they find themselves in government. But if there are others who are equally capable to do those jobs, why not? Look at the difficulty. Do you think Mr. Sammy Jenfi is in a position to be communicating for the party as the communication officer? His communication has been reactionary because other than that, it's not like a campaign season where you have to see the communication officer forcefully ahead, you know, of the party in terms of communication. But that being said, this is not to also suggest to Sabia the role that they have been playing for the party, they should not put themselves, you know, up to play those roles. If you don't do that, it is definitely going to affect the party in their sense. And you know, I think it must be taken in good faith if you ask me. But if there are some challenges, maybe they should be able to, which I think I foresee like scenario now open to you. If there are some challenges, they can iron that. But
1: Abusiani Awuti ye Dr. Jonathan Asante Okyere and the attendant no Wachadia wo University of Cape Coast na ye jinaka siebo ye haso na yademo akokoto nsemu kakra na satiefo beka ye a kane pani ye 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

0: 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But I'm casting my sister was on the court Supreme Court. How can I only say I want to know what's in beside? Because the court of five sacrata and a court of appeal, that's a court for a pig, a transfer, a mremuno, a hoste, or Monday to Nas or Monday to Momania and to Ma, and a bit in this as my Supreme Court beam. Nemus who are trial science, you say, hey, Castle, I said, and Castle, and I could Supreme Court, yeah, my dream and like a crap. Nemo may train Asher after and crap, and now I found the Supreme Court to be a gentleman who didn't see her, or did you say, I'm a concord of a pillar in the name of Supreme Court or Deco? The Castle execution, I said, Yadi and said, Tosso, who simply became a P now. Court a boo, a seminar, so you can just ask the execution echo. So, court man yan to ma, and also the Kosoro, a P court, be a seminar corner.
1: Na yemra ye chika kra ruling edi ka ba ye e ka se maame no kwa du a ye de bɔn biribi atwa mu onyina ye bɔ agu no de na na ewo mu a enti wo ka na wie se na me ne mpanimfo nya dwen he fa na na ne mpanimfo nya dwen
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2: 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To every time I raised the Amania man, Tinny Wolf, Tiska won't want it. Mamma, not Mamma, not Timothy Wadding, Tinny Pano, my Akaba family, Casam Mobile.
0: I was your way again for dear now a psychologist than your bench, they say. Nianti and Nipper be, what more etimy trying, send me the median, ya may bomb me by as he so say, me madak and mess rest, dear no, Nianti or Mother says you know, I didn't watch the movie.
3: It's more of psychological issue. It has a more psychological effect, not really like societal or something. Because if you want to look at gift and reciprocity, where people give you and you expect a give back, there's African concept. But what you are talking about has a more psychological implication, not more of a social kind of thing. It's the mind, it's the mindset, right? It is not just about what is done by people, their culture, where we are the Mawa. Would you say also better than that kind of thing? It has more psychological.
0: Ebusia, psychologist than your being any attending, no. And you know, you happen to be Cassiabo when they test young Gaza, a Cassiabo na would say higher doom 106.3. Now, I do a quap with Mantabu, the Atimo Daba Trumpets, yes, on a yejina. But see, but you know what more a year, or a less than the Quesiaqua. Well, run less, say, a galam say, Kona, yaka, yinga, yenya Bruno, and ya baku for Jumo, and ya banku and Juma, yinga, ya was so dear, see a beckon galam summoner ye. Now, Nissam, when you never told ya, was shot, important one more. Bia and watch us at Nipa Biatia Simua and your galem saw one more a yen yad de ketua. It would work as a fat on Honso say. Nansing galem sa at Yasima Timoda, a honomono, a brajin and Tessiaso, one of the Amma Nipa Bianya sa to Mimrosua, one more ye galem say could do some pimpensui, instead of Wasasia Bontua, and your one in the Musaya and Wakoba. 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
4: So far, no, I was a local involvement, no, a young more. Because you're not here. You're not here. 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
1: And I see you not see or relax at the Quasia Quano, we know say, when I'm brimming potter, Hodoman can car, brimming sugar, and Hodom will say, yes, be boy the cocro, see Hodoma, Adaya, yes, a 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
2: 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They cannot do it in the name of the school. Process nani I start here. You know, these schools that are qualify, any schools that are qualify in Abano. The next thing is you be releasing the pin code. They say, yeah, private for them. By Friday, now private for my pin code, no. Time I had them almost on my pick on my pin code, no. I spy.
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0: Amen.
1: And what by
0: amen.
1: One called Roman Square. We
0: 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Na ye be man of crime so on your juma. Na wo onkro fo onko tuesika enko gentiti en obi e wa beka chen se certificate ye ji tu me ye ye
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0: 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And Kasebo, you are young.
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1: I am a member, Diane, until you are connected. Fray, you mean, sir, from the Ponacopedia say. Now, you call home or Lodge Tavern, and one year call you aerobics. Aerobics. City, yes, you are member, how much you know, and what you mean, son of your nantin from the Pono. 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
0: Debbie, my home family.
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0: I wish you had the mercy, Munim Fona.
1: Yeah, a better than water. Why?
0: Who say me minimum knows I'm a boat tutors?
1: Yeah, Nante Uncasa.
0: Me uncas, I'm doctor, see me waiting.
2: Charlie, you know you, we was serious meeting me.
3: Hey, Allah, Mochi.
2: Now, so I need a Charlie, you're free free.
3: Oh, we need a Tobuase.
2: Monday.
4: Hey, what funny.
2: Anu, magic a card, yeah, minio, maybe. Mitya, ne free or sharp.
4: Hey,
2: say, ho! Ah, minia, what you have with de? Anu, send your beya, a prepara, or be be here, Sikano. 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Asiminya, mejibio.
3: Hey, Abrante, go go when you want so hot.
2: Allah, Motion.
5: Obisian, that was sent to ya, and no know to me the war. Me here, and in this one is so. Obisian of fire, kind of sent to ya, Mombo Day.
6: Hey, Roger, but you knew. Just a young way, dear, and see a draw.
7: And to my say, just who drew why I said the old sad one. Bra, magic on go ointment. Now, so she says, oh, my enemy, I see a mature team. The year is over here too in some keke. Now they are strong when I'm. And why no?
5: Honey, say say Congo ointment, the enemy at here, yet your good chief will say, come on. Now, no, no, dear, said the end and anonymity die, and why? Hey, Gina, so if it is in the end, Yania, ham one, yachi, a cabo must say, and you will free a crow, pompo.
6: When I'm not tossing sapple off of Frodie, the skin is skinny.
8: Miss Sumi Yuzubi,
6: Miss Sumi Genio,
5: Congo ointment, Edra no nam, FD, a dear dead young crack to a yatum.
9: Edra no nam,
10: Semisori no pa, kel chako to paste na medi chuchi misi. And mami confidence, de muningi na.
11: Se wishia ama na misi fit, hey, gusuna misrea. Eyo wa wa wa wa wa wa wa wa wa wa wa wa wa wa wa wa wa wa wa wa wa wa wa wa wa wa wa wa wa wa wa wa wa wa wa wa wa wa wa wa wa wa wa wa wa wa wa wa wa wa wa wa wa wa wa wa wa wa wa wa wa wa wa wa wa wa wa wa wa wa wa wa wa wa wa wa wa wa wa wa wa wa wa wa wa wa wa wa wa wa wa wa wa wa wa wa wa wa wa wa wa wa wa wa wa wa wa wa wa wa wa wa wa wa wa wa wa wa wa wa wa wa wa wa wa wa wa wa wa wa wa wa wa wa wa wa wa wa wa wa wa wa wa wa wa wa wa wa wa wa wa wa wa wa wa wa wa wa wa wa wa wa wa wa wa wa wa wa wa wa wa wa wa wa wa wa wa wa wa

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1: 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Na so ye free thanks to you computer clinic ba ye. 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
2: 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Yeah.

0: 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Monsieur, be I a pen with Nella Pazza, a beca, Tessano, Cocum Limley, a salon down, Nina, and a yada racam potem, me patro, or down hoa, O boya, any betch, and simpatro La Paz, a beca, Tessano, Cocum Limley, a salon down, a da braca, and an impotem. 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
1: 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Now, if you more be a fit of fifty, not many Pedianus, why a fe ayacono. 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Immune Life, Athroflex Plus, and a fee menu care. Channel Sumami, say you will let me trust or and also malaria drew. A temperature let me find tree womb. A campa papa papa. Nansa pepe a tidy no beco. Sir Penny also would you have any be womb? Well, drew no. Your suspension a tablets. A bra wash out so banon so. Be a woo be not a suspension amano. Nafia modina ba. Your baby vite, oh, and no aquada in yina near the man, or no man were timid di in woo yina when yinny fe. Say the bayer. 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
1: 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But my dear, I know if pharmacy drugs or chemicals should be out, when you be at all home. 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Repart venture so can she drag links with drone up and do do at two at tomwa when you be a ho.
0: And yeah, mammy, I'm far as em day mo, yet you for your shram. 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
0: Yes. Since I'm born with this, I've been able to take a room in our
1: home.
0: A catechi,
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0: near war, Keteki, a free another group, Nananum, Sabre, Nana, Shasi, a pie banner, Sydney, one a woman in a puzzle, and near Ababa no come home.
1: Book back a
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0: 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Bon, what dear so beba. Na, just say, you know, bedia satisfies Abren Asan Yedino. Jenna, Yenano, ya, Upados,
1: so nan, sir,
0: so be a chat round. Sabre, your friend at my back. No, Jan, a corner good, she says, sir.
1: Blue
0: Bibi
1: and Conegu. Now I wish you say
0: baggages, no shame, yes.
1: Yay,
0: Sabre any more. Sabre and Quana, bandana.
1: I am a bandana.
0: And Grandfather Cacas was so ugly jacket. Just say, you see, watch it.
1: What just show?
0: Tinami Atuma, a fiada, 18th September. Bra, the dome, La Palm Royal Beach Hotel. Yenina, and ye, where did not see the PSC comma. Kojak toothpaste and mouthwash. We number two. Afi Valex Lees Equip Limited. And afi Door Master. One of my boy. My name is Aduma. 18th September. 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
1: Yen twa swa na se uke yen e shuperu ba mano. 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A year queen, Maca was set a year in front of him, awards nomination, a basso. 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from academics to the arts. Yes, and the legendary edican for Sabepe. Now, I say, one more tenacity, who say, Moba, one more jumedi or mudina, one more any, one more sport, any science, and fimuia, and see one more I do was a quinus, you know, so almost one bebo or more person to say, submit your nomination.

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3: I said God will change your story. Makolola Bosa. Your test is going to change your testimony. God is refining you, preparing you, adoring you, cutting off the excess.
4: Thank you, Jesus. We bless you. Savior and the soon coming King.

Father, we glorify your name, and we thank you for sending your Son, Jesus. We know, Lord, that you care about all our problems and all our hurts and every disease. And Jesus, we know that as we release ourselves in faith, trusting only in you, that the power of the Holy Spirit will be released, healing and wiping away all doubt, disappointment and fear. Father, let the power of your Spirit move upon every man, every woman, every child, from every tribe and in every nation, as we await the coming of Jesus Christ, our Lord and Savior. Let your living water flow.

0: God will change your story.
1: I said God will change your story. Your test is going to change your testimony. God is refining you, preparing you, adoring you, cutting off the excess.
0: God will change your story.
1: I said God will change your story. Your test is going to change your testimony. God is refining you, preparing you, adoring you, cutting off the excess.
0: God will change your story.
1: I said God will change your story. Your test is going to change your testimony. God is refining you, preparing you, adoring you, cutting off the excess.

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Come, let us bow down in worship. Let us kneel before the Lord our Maker, for he is our God, and we are the people of his pasture, the flock under his care.

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2: Electroland Castle will be a showroom of Potemu. Na ye be, ya sandy homeland and swat at home. Say, say, and apart from some mobile to me at home with TVs, gas cookers, kettles, microwave, ninia kikahono, mobile to me swat home on Nemu Konya, plates, Nemun tree, ninia kikahunina, ewa ye branch bakwa, ye friend homeland. And it just a man, what one says, so we did our Electrolander. Ye bet me at front, now what bed she at Chedia Kessie. I face you, ya one Nasco selected promotion via ye. 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And waiting so Madina, Yashada Mamo special price. Oh, Fala! Yatatin Yamani Sunina Mamo. Madina, ye don't want some baby. Kahuna Bra Madina Taxi Rank, opposite Echo Bank. Mumro, Namubena Samsung, TCL, Media, and in Nasco Papa. Nemumukai say, Homelanders who waho. 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Fala! Ye show my new Electroland. Bia Bakwa, a one name Yama, a Fernandi Board Duffer.
3: God will change your story. 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

0: Glyco, the here ni say, ube downloadu Glyco Life app no, anaye agenta, yate tuwa mabe fukwain so, ebe buwawo, mwetu mi a downloadu ewe ufonso. 24 hours, ebre, eni baby a uobia, ube tumi etu ya untie ni ama Glyco, anayampo, ube tumi aji usika efri Glyco nchain, abe fukwain so. 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

0: 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It's not just about the win, it's about the will to win. 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
4: 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Who bet me ever come my way, Busiano? Foul phone, net dial is *165#. Oh, empty and so says, see ya. 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

African band. Echo Bank Adama. And now Ukrukrum, my Yedi, the Echo Bank Music Super Brio. And we'll feel quadrimedia, so I don't want 106.3 FM.

Yeah, more access to internet. Yeah, mo betimi akọ YouTube no so no. Mo join me say see ya on YouTube. You know what I'm saying? Na mo share sa video we mami. Na se mo a mo wo abakwasem bi fa sa de we ho no. By way of commenting e wo YouTube wo no. Fa comment no to na wo nim die bi wo ho a. Kire yen. The reason why they do this, I believe say country near Indonesia oh. 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The reason why they do that over there no because it is very strange. You can share with us by way of commenting. Join here on YouTube Adom 106.3 FM on YouTube na de unim efa ho no me de kakra me hwehwe mu no won kira a old cultural tradition be a omwa practice. 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

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The reason why they do that over there, no, because it is very strange. You can share with us by way of commenting. 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If you had that canoe, SISC, no, MA Kama. Now only Corona, now we are for years, you could see, you know, almost sign SISC, you know, home. For fair fire, said, I say, Giaono, near San Show, I tied the fofro. 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I don't know. 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Hey. Now. 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Only pay a BBA, we are Janaka Manuko. Hey, what are joining me on YouTube? 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

0: your Toyota Land Cruiser Prados Marco Marco 9 brand new ones pa and I fee you walk over 10 million Ghana cedis yeah no so no yeah they can watch it at the amount for tibomodi answer odoho ebeshim 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
1: Oh, fear, Kwanso, with the man, Jerry.

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Don't back I have some voice no cry na o wa bi ube. Was a sea and I made that story. You as my bread. It happens. Uncle, what then you are so young? 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What bread? Mommy, one day, mattress now. That's when your papa, my uncomfort latest form, and my what? 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Mattress type will be our one will be a new crowd. 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Nay, I'm fine, sure mattress out that's where betting me up. Wow, and the showrooms out on in a munu remo. Now, also a bedje a year full mattress, papa, a dasso. 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William says, cast latest, ne baba, ne church, and hopa. Utimiko tofu, a gukem, utogukem, wa can, as minko be. And they are fool now to gumuno, and your papa, what a bad fool. Oh, yes, they say, cast ya bay. On over bonk, almost is here, can I bet you, say, no, there we. Na, me, cast a foa, a cow, canum. 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But the camper nanka natural security there mean it. Hey, I feel quite not supposed to. Hey, what the boy nanka natural so be per se, you know, or break it through cano. Hey, Timmy, they have almost just a bog glass. I'm say, hey, oh, permicano, oh, bog glass, you know, Ade, Berman. 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but now if you are buying regular fuel eh the best choice no eh Goil Super XP. It's answer we no
when the special additives be a gumwa, a wow engine, until you need sika or the top premium a Ukraine or towina, a wow car no, you could jaw in sequencing fee. You know what I'm saying? Until you know what baby, a girl walk out so pe girl super XP. Now what you be a gum? A be wow pa. Girl super XP. Or say Ophelia, Ube Philia. Girl, good energy. And Chebia na Gas Women's Awards and also Air Basso then we air Ghana Academy of Arts and Sciences. And all the Aquina Kessia, the Abasa, and far more a Maya Abasso, a Maya Danny Denyano, 180 Jumedia Hodro, and it's a sign of Brabo, when she may be in Juma, when she at TA, Amir Hunya Mamre, near Mania, and they can Kahunya. Next over Koshim Nasa, my Ukraine. Munya recognition biasa and at the Ghana Academy of Arts and Sciences GAS and my Akwenya Kesia TCA to celebrate these remarkable women through the GAS Women's Awards. And to more baby and impact no a deserving national recognition. Modern answer been nominated say yeah in education excellence, entrepreneurship, community leadership, health, technology, environmental stewardship, creative arts,

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Hey. 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O permit car o bo glass we na na ade be man. Pa die bi fan twen ade na ho so say mo glass. O press ade na na car no trotro bro for trotro. 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the goose. But now, if you are buying regular fuel, the best choice no, is a Goil Super XP. It's an answer, we know when the special additives be a gumua, a wow engine, until you need to get out the top premium a Ukraine, or to win a wow car, no, you could go in sequencing. You know what I'm saying? And Tiano Ash, baby, I go a walk out so pet, Goil Super XP. Now, what you be a goon, a bad wapa. Goil Super XP, or say Ophelia, Ube Philia. Goil, good energy. And Chebia, na Gas Women's Awards, and also a bastard, and then we are a Ghana Academy of Arts and Sciences. And all the Aquina Cassia, the Abbas, and far more, and my Abbaso, and my Danny Danino, when a Digimedia Hodor, and it's a sign of Brabo, when she may be in Juma, when she at TTA, I mean, who your mamre, near money, and they can't come home now. That's over Koshim Nasa, my Ukraine. I'm on your recognition, Biasa. And the Ghana Academy of Arts and Sciences, GAS, and my Aquina Kesia TCA to celebrate these remarkable women through the GAS Women's Awards. And to any more, baby, and the impact, no, it deserves national recognition. I'm the answer, Ben Nominati, no, say, yeah, in education excellence, entrepreneurship, faith, community leadership, health, technology, environmental stewardship, creative arts. The American, the now, Osinya, who's the ground why you don't jump now? What is it? And who's not die? You're transia, you come for a person, papa the mouth. You're too dean, kale charcoal toothpaste. 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You're the BDA charcoal near the eye. A one mouth saying, hey, you're very strong and healthy. 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I'll say happy smile.

0: But we are Numuka crack. Eka crack. Kofi Scott Ebetnas and I are the around the world in 5 minutes in Swabri. 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And when Timan and Kosunda here. Na yen shimum na yen kuyenim sa sa sa ni adia adia ni adia adia. Your answer na yan kan for a high five choco malt amount. Yes, high five choco malt. Now when you baby a free banit no, as soon as I'm pa imuye. Na unse some moments call for something special. Now there's nothing special when it comes to choco malt. A chain a high five choco malt. With a chocolate and the malt no home and a DSA a woman to me say a meko yipa. To baba enjoy a new level of deliciousness. High five choco malt and not any the new normal. It demands a chilled bottle. A chilled bottle. Underline that. Open so Philippa, make sure say a well chilled. Now two are on there, course out in some pa. A dear deal, baby. You know what I'm saying? It is proudly produced by Casa Preco PLC. Now FDA. ISA grade and kratui emu ehwehwemu eno mwagia to say eye o how be eno eno ti ebetimi ahwe na yama onso onsa aka, and that's what it is. 106.3 Adum FM, Ghana's number one radio station. 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

Oh, Tiny Watsy, Tiny Watsy, Tiny Watsy, Tiny Watsy. 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

0: na omo a omo e my hit at that time and I enjoy enwo pa no was Hammer of the Last Two and afi JQ na o show mu na star na o dey tie new we said dey born. I mean you get a groove on said there no we say I said e wo hip hop feel no oh I ya blending with the local oh and na JQ so dey no dey bang bang bush on a running joke on no dey there as support star side no na e wo mu more e do share the likes of book back mo o show mu nyom ne for x form ne o share then times ayi kin wa ho ayi oh padine touch all the time ayi ayefe noche guy oh ayefe noche noche enfu sanu oh I forget his name. I mean those people no no more mo lie no here JQ na JQ dia no so no de o ya say na na jama lie so what I say it I say we mu claim say ye na ye hit and now, last two side for some person almost to say something on me hit. It's not a rivalry, I don't know, between those two music producers. And now, Tiny, all rap on your song, your way. Some person just said, Obia, like, Okunde, Obia, Esa, Hammer, Beat, and your jam, I said, Omo, Obia, D. It's the, Oya, now, Oya, Jam, Jam, Jam,
1: what?
0: Sexy Tiny Watsi. Jeffrey Johama Beats. J Jama. Obua Kill

Ye wabwe hona ye de eye Y2K jam no abril. And Medica Catcher say eye Adom 106.3 FM. Yes, we are at it again. So get ready to join us for a wonderful time. I enjoy great music.

those days in your into one said they call queen at the idea and the idea. You will be jamming to those, you know, beautiful tunes near the idea. Yeah. Now old band was yes, you won't say this era on that dressing it's here near the idea. You know what I'm saying? Ebe ye de pa, heavy pa, heavy pa. I believe it we no eye pre Y2K, Y2K post Y2K. Ye de from say ya. Na ya party ya posani adi adi. Jumadi ene basu nyame ya aduma on Friday the 18th of September 2026. Ewo the dome, Ewo La Palm Royal Beach Hotel. One night, one generation, one unforgettable experience. Adum FM Y2K Jam. So come dressed in your Y2K drip. Come with your squad, your parties, your boys, boys, your girls, girls. And let's have fun, you know what I'm saying? Come on, the answer amounts, I count tickets. Now, so about be Jemubi. Now, what you in here, filia, filia, filia. Share song. Say it's on the 18th of September 2026. Remember, we're free date no. And I air basson so at the dome, yeah, what La Palm Royal Beach Hotel. Because we're so busy at Dome FM, we're sharing Dome TV. We'll be getting further details. We do an initial sponsors. No, a Kojak toothpaste and mouthwash. And I think so. A Valex Lease Equip Limited. And a Door Master. I'm gonna crew mu den den den my day every one. It's the Y2K Jam, baby. Filia from one area. All right, so I'm ready. I'm a Aquina no Nafi says Scott and far around the world in 5 minutes and 20 and so. I see you.

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1: Ghana's afternoon voice.
0: Say Scott,
1: the imitable Jerry Justice.
0: Akwa ba minua.
1: Ye nua bra pedi.
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0: Adom ni ti mesu ye pa. Ayi artist na na me pe ni de eye King David. Ona na me ayi fi no che guy no ya. Emmanuel Shen is na send the abasis here. Yeah. That was it.
1: When to radio no.
0: Yeah.
1: Yeah. When be wrong.
0: Say the man ye no mo na
1: ye. Yeah.
0: Yeah.
1: Mr. Benson, so who here?
0: Yes, sir. BBA fine pa.
1: Yeah, the young couple nasi. Yeah, the young couple nasi. Wada Roma. And some more me be Kenya na time ko ntidom. Me nchiri.
0: Mhm. Oh, chiri.
1: No, Debbie.
0: Me more time.
1: Minti.
0: We see me on time war, my time.
1: Minti. But did you know, say?
0: I didn't know, baby.
1: Oh, and Kwalana no Musa no mame sumo mumum pekon.
0: Uh-huh.
1: Who is omun omuni by delivery guys?
0: Uh-huh.
1: Sanya men or no yap bull again. Why I know about Fanta. 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
0: Ti suma na ye suma wanko ni na.
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1: 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Now di ashim. Kama.
0: All right.
1: Rajeri.
0: Yei.
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0: Mm-hmm.
1: Se wushia bema origama or de talena suwa.
0: Oh, origam de talena suwa.
1: Se ubiya wa origam ne wye ebiya. 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Instead of so ubiya obetu atrene no. 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Na we yaria.
0: Sa.
1: Once I walk around my dream, we never me. Say me pacho. No. Say, and never me, Berman, a son or tea, Wada Roma.
0: Boy.
1: Wada Roma.
0: Boy.
1: And you're meant to be too full, but Wada Roma. Wada Roma. There. One fire, some of the show, but I summon the sunny at Tianna Sana Macano. Ah, some of the sunny at Tianna Sana Macano. Wada Roma.
0: Yeah.
1: You free. Why, Johnny? Done in a way, and every me, and every me, and every me, and every me. Brady Woodham said, Oba, O dear, be an Indian and son of our redam. Obey me keep her virginity.
0: Oba, we need the dear.
1: Aye. Obey for no way, the dimpa.
0: Obey,
1: be an Indian
0: and son of dear, be an Indian
1: and son of our redam.
0: No, a janam.
1: O to me keeping the virginity till marriage.
0: As I said, any virginity defense
1: will yes,
0: two different feelings.
1: Oh, meaning, but me say, according to research, I am. Mr. Mensa,
0: minimum maybe. Said you want to your moderno, but sex. You are.
1: No,
0: oh yeah. What pe sex ba was but
1: no ne
0: sunu mi ende ti wo ko show baby what to say ya
1: meme
0: ti o
1: na so man ka so mo pe sex o ati na me kan e no
0: eh so obetimi akibi me the temptation no kra no you go ade egu o say rin so so onwe
1: yes
0: sana o pa chere obi wo hono mo a ono akasa na nanu mu nye ne dedada what as e ti no no sa no de
1: asemo wa wuke
0: e no obi o so nanu mu nye ne de pa so data ade we ya down for match ne ma into onu say onu so betimi akipi ni virginity pa so na nu mi ene den nam taz on the mon of very new
1: anyway said the be an na nka tina me aya na me feel cage we do but that just is a reset not an argument
0: anya who see the aba o se catch no say obo
1: and we dey na me bua
0: na bo no o no be taz o say obo
1: na me say ebu dey na me bua no me better say maka ni amatre ebu dey na
0: nam dey ya okay
1: no it's a reset not an argument na me no better na give be mo asam no sanet ye sanet ye sanet
0: okay
1: when him say ladies with gap teeth they be a yeah they always have space for another relationship that ye oh no no ye oh ye
0: because of that space
1: oh aya na nyame na me come Eh ya reset na yekoye. Na me to da bi kura me tie a me kura me huti me dwere me. Sana de na kwa.
0: If you say so.
1: No. No, sana de na kwa kwa. Benye say if I say so.
0: Okay.
1: That is how it is.
0: Yo.
1: That is how it is. That is how it is.
0: Hey.
1: Brother. Unim say me no work say.
0: Mhm.
1: Obi a she boxer 2 weeks onyi. Na boxer she 2 weeks onyi. E da hwan she no.
0: Ah, onyare. Enye say oyo okay.
1: O she no. Me no ka say quality toto ma wo. Wo tie show yi de nene. Mhm. And boxer no, and they can hwan 2 weeks. E say na Wednesday. Ah, 2 weeks pepepe. Onyi
0: enye healthy.
1: Baby.
0: At all.
1: Na wudim. 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De ase en shada yinka.
0: As a talking from experience.
1: Oh no. Me de ready nyame adom. Me de nyame adom.
0: Eh.
1: Ye ko dwale ya. 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Na ma sine de media.
0: Ah. Wo dwale ya na wa so as you boxes. Eh. Open
1: it. Na ma sha fofro.
0: And they also did so there. Oh, Morty.
1: Who the Liana was?
0: I know we get that time. So,
1: what's the American?
0: Mm-hmm.
1: Yes, Sanet and as

0: man on more dempo. Almost there, I'm a damn more dempo. I will
1: not dempo cry. I can't treat it.
0: Nichi, I think.
1: Then I'll be so well to be some.
0: Oh, this is a cracker.
1: Ah, dempo is
0: there. Never be a woman as I grow no year with it. 19 Bradley. Woman, obey me who would him say. And then they obey me the way I find. Obey, I was one can do. A dear chin, no, I send a message say it is over. No, no, Utimi could jan a quine. And trust will be droofy. Now, my message say it is over between us. Sana wins one day. Sana wins one day. Sanity. Sanity. Sana Maka. It didn't yes, Esco. Who say?
1: And Sana Becono, my main far, me, Auntie Adi, and from Kakra.
0: Okay.
1: And T. Senyame, eh, I don't want weekend dinner. Me Auntie Nifin ran a basso.
0: Aye.
1: Yes. Oh. Madame Beatrice Archery. Dodo na freno Nigerian woman.
0: Oh, okay.
1: Yeah. Say onono obone brana kakrawo Nigeria. Aha. Ansana osan bagana. Yeah. Nti nyame aduma Friday. We keep in beba so. Ewo enkoko adreji. Ene market no edin hwe anim. Na fi Saturday anopa no mde na tumpam. Ewo the same venue corner na afi Saturday na 15th August na no e na ko Akwasi Hu Cemetery e ho na amekwa Akwasi no na afi eyo na ba beto aso e wo adwegiri ho na bia ni market di nhwe ni mu na afi Adechi Sunday 16th August na yakwako ya call the Thanksgiving service. A war Rock Pentecostal Church. Yeah, no, a war BI and ECOWAS. ED and Shenim. Now, after the Thanksgiving service, no. Right. Na final funeral rites, na betwaso. I won't call Quadreji on a BI and a market, no. ED and
0: Shenim.
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0: 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The sentence said, "Nay, yet the One for Life campaign number, air support your mouth for, almost living with various cardiovascular diseases. Yeah, ne kobase, e ho kano e kosro panti, skenifia na ayedino. One num awake, purified drinking water no. Na yet tisikano kakra kakra kakra, e de support it." The National Cardiothoracic Center wo Kolebu. Na safo ne ba yet me is can be their support yo. And only a friend of One for Life. It took us one na one no. Na would you be kwa ewa one corner baby ya okra winim. A available nationwide baby baby baby brave. It is produced.
2: Maybe I elect him one or more at the bus system.
0: It's
2: a more crack. When you see him to talk. The traffic light at the door, so crowd traffic light.
0: And the Kumasi traffic light
2: overhead in North Kumasi. Kumasi interchange.
0: Now, are you talking about traffic light or overhead?
2: And you have any interchange in the Namco?
0: Interchange. Where there's interchange? Usually traffic lights.
2: I'm better just say, I am not saying you know when I'm a different. I'm about when you see him to talk to Tono. As a place in the Pierce or the Bako Cano, when you're going to call you. Oh, and Ron, and somebody never called you. You'll be Babusano. So if you're more than OBSO, Pierce is your man
0: escort.
2: I'm a man escort.
0: Are you?
2: A classroom. Rooms are a classroom. I cry, yeah. Eh, and you're papa, when you see him. Huh? I mean, just a cry, sound a cry. There's no Kumasi in Kumasi. Aha, there's a cry in a cry. It's called a woman who are careful.
0: But Kumasi, there's a cry. I understand. I cry, understand.
2: As for Papa, but I'm just a cry, a cry. Aha. Kumasi Sky Buildings in North.
0: Yeah, that is.
2: Skype number of the kind of damn buildings. No, Skype person, I told you that.
0: Hey, young come you.
2: First, I scrape you. But I go for the Udo Machia, there be a problem. Let's move on to a more two-fold problem than me. I'm here. I'm scrapers.
3: Skyscrapers.
2: Hey, Jalen knows where Kumasi. So, Kumasi, I'm a chrome one, but I have no sense. So, I just
0: say,
2: Muhammad Dubai, so see you and go see you.
0: I'm more so near with
2: you. But I feel like I'm open interchange you, swam interchange you know.
0: So full I hung grass him say man.
2: Oh, so for this so for say had there. Kwakuba Kumasi aduane na efo ho. Ya me pe Kumasi no no. And the Kumasi say me kwa me ya me pe fufu yi.
0: Emi bi mi kotogo be Kumasi.
2: Ah, na otimi mi. Je fe
0: Charlie. It is said the woman they watch my face. I said, it is said you must have quite the
2: I don't know. Minim say system be a da wa and kra se na air ten kwa ku mu ya mo si city si kuma se su ye city ara
0: greater Kumasi
2: challenge is greater Kumasi greater Kumasi
0: when you meeting ngach o ho
2: o se ho
0: adu primai
2: o se ho te say dem gone for nemu ni asa won be come asa am ma twa na mpoa na so usu bempa na so obe crash MPP
0: o so we
2: obe crash MPP
0: o de den ebe crash
2: ah o so ma ye ni boni binti o obe mo partner se se obe mo ato atwe
0: I'm one who to me, boy.
2: Such a monocle, come for free.
0: I mean, I'm going to be a granny by the Bianta. Woman, I'm going
2: to test my daughter. I said, I'm people near Baloo.
0: Yeah, I owe me a party. So,
2: I'm going to hook it up. Oh, the pee, every one more pino. But then, you know, I have a problem with me. So, what do you want to do? What do you want to do? I'm going to be a president. Who will see super to become a sister? Oh, who's been power? To my yes, I am a man who feels so powerful. Or the other baby, or the a woman who opening. Okay.
0: Yeah.
2: Took us as a no. And you know, as someone can ya mean tias yet. Tis over so ye end this in ya, a quanda ho. And ye problem. Must you fight MPP people?
0: No, sir.
2: Hey, so for Beduko be so, but you're done your crow. What video no?
0: Yeah, I saw it.
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2: 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Wow! Then I don't forget who the sinner so. No a trust and deal. No a tow bill 5,000. UPS leg on gas. I'm here now.
0: So on the hospital.
2: Oh when? Just oh when? Be a kweku. My hospital is so wow. I don't cause a crime to me. Friends, I don't timing casa. The roommate in the AS akono. I don't so ask that man in near popo. To go here, oh be you start some when you agenda. Just say unisika. Oba send it.
0: Hey.
2: Ti ba bi odane dia se eda oda ho da ho ye pa dia

0: kunenye. Ba me ba o.
1: So okay.
0: Obo say Mahama.
1: What one? What they forget?
0: Oh, from Mahama.
1: One.
0: O say Mahama mra.
1: The person be say say. So for now ogina ona na okasa.
0: Yeah.
1: And you be was seeking the consent and now say permission from so for no and now so for no busuan for.
0: Okay, so tell my papa na for no. Onwa kasa be here appeal.
1: Oh, there be make a video because still we say we all belong to families. So, neighbor, Mary Akwaba.
2: Yeah, Mary Akwaku.
1: Because still, eh,
2: Bia. I can't say this now, chair.
1: Say me say Akwaba.
2: Eh, now what was it to say?
0: Yeah, Bia, what can't you say? Because
1: oh, there, oh, yeah, what to say?
0: Good. Good. How are you? I know, cause Abuja wants to decide.
1: How are you?
0: How are you? I am fine. And you?
1: Come in. Me and Kasa ni you.
0: Yeah, yeah, Kasa man.
1: Yes. To say. Me ba me ba de ti you, but ti me.
2: Nothing.
1: Wo. Me yo.
0: Yeah.
1: Ye together.
0: Yeah.
1: Enemy
0: yeah.
1: Maybe o finances minimum said the tier near there and now say currently tibia be a womb may aware of it and then suddenly
2: new matter
1: I feel yari abo on top of abia hunche bia currently bia o kum so what I say but Kwame o brother
0: yeah
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0: I feel na meto asem
1: so ate ase
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0: but for say
1: why not inform
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0: Ei za.
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2: Ba when your video.
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1: What was you mean ye?
2: Se se nsunsunsu aye a izu di ehi di eh ba sha na etu ube bi di akosi
1: ah that's also on a platform
0: bi da bi da bi yonu
2: ah well
1: Charlie amaf and when na camera ni say because what do we dey clear what
2: your position camera
1: no twa twa mpa ni nyina wo
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1: mattress na to form
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1: eh boy bet my yonu na funu
0: so no no no
2: e bia na movie scene
1: Dabira wo die kwagu atra movie
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1: Rima Van Damme
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2: no
1: we dey movie kwaku
0: enye onu anye onu
1: Ankwaku, any movie?
2: Any movie? Any movie? Any movie?
1: Any movie? Any
2: movie? Any
1: movie?
0: Any movie? Any
2: movie?
0: Any
1: movie? Any movie? Any movie? Any movie? Any movie? Any movie? Any movie? Any movie? Any movie? Any movie? Any movie?
0: Any movie? Any movie?
1: Any movie? Any movie?
0: Any
1: movie? Any movie? Any movie?
0: Any movie? Any movie? Any movie? Any movie?
1: I attention ibi. Ebi asia ti hen. Ese bebre ne waka. Ese asiga beto mi.
0: Ye hanu de bia bi enti bi afrentia.
1: Kwa kunya ize o. Eh. Wede kokko pa.
2: Eh, so no.
1: Ah, wede go so no pa. Buti be wasra so.
0: Na wo ye sure se wono ana obata hoyi.
1: Kwa picture hen ye.
0: Ya se oba no mo video no e ye different person o.
1: Ah. Na ade oba ntu zana hen ya na.
0: No, me nka hen ye no.
1: Dabi e bi na ho ya mo me ba he bi na ho ya boy ni dem
2: dabi e
0: no no e ho
1: ju bi na ni we
2: ono
0: e camera no tono vitono
2: dabi nya no prap kokra wo de say bi o de ba from atompa but uzumi gen na ni mo e ono but we say hana na wa etuntum no eye
1: camera no na an twale ye
2: yeah uze
1: na we kwase na o use filter de hu ni call no as a filter na camera
2: we use filter
0: anya gana mpo
2: anya gana
0: she she she she she
2: she ne me anya gana no
0: an twale na ho no language na wo dan no
1: W and we are here
0: no
1: more.
0: No, no, shut down. No.
1: Well, because Nathaniel, no, the video, no, the biggest Nathaniel.
2: Are you
1: last minute? Last minute, latest.
2: Last minute, dinner, go.
0: Biggest Nathaniel.
2: Yeah.
0: What did you
1: make? I was about an effort. Now you
2: didn't know where
1: the book only a modern.
2: I buy one in Pokian Monday.
1: I am modern, Pokian, a modern. And a cry back of it.
2: I didn't know where Nanya, but
1: in Pokian, a modern.
2: I don't know where Nanya, but in Pokian,
1: you can't say.
2: Where's that? Maybe be a clear
0: one. What do you want to do?
1: Na video no ba ko ha sa kwane etamawura mu.
2: Oh, ay.
0: Ye picture. Eno ye picture.
2: De ba ko ha o tiesi ni so empa no so.
0: Sa.
1: 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O se ya ye kwara no.
2: Da bi
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0: Sa peg bi na wasi
1: ye. O ye stubborn.
2: No no.
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0: We na se group. Ai.
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1: 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Oni quick pa. 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
0: Ye kai na loyal for you to.
2: Ba ye mama me claim fi me ye so na. We wunye du fi apena. 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
2: Bakuna
1: investigation.
2: 24 economy un di asante yesi asokraman pon. Eso ma ko bu bank so mbesi 24 economy market o.
1: Ama bu bank
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0: Eh,
1: 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Ni e see a market. 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Na za na mo kan bo funo.
2: Flagship.
1: Flagship project ya aban no eye. Ye say dey one we dey cry no mu twam. E wa ai 24 hour economy asasi so na mu gina ho cha. E be grade no yin nyina agu. Na yes bi asi ho.
2: Eh,
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0: 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Esese two parties ni nyina.
1: Eba agreement.
0: Yes. Ba wonim se ye kru mu ade whether you agree or not. E emfa. He?
1: Mami ma aban no upper hand.
0: Oh, da bi ti. It's not always like that, he? 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
1: at ya se
0: and then even in the US there was this manner na your friend Nissan.
1: Yeah.
0: To say as in the Nissan vehicle. Car.
1: Yeah.
0: And the actual name one kasa wo.
2: Nissan Nissan is Japan for car na.
0: The aye. Yeah. But we are oya American or ho. Ah, onu suni din
1: eno. But Nissan is din.
0: Is din.
2: It's American Japanese.
0: Until when say Nissan no so motor company no. Eh Japan a car manufacturer.
1: Yeah.
0: When they were entering the old story, when they were entering the American market no. Mm-hmm. And almost 30 years ago, almost yet on my website.
1: Okay.
0: So they needed the Nissan .com like mm-hmm. US.
1: Yeah, yeah.
0: And normally, Papa no kind or said that. On farm. Almost came on that a court. Your company can see it's always because you're a single person. Only almost came out so sad. And yeah, I didn't want mom. So what I say. So, and yes,
1: I. Bank of credit is the bank of the
0: kitchen. And yes, I be 24 one year. Now, if it's here, as I say. Parties ni na enti ase
1: e ba go grocery mu ye bi ho
2: oh
1: oh na wa go grocery se onya awe
0: yes
1: as much as we want the government
0: know how it's supposed to
1: ye pe aban no implementing
0: e wo say ye hia ye hia
1: it should be done on the right way
0: but as I say ye ma timamufo no any the people involved those who be affected no kra no ye timi no mo kan bibia amicably na obi a ye okay because wo ko any say na bank ye ya be say ye be ye winti ye bu dan ye
1: go bank ba ko kra be fu say so
0: Kwame, hey,
1: I'm not going to be in bank. You buy a whole school with the bank. No, so banso to so nine.
2: Oh, there be a banso there story oh
0: just. And there story there oh no. When just say akwana of akwan bi so na.
2: Oh, as I see I see my say no anajo so munsi. On be hunu asie wie. Ni ebe.
1: Am I anajo workers ni dia.
2: Kwa kuna nche na nchi tatu aho ba ya de Ghana.
1: Adan, adie ma no and do me yan asa.
2: Eh, nya de o me de na asa.
1: I say Accra Brewery considers shutting down over new beer excise duty with potential $7 million impairment hit. There's a over tier tax here. I've been born with be giant sunny and yes, and Sunday about Chenya crowns tax that's what I said.
2: Ghana former Bibrina on Bebe Fee.
1: Ah, no, so ho.
2: And also, you're mutumi. So when you're tumse Kimwa, Nippa uncle for your crab or her.
1: Now, sir, I bind you know some Kobe Yama and Yumako Kosu and Fairy and say,
0: what so we don't anchor a Tibikon Muyen Bianca 24 and Bia Kano and a fair and say,
1: I'm off on a bucket here, Musi, and a company say, I'm a Tony Makatuna Egui. That other day, they'll see market. We have got you.
0: Hey,
1: companies in a bay, you have a Tony Market. And a company is in a zone begani.
2: And a tax is $70 million in Escatuo.
1: Yeah, yeah. And as I say, cry, no cry, and quo. Tuntum ne am kwa se green no. See the any we street ni zo a. E di diagro. Green ni cousin.
2: The one who timi here
1: den. Green ni cousin black no.
2: Oh e hunt me.
1: Say any pampani foka crabia atre wanse ase no. And that's for effa black.
2: Green your own paper o.
1: se ono kita market no sese
2: wo
1: se ono meka se o tum tan se ania ma e ko yie e de man
2: so mo na ye green no 31 for now
1: dabi eh we different
0: eh akra
1: eh different wo san wo num bi wo so ba di match ni
2: eh show green green ya sese wo
0: e be na me se enye me se
1: green mo
0: dia wo na se na e picture ke asem na wo
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2: we we mu a o mu si new one bia
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0: and was it otisi enter ye verse and so town should
1: be obi obi am fa no to na ntifin so e ko kroma ko fa car na okọ no a
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1: be fa car and okọ no a first junction on your right o wo say sport wo ho in kaka e wo wọn ọrẹ kọfa kakwa wa ni hu anka kreti se ebe
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2: ba kuna boys history aya re ho e ho dwire man ye mo bolu tutu ba kunu
1: I cardela no.
2: What you say my voice in the cocoon no
1: ka? I'm say also oh you lazy. But I think that there's more to it than what the boy is saying.
0: I'm say why you lazy.
1: I call no boy to say papa ni shea na say oh you lazy on pad you.
0: There be no obi shea na so you lazy on pad
2: you. Say because of that ntia affect your mo.
1: Anya no kwa.
2: Omo na ma na say.
0: Masa.
1: Anya no kwa. They are just trying to
2: say no more.
0: It doesn't hold water.
1: For all you say, only papa na yejuma. Papa ni check no na sound. On the disk of bank. 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
2: ajuma
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0: no mi anu we dey on boy
1: they live 3 blocks away
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1: no. Okay, na yire so obo to ni bi na.
2: Na wonim. Na wonim say
0: you are talking about.
2: According to a CID no report on woman no. Say boys no hu so oba na anwu no. Omo sa kokolebu akochoki baby choko akopeda ho na nkoma sa ko bo oba no tu aku no.
1: Cuz on na won for. Oba da wa ohun omo.
2: What is that? Bonnie abo mu ti bu no.
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0: e dem. 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
0: ebu ewo mu abe midnight bowa bowa wo be jeje gum be mi ese we
1: e wo area mu o
0: so pani ade a wo ye
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2: enti se ma no be wura fie bia obom but we no abe for and say we lock in the gate now. We na one time. But the car no refie, we refie and microphone car ni shame.
1: Mm.
2: And the two no ten ten no be anyim say.
1: And the microphone na boat two no.
2: Aye, as usual.
1: Say I say aso ni be na we area mu ona.
2: Ono na yin
1: ade. So for the part, tutu o di pay.
0: Eh, akwa bi su say, un say. Sa into obi kwa no kan association on WhatsApp platform.
2: Yeah.
1: Okay.
0: Sa your friend is saying electric fancy.
1: Yeah.
0: Or your pet na wa trigger alarm no.
1: Ah abra obi amaye.
0: Wa abra obi amaye. Bet me abom for some
1: he's crying
0: every year yibia sa. It mean cry am is ah. I don't know go to one park no dey there na time bia na ade yi. Eye dede yi say ni ade yi. Oh, ti omu an obi better platform say sa dey na o she da ache say deliberator den we you no nyana. Because it should sound when
1: there's an alarm. Be
0: attempted. So, not just say, I train a mouth for a
2: driver. I don't say a man, no.
1: I don't know, I'm because of the fullness on all
0: video. No,
1: I don't know. What is Zoom? I see
2: a mouth for a moon view, be a partner. So,
1: no, who does Zoom? Who Zoom?
0: Moon view, be as a thing.
1: So, I said, okay,
2: I don't mind anyone.
0: Not me, bow.
1: I don't know.
0: Well, when would you say Roma set to come round a
1: day? No. I mean, I said,
2: yeah,
1: the bonnet.
2: I'm saying, moving or they're reviving in a movie career.
1: Maybe you're talking wrong. I'm going to go to
2: a movie career.
0: But I said, you're going to go
2: to a movie
0: career. Yes, I'm going to get on one man and the idea now, Masau.
1: The essence
0: is said, oh, Masha,
1: that's a combina. I did come like a table. I
2: said, when you'll be the
1: Dakota, I'm a semicho.
0: Oh, one, and I said, and I gave Royan on my feeling, Lufina,
1: Quaku, I eat nothing region. Teacher, no, Ebo German, and Quande, I come to John on my
2: call you.
0: Where dear, crime, which means that I didn't see you. Now, shall I get you on wage now? Come run any more
2: for
0: play with the new move for any idea.
2: I didn't know
0: how to see you. So, I said, I'm aware yet, no more. You are very much aware of what you are.
2: Oh,
1: I said, my debonny.
2: I don't know what you are.
1: I don't know.
0: Now, phone, call phone, so I'm going to call phone, so I was so that. Who phone you, me, and

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0: munyaehwe ah se yanfo ye ninko apam eh se last no can see me we say o kan ibi o mi refie we say it's a Bible we be yeah the end of person ye ibi no
2: o so ma jai min ka biem kra ma jai
0: ntue ye eh mo fensi
2: o binim da o binim da sam
0: na mi hu story bi a ayi ese former ayi the way I want to say Krumua, politicians, niema mkwe yi na emra eso mua. Bo se adande mua na bewe na ye yi. We say Syria, yesi omo, former president, ya sentencing to death.
1: Ono,
0: eh, so oni omu di asem kwa so, I say, yeah, eh. 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
0: o da bi dem pesa me chen enya
2: me don't
0: let us talk about dem pesa me chen say I'm ready because e be bia former president said what you say
2: o dem so so because eh Ghana eh Ghana ke enya ne
0: hwe oh we no no yes say so do ko yes sentenced to death you know what I'm saying
2: na say so Japan so ya bi
0: and then there be South Korea
2: right?
0: Yeah, South Korea.
1: I'm
2: so called Odi
1: Tro.
2: Now, South
0: Korea, Odi
2: Tro. Where we are there?
1: Time and normal campaign.
0: During campaign.
2: But I could talk about
0: it, right? Yes, now I'm not kind. I'm person who used the right word, but I'm refi.
2: China be so called, and he be so called bribe, but not so your man is a
1: China.
0: Or no, they're not, or no, your bar.
1: Or no, they're not.
2: I ask them all.
0: It's
1: China,
0: yours.
1: You
0: but you see when it's so now a man for do your money bonia a hubomo.
2: But that is how it's supposed to be.
0: You know what I'm saying? Yeah, had the idea. Yeah, yeah, my yeah, Kono. Would you actually dear cocos you cry now? Etie obi so ti ah o
2: ene na o ndi senior na sam dodge ne ndom aba o chiri ntumi so na mpp for mpp for
1: better for so mo here vigil Friday
2: I for na here mpp for am dia ma ntumi ada wa mu
0: na ada obi o upe na here vigil ma no
2: what the vigil no mo ya ma wan
0: inso keke
2: ntumi vigil say say asase no say no mo come
0: there be
2: say you be vigil no mo fon ko kata am na no so
0: de na de omo no mugata mena so
2: ah na mo de mutimi average na mutimi kata mena so
0: ti e obi aduma ti
2: si esa kwa nko ko so o ko kata mena no
1: so so no de ono
2: abai no kitapudu o
1: but in fact also for you ask me I are hope our video pictures na fe na me hwe are hope
2: so for there wen
1: aje covid here
2: ah but o video ko dia na o besun
1: so sad
2: video drip is na so na da ho
1: so sad
2: e bi so na ye onyi
1: obi a wa check us 200 pages
2: and there na unim Lazarus
1: na vinya Lazarus a
2: job
0: no no person kan
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0: ah ei o na ke
2: kwaku job ne Lazarus different be dem
0: Lazarus a different two different personalities
1: ni pa me nu asem na wo kan
0: job you obi are not you on the four
1: ah di bi a
0: ko boni di e ni ne ho and he was righteous now, Osunyamieni. All right, pepe. And Obunsam,
2: I got your permission, but
0: Yesu said it is because of the blessings on the man, Intina.
1: A man on
0: donors are bad. If you take away those things now, Akwana be done a chairman.
2: On any job,
0: on any job. Yes, and Erade catch and say, okay, one man a quine. Obetia, you be a name moon. Ni so there, won't mean touch it. And I'm partial to Omer to Tono. In just one day, and you mouth, Papa, you do see, and all. Emma, Yares are born.
2: Lazarus, the new crono, and the product of the Gino Bible.
1: Yes, you are down for
2: Lazarus. On some
1: crono, and you are man, and so. And I say almost so, yeah, Obi almost.
2: Oh, on cronos and Okofa, yes, what I'm for, as well, yes, what I'm for, and couldn't buy.
1: A crona seven different from
2: the good three colors down for cronka.
1: To one who we are, one who we are, Yakunyan.
2: Oh, that was the weirdest and Yanin. Oh,

0: sorry, no more yasin chrono.
1: Me onone dear no
2: dear
1: no onone dear nanka see there isn't in that say na ninuano mono enim the relationship between one Jesus. And they were hoping say Jesus beba. Nanka wati mi aba be sane are na ohu and Jesus nso ama
0: by no
1: na owi na omu di hu ya rom se anka owa ha anka aha anka wan wu
0: ti se ba so kala se onu na owu ya Jesus nya
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2: 3 days
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2: yeah bi obi na obetima konya na obi wa 3 days
0: oh but us all ko ye be dia chance
2: oh nya nun ka ho
0: man you did Jesus as a
2: me say no nka ho akwa me
0: you did this at the snapia ba
2: and yeah me say eno enka ho obi a wawu ne mrem 3 days
1: eh Jesus ukata
2: akwa ku
1: me say ye asemba ya o kan
2: we dey no so how say 3 days obi ntimi nya na
0: da me say papa no so ye be dia chance
2: eno nya eno ye na asem no ye be ka dia che no 33 years pe pe no twa so ho e
0: zero oyem panin se mo man o beto nya papa ne kasa tie o
2: obi o dia me say me chance dia amam fo be ya chance a no kire say e bi nya 60 years ye onda so kan nya mi asem na mo nya se obi awuo na di 3 days na ya ko tu

0: some months you know they just drop and so take him as a Kenyan so they be a hono when they say yeah
1: yeah you go tell my confession
0: and I'll catch you and say oh and your uncle can't share
2: on my own school man uncle
0: yeah now I'm out for mom or bray you said because I had your baby
1: how do you want your baby now do you get out of my car so
0: I catch you I'm saying I catch you no no boy you know
2: yeah I don't know what someone say say heaven hell and a boy share there I just said, I'm going to move on. When you saw a man, you must me up. I can't think far. Why do you want to disgrace? When you bend one, what are you?
0: People can go off.
1: Yeah.
0: And you see most hospitals immediately no yen for to mog one we wait me do at was enkrofu enyane was ah ewa bring yan finish fridge all the time.
2: Yeah.
1: Come kwana me because yen na time na machine am ma ya no. 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
0: okay eh dia ni kwa o medical term ya demo bi ko off sa na mo medical term ya demo
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0: debo bi ko me fanse bi collapse ya na se
1: collapse
0: ah
2: unconscious
0: first of all, I mean, I should say, be brace and you see, because that's not my machine. Be anywhere to test it.
2: No, because I know, almost say, yeah, drugs wouldn't say boys be a yama a brand TV, Omuku see in a mono.
0: A brown wheel,
2: a broom wheel. The bush of food.
1: I am saying,
2: yeah, story is here.
1: I can hear
2: this
1: 5-4 years ago.
2: Of on the boys, almost for a drew. And knocking off totally. It is so moody and then we
0: just. I travel
2: the best. Soon, yes, I'm going to go to the house. I'm going to go to the house. I'm going to go to the house. I'm going to go to the house. I'm going to go to the house. I'm going to go to the house. I'm going to go to the house. I'm going to go to the house. I'm going to go to the house. I'm going to go to the house. I'm going to go to the house. I'm going to go to the house. I'm going to go to the house. I'm going to go to the house. I'm going to go to the house. I'm going to go to the house. I'm going to go to the house. I'm going to go to the house. I'm going to go to the house. I'm going to go to the house. I'm going to go to the house. I'm going to go to the house. I'm going to go to the house. I'm going to go to the house. I'm going to go to the house. I'm going to go to the house. I'm going to go to the house. I'm going to go to the house. I'm going to go to the house. I'm going to go to the house. I'm going to go to the house. I'm going to go to the house. I'm going to go to the house. I'm going to go to the house. I'm going to go to the house. I'm going to go to the house. I'm going to go to the house. I'm going to go to the house. I'm going

0: fio etwa yopo kama kama bra ba na ne ni agye ho a feminine hygiene ho asem ne making eno eboa pa ye fe ne Duffy's feminine cleanse e preventing unpleasant vaginal odors ni na na e why come fresh 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Yeah, they. Eja wo uzo wuti 106.3 Adom FM, of course Ghana's number one radio station. Jeffrey say hello boss, yan we trami atumpa na o se hey debut Jeff video okay the infant to be answer mate me boy chi na yari eja busua yen twa wuta wo. Na yemra na fie ba ye de aka no ato aso e yo fie kwa so on Ghana's number one radio station
1: K-K-K-K-K-K-K-K-K-K-K-K-K-K-K-K-K-K-K-K-K-K-K-K-K-K-K-K-K-K-K-K-K-K-K-K-K-K-K-K-K-K-K-K-K-K-K-K-K-K-K-K-K-K-K-K-K-K-K-K-K-K-K-K-K-K-K-K-K-K-K-K-K-K-K-K-K-K-K-K-K-K-K-K-K-K-K-K-K-K-K-K-K-K-K-K-K-K-K-K-K-K-K-K-K-K-K-K-K-K-K-K-K-K-K-K-K-K-K-K-K-K-K-K-K-K-K-K-K-K-K-K-K-K-K-K-K-K-K-K-K-K-K-K-K-K-K-K-K-K-K-K-K-K-K-K-K-K-K-K-K-K-K-K-K-K-K-K-K-K-K-K-K-K-K-K-K-K-K-K-K-K-K-K-K-K-K-K-K-

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1: Electroland Castle will be a showroom of Potemu. 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I think so, you want Nasco selected promotion, yeah, yeah, yeah. So we'll talk about quiet, bet you. And we change to Madina. 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Fala. 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Madina, ye don't want some bebri. Kahuna pra Madina Taxi Rank, opposite Echo Bank. Mumro na mubenya Samsung, TCL, Media, and Nasco papa. Ne mamo kai say Homelanders uwo ho. Electroland prices ye. Fala. Ye show manim. Electroland. Biya ba kuwa e one.

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home economics general science general art visual art business agri ma mutual bc in social no celebrate me at true so take na simple when you automatic placement na but madia say obo kwa kwa self 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
12: Jerry Justice nye amanfusi wo feel wo skirmishes ena wo mixes. 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

me cow. 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Six. Sexy boy, up and down, not just say. In the meantime, a happy birthday going out to Joyce Ishan. Tema Community 8 and our war. And this one is coming from Nana Kojo Abuaje. 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

That's an Jerry Assembly now. Okay, share, share. Some my hate na air cost will chrome now. I say, where you and you know, Joe Moani now. 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Obama yede, a ye giant billboard. S ne X, if you a new pay. Now I trust you, Shemmy, my hate. Nanny picture ball. The next new Pierre was he. Obiani doing yes, God, bayo. Now, listen. Vodafone, then I'm going to Vodafone here. I say, I'm going to go. Paper chop, Telecel. Yes. Back on the paper. Telecel. Or say, or my mom for Baba, yeah, millionaires. Now, when any nipa baku, sister, you want to say, any baku, any me, any, where there? Any padu do a Baba, yeah, millionaires. And sana sa promotion, we'll be on the way, you know. As I said, Otimi, a year millionaire, or Wabusian. You're not a busier busier, you're being a millionaire, a woman. Because Sika or Deman, a pudu. Now, when also no, a free, when Tessa's our promo promo now, yes, say, Opera, oh, yeah, now, Ober subscribe, Ober Dali, we know, and I have two saying, there be a free. TSA and Church Humanity, Ober you phone, no, about *500# *500#. And now, Obeko Telecel play app on so simple. Now, the one Jimmy. Now, when you need Nyan, say, Akwenyan wo homa se ube timiye wini 1 million Ghana cedis every month. Bosumi biya. 1 million Ghana cedis. Afe. Chese. Promo winner, promo winner, tija.

0: 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I would have the promo ni more they say. 20,000 Ghana cedis every week. And now every blessed day, 100 Ghana cedis. Iti ane obi ajine de. Week move wana obi 20,000. But some of the no be 1 million. Na ye de ko sa. Enti promo ni be kwe wye no. 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But more than I saw the Hobe Shimbi. Once again, short code near *500#. And now be called Telecell Play app no so. Now the one Shimbi for free. Now I join Telecell, my hit promo no. And you could be the next millionaire. Telecell was connecting energies.
1: Hey, go.
0: My free VIP. 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

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My man says court. 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Me so am di uchi am yedi no eh Jerry Justice. As always, assembly ya ba kope. We show you and watch and watch reaction on this and see we are some nipper and sexy. Thanks so much for your time with us. Do have a great evening.

No, see a boy, higher than 106.3 FM, Shira 104.5 affiliate to her, and yet you know, and so a brass to send some mudwa, yes, I so sure, yet a bremon, and some dear, and you may yet be in Nampa, or take a fra, and few be a, and few be a.

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1: 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appeal no e hold in say the state was not able to prove it beyond reasonable doubt aye the criminal standard aye and on the yede yejuma wo court enu nti no madam said na tamakru 10 years jail sentence 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

0: na onti mi nko fie fi se oye innocent and only summary of essentially what the court said in that matter nemom me na otu mi nuni even though the court of appeal had acquitted and discharged him na order so actually aban kukum ewo in some prison attorney general a file a friend of stay of execution na she say attorney general court of appeal onji omatsuma omukan ye say madam said na tamaklo no not guilty no entum enti wako supreme court nemom ego say supreme court for back che asem no akari no na din say ni say madam said na tamaklo ye fanu twi abangu ku busa enko si say ye be kasa asem na wie na attorney general dey say me call court of appeal no court of appeal etna asem no so anka na no pa ana wo be ma ho ruling say attorney general asem wa odi abeto court ni mi no odi bi ma na so ndi fo Emra Attorney General Echo Court of Judges for a year, my dreams of Monday. Ruling by an Attorney General, as original, was a summer of the bar court, and my match your sign. Nemum, only a court Supreme Court, and Casancasas, a court, Cassiano, and can was them say, Madame said Natamaklo, Uncle Son Tree, a bank who won't go see, say, a appeal, what filing, in a becoming in and once maybe, and in see, or ye, that's a meeting for court of appeal. Nyinyere mu na eye lawyers for madam said natamaklo eye papers ho niam nyina se court of appeal acquitted are discharged said natamaklo that is say oni aban eni asem bia ese otimi kofie that is say dia kan se eye judge penin be sign ye fe no the warrant of release no na ni the lawyer for no dia na kan mo dia confirm dia court the prison officer say madam said natamaklo ese okofie na na enen 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I'm a Madam said Natamaklo, a unifi, a fiasi, I'm a osaku fee, and say you made it. I don't mean you bet me. I can see a bush, Madam said Natamaklo, oh fear, court of appeal, acquittal and discharger, a buyer, a bay, and a ocean mean, you know. Since then, finally, I found a Madam said Natamaklo, it's me a kofia, and a unifi, a fiasi.
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3: these are documents from the Ghana Scholarship Secretariat all these and if you see the rot in this you will be amazed. All these are scholarship documents that I received from the Ghana Scholarship. Look, I cringed reading these documents. I cringed. The rot that happened under the former registrar. This particular one is one woman gets, I don't want to mention names.
4: Okay.
3: I'll say princess.
4: Poor and needy people.
3: No, they are not. Name princess. She gets a scholarship. She goes with her children, three of them. Ajovi, Akosua, Asiye.
4: The children are also awarded scholarship?
3: No. They are paid to come and stay with the mother to study.
4: Why?
3: And the spouse, the husband.
4: Is that how it works?
3: That is how Kisila Ajiman did it.
4: Is it legal?
3: I have no idea. And so this one, for instance, she has three children. Mm. She gets awarded a master's degree program. She gets paid for the master's program with stipends. Her husband gets paid to come and support the wife to study, with together with their three children.
2: Ghana's High Commissioner at the United Kingdom, UK, Mami Benson, and I said, what 20 was each nature in Simon Kakra, Chichin Kakra, and what you must say? Nipa Bakubia, near Mano, 160 pounds, and you see, and who's watching them
3: together with
4: support us in how
3: that's a baby. Is a baby also a scholarship? Scholarship students. That is the awardees children. That's their husband. That's another child. And I'll tell you, they pay their airfare. They pay
4: with their taxpayers' money.
3: Yes. So for the four, their visas, yellow card, yellow fever card, ticket. Comes to about £90,000, and every month the three children, the husband, everybody each, not to all of them, each gets £8,160 for supporting the mother to study. Do you think that is fair to the taxpayer of Ghana? And that is why NIB must move fast and make arrests and make people pay for this. People must refund. Mm. If you get a scholarship.
4: Yeah.
3: And you think that you are a wife and you are not ready to take move away from your husband or your children, then stay in Ghana instead.
4: There are other universities.
3: Why should my taxes be paid to take care of you to come and read MBA in London?
4: When we have universities that can
3: come and read MBA, when you are coming, you bring your whole flock, including husband in tow. And the question I ask is, was the man, were the husbands not working?
2: We your friend has said that one into a bin one on your scholarship. No, no, question. I dear, fair new canoe fan in my can. Na si canum, just a 8,160 pounds. No, that's a usher sabre pa 1 pound pass. I better know. Nabusmi be a wood. This is a way. Hey, and yes, I could to him. It's Ghana, a year, a by Anamusini. Oh, UK, Mamma Saba, Zita, Benson, and I didn't see me, Abashimi.
1: And yeah, I've been Abetoja. Now, Ubibian, who will be answer on your Onoa Danta Nasrema, and yet, Buahona Baby in Semano. So far, one, and I buy Casamanfo, on one cron, why I'm Rashiba Jenny Momanfo, Brasibu Kamankesi, Felix Quachu for Su, and a dear Tuja. Sir, and if you have on your corner, so one more woman in common. Yet I got a banachi, Omunia Dean, or Shamamupa, a corner, corner in the fe. No more for many nature in a debby, or more sphere, and a sechina began for whom more body or more bar, or my baby. Now, sir, me dear friendy, or so I'm not at here. Nan Pipiam on your corner and French young or tree bed, a quaint the AEBO, a dandy as CCBO, near your way, near your affair, the expressway, quaint content to me, Crano, Yanya Dema contracting was a shady omotre. 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
5: I told another donor in the so, and you know, Cressa buy out in safe, your crack, must say. And you said, yeah, buy a contract a year, and your palm one.
4: Okay.
5: And yes, I'm not
4: going to contract a beer in the corner.
5: So, contractor was what? Contractor, not near buying one, or that's only a buying one. You're in trade. So, that's my say. And what should I say to me before? Because you see, problem I walk on about a crack massive road here. I see a trap climbing. Tell me, this is a bypass in here, and yet every section here bypass.
1: Yeah.
5: Only some sections. It does not remove the problems in the sections here in your bypass. So the same problems as
4: this is basically bare 8 sections bypass now.
5: No, I'm just saying, and yet the whole length of the route, and I actually know, I do a carriageway, another one.
1: Yeah.
5: You see, I said, your drink or kind as of mine. It says, you're in your point for no, a wow. And the mutre. I have more how a union of Kumasin, a crab, and no, and no, I don't know. Ube to me, the Doshi Bemi and Sir Akumasi. Wait.
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5: the fact say ye bypass nche se no pen yes ye na Ghana ha. Because there are other parts of the country almost near roads. This is when you're here. You're near roads. And now, apart from that, you were Apomodino, you were school, some, you were a Yokia, any other sectors are going to say competing needs. It's what the channel got crack. But I don't stress you, you're not going to say, you're not going to say, you're not going to say,
1: you're not going to say, you're not going to say, wanua kono ya mashebe jani dimo manfo abura asebu kwa mankase abato mpesu aso Felix Kwachi Ofosu
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0: Yenjansianemu foa, one mum yambia, or moody hunjani be, and obiacia mocassia de ma one mum. Ninan say, Sida Mountain, Assemblies of God, Asomu, and Okushia, and a penny pa. I will not nesha, ma one major dinner for your church in Mamma Commercial Sales and Distribution. Eh, yes, Samuel, Sapon, a dear to Jasset. I was sure one more, or Fred, one so mammagin to tear fire, and any dear for Abba, a fair jetty honour. A chessampa, tell you, sir, Oma ba brepem, Oma ba yajumansu, said the enemy woman. A fair number to Oma Cobemu, Amagana, ni bia, one of us as soon as so. Now, fade your mean a free month for Hono, one of us so and Saka, not fade your month for the senior, a free woman so Hono, or man for the son Saka.
1: 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So ye telisa customer mkwa na ako agenti huwa. Obit me a show. So here's car, obit me at the amount. So this car got to account, so Obebo Amoa de Atoso. 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Omasa aye. In 2 year customer of Telis and Kwana, co agent, Wonkwa dea, Uberfino Hono. Na when you actually, the agent should be able to serve you. Agent, so do no Hong Kwa dea, say, the all can mean him, set it in on a no moonsha. 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
3: 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penny out tonight. Now, I want much to say, my penny to German Mahama Shaw, what say, when you're bedimon penny sale can crown, and yet, or be commercialize it, when you made the one, a word in a moment, and the penny number will confirm you, one monte, when the cratano, my penny can kind, none of the Bosch and Winnie so.
4: I hear a demonstration moment. Na a press conference yeah na ye defect at the comma or mampini, but the way riders in a pie about program na sina ama anama bonchin say ye demonstration. It was a press conference, yeah petition the accord president. We are women.

0: petition de koye, and you know your name, sir. Excellency John Dramani Mahama, you be our dear Ghana for, and our dear Mabun, and she, Edana, Yavanya, and
1: Kane, a Kasama for Edema Okada Riders Association, Evans, Wija, and I attend a kind of warrior no children say, Wamuma, I buy one Bosome.
0: Just 1 month, and I say, I will be beside the Amaya. We don't ask for Mahama, so Maya BB, young can say, yes, here, Jumana, or buy the man as our best, like Jumano. I say, I'm up police to take advantage of more car riders, you know. Secondly, who share Courier and Postal Service, 570 Ghana cities, registration per rider. Yeah, Sanya Manning United, New Marketing, Kitty via a higher membership.
1: Niva yeti nkei eye kasama fu Edema Okada Riders Association Evans Weja.
2: 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Thanks to you Computer Clinic and ya wanum ya ifshaw ama huwa towa na jese kuya no ewo sumia sama kese kwa nasu hona ya sabi ya no oba da ache ya Bryce Senior High School nti BC watria wye watria fuwe 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
1: 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I'm not afraid you meet your assembly office. We do on a more country and say, confortant, we say, what's possible? It's Yen 2. I'm not so. Yen 2, sir.
2: Yeah, alternative site, we have not made any arrangements. However, you come by any moody and no say, mon fire building in Shimono. You did say you're possible until you consider it. That was 1st June. 2nd June, I made a letter to so send you a paper. 10th June, and the assembly no reply. You say, hey, yeah, yeah. I'm going to reply 10th June, 2 days paper, and I'm going to say, I'm going to say, I'm going bank in the coin. Almost say your cast. A packet could go, baby. You mean baby on the coin. A train you so many are called a good police station. No ma cutting power. No man a fancy the whole bank building. No ma fancy when you are in the assets. And I had the call court. In 12 June, you did not so called file here. You see your assembly and you see your contractor. In your court. Assembly cry your court. Court in your new year. And you see a buyer 2 days ago. That no Monday. Ome collapse dining in a. Ome buogu. In bank in assets and in the MOU are running into millions of Ghana cities. Omobuni in the
0: Na Jesus Kakrabi and Oman Fa Frida and Mu. And can be cry, yeah, yes, oh, Munimunyama, near Mumu, or much as Bisa Uncle So, to my Bunina, a Gunyaman, so I re woo. Na, I was your four and what she said, yeah, Codias and Dibianasia, and yeah, Acodias and me, Sandibia, Nanum for Mray, no more so much church, the one cratasso, and a yeah, Zikakrabi, one more emblemini, a doctor, Dixon, or say SB, and also which them with San Cata, the Ocoswa, Bibia, dear dancing prefer, say, Chrono, and a day, a yas, Arsenal, Emaska. 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
3: 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So the bank put up the burden by themselves. It's not the community. It's not the municipal assembly. It is for the bank. And then the bank has been there for the past 33 years. So even if you want them to move, it's a matter of talking with each other, which they started, right? But the position of the bank was that either you integrate our building into the 24-hour economy project, which to me it is possible. They have not been fair, they have trespassed, and we think that the court have to take that matter up.
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7: Ya senior MTN ba Ghana, a ho na bibia

0: Baha, me free fuel bank. See, you know, or how we are system new hunty, and who be here say, your bubble account new buying. Miss Shaw, who bets me up with bubble account number? Some bubble username, no password, ni mami. Ni ancient in your see no more in the minimia, ninja coin for accounts in the Dijuma. Annie. We use a name and a password. Me per se, me shall say, ye noana.
1: She will fraud for her. We bank and missa will use a name, pin, and our password. 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Sankai boy, Ghana Association of Banks ne debro.
2: If you spot the fraud, you go fit to stop the fraud. Make him
3: know. Would there be a say, and run nail night in the city?
4: Would it be a busy yammy?
5: Papa, Baza,
4: before talk for me, Fano. The same is just a take a casa hold with you.
5: Hey, we am by more a country. Any yes,
4: so yes, I see ya.
3: Ah,
4: be a man, check. That will
3: be any hammer.
6: Apostle, I want to do, Ossisi, Edronini, Sokoto Bam.
7: Oh, Mr. Entry, eye also. 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
5: 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E na ma me hu aye fe, na me ye die nyina kosa no.
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5: 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Na so ye free thanks to you computer clinic ba ye. 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
4: 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Thanks to you computer clinic. 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E free so hunkwa samanka se quantum pon so pe. 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
2: The way a Tiger Woods is swinging, Sergio Ramos is tackling. The way a Messi is dribbling, Cristiano Ronaldo is scoring. The way a Olilaji Olympics Aboswa on also is diving. Adom Sports, Moody and ETA, we're doing the listening. From long tennis to javelin, swimming, edeco wrestling. The way a Tiger Woods is swinging, Sergio Ramos is tackling. The way a Messi is dribbling, Cristiano Ronaldo is scoring. The way a Olilaji Olympics Aboswa on also is diving. Adom Sports, Moody and ETA, we're doing the listening.
3: 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Adom Sports, number one.
4: Aimed in for Kurtzle! Mario Kurtzle, 112 minutes! They find the way from president to pauper, from chancellor to the cheap seats. What a fabulous touch and take from Mario.

Atom 106.3 enyumire bra so say dia gude mun sam bro meeting at a set dance come wa jaman this year said and say enne eye wu kwada non so abo pam semanso e wo kasa video so meeting at a set dance once 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
1: we have been in constant touch with the

0: and take our chances. We know that we have a strong defense, and if you're looking back 1 year back or something like that, the goals that we have been conceded is more or less own goals, or they have been touching the wall from a free kick or a penalty or something like that. In the run of the play, it's maybe, I don't know, maybe three goals in 1 year or something like that we have conceded. So we know it's difficult to beat us. They need a little bit of luck to score a goal against them, and that's
1: okay. And to win in some coach and it's a dick, Nessamon Kimlat, on us what the Atuja Hentine said, yeah, they're banning on coach young friends, one of my sons, so edit.

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1: For the National Sports Authority, this is the first time we've been able to port our regional directors and a couple of other departmental heads, including the monitoring and evaluation head, the head of the estates, our buildings, our properties, assets and properties of the NSA. They were all in the US, not just to watch the matches and then go back and relax, but to interact with stadium managers, facility managers at various levels, from security to marketing to branding to the administrative works, you know, how huge sporting edifices are utilized and some for multi-sports. For example, the Citizens Bank Stadium in Philadelphia, you know, you look at the history of how the acquisition of
0: NTC said aha makwa kosua no mabebre e de aba e me yagopa ma hodo no se no so be e kama pa na no na ma na omubu anamo anasembu no omubu anamo kokopiem e wo kumase baba nyara sports de no moko kumase 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Say, 2026 division one super cup. No, I take it and ask him, Nasasia, and no, of course, what was it? And then my day two, man is a course, Nini, WB United, as a Kabakuma, you force or more a canoe a year and nine. Popo Morty, Philip Otu, ni team WB United, or more lose two matches after also. Now, say, Mkoye, a fair match, me noa, and then my day two, no, Naya Buswandos, ne, at Trump Divisa. Now, no, and Buswandos. Eti a Trump divisa born a kamiansa when Timian Smuji says, Dwarfs, ni two man is a wabon in Yano, that's where we didn't in Nano, and a coach Edema Abuswan Dwarfs, IDK, ID Pandi, Ray Edin Sam Edia to Jani team, Eddie, a year a dufu, na a dufu eti demu padia, what they say, they are Dwarfs, Emma, woman, mammy, dear grew, a Juma Panum Babe, Nebian.

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1: Cheap seats. What a fabulous touch and take from

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1: 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One time.
0: Tally, Y2K. Y2K. Y2K.
1: Baby, go show me love. One.
2: Baby, that things you that do.
0: No, when you have a baby, I can't hold. Send them time no DNA. You didn't know me yet.
2: Ha
0: ha. I call our archives. Al Haji go archives. Y2K.

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Clinic and Spiritual Center. I will fear her. Especially when it's every 2000s in a hand, and in everything, every ni papa, nana, ebe si ni papa, ebe si onu haso. Love is working. We are reliving it. 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Ebu si ni hair doing 106.3. Medin the shine aqua from me, Dr. Shine. True and be true. And when me boom, my bra penny mic too, baby. 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Yeah. You be my right hand one. When you know they are, they feel like I'm losing. Na Alhaji waha. Alhaji waha. Like the sun is catching me. When they touching me, they make God on, they sing this song. Now, so many people they tell me.

0: We are too much.
1: Alhaji.
0: Yes, sir.
1: Y2K, Adum 106.3. Yes, sir. We are reliving. Once after 2000 years, yeah, that's who won in 2026.
0: Yes.
1: In my brain, see, and you may bring Abba, and you may bring Abba. Now we'll be reliving that moment. But then before that, when say, Sabre, you see a shayam pomo.
0: Son,
1: you want to sing? You ever relive Y2K in your idea? So, Obia, make sure send
0: haunting.
1: Or, yeah, spiritually and physically strong. Into your yeah. Alhaji. Our free Alhaji Vision Helper Clinic and Spiritual Center Wahasi. Kukumemle heya no more. Uba Joy FM and also Alhaji Vision Helper Ubia Betro. Sebi, the old train wako ye cry betro baby Alhaji wana Alhaji wahane. 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
0: Yeah, Japan in Cassia.
1: Alhaji now, so here to say,
0: I read the young couple not domino homo grunty, and the moon pipe one with the touch into BB a posso 101. Papa, I didn't need the amount for a teacher. The brain at him, you are Hanumbe over 6 years.
1: Over 6 years?
0: Yes. I don't for 7 years, much
1: nice,
0: Alhaji,
1: yes,
0: the young couple dom. Ajumo e koso kama kama. If you know obi atie me da obi so ntemi nkada wonim abrant wonim dia meye
1: mm
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0: e di kai me den awba me jisu na traditional and herbal doctor Alhaj Ahama Idris
1: traditional and herbal doctor Alhaj
0: Ahama Idris yes
1: ba me ya da
0: opanyi kwanche fo me na me da Alhaj Vision Herbal Clinic and Spiritual Center no
1: mm
0: yes, ye corner one could be a yare. Yare and tea, obi wa quantum, and I'm really old Timmy or by one to me uncle beam.
1: Wakaha.
0: Opany be one a jumma would Timmy nano pay, and I'm ready. 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

0: 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The book was a be a me ba my brand tier me offer se me kuni Juma dear Ben Awadi. A de kind me day our bar me just in a traditional and herbal doctor Alhaj Ahama Idris.
1: Traditional and herbal doctor Alhaj
0: Ahama Idris. Yes.
1: Bamiada.
0: Upon you can cheer for me and Alhaj Vision Herbal Clinic and Spiritual Center. No. Yes, ye kona wan kobi e yare. 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
1: Amen. The other thing can Alhaji Vision, you know, Herbal and Spiritual Center, Adom TV, hey, Joy FM, and Adom FM. If you do ha, ubi your baby sini biya betro Alhaji, I swear. Alhaji, you dance with brain. If you are Magana Magina, burning issues at 12, so you shine aqua from a Dr. Shine.

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0: a wedi die wie na se wonum ne enam yense echi na se behu sakraye bia ko hu ku doctor inkwara ne mpemfu ni na betimi anom charlatan charlatan ye echi die dru a free shalina healthcare fda ajeje din kratoyi atum.
1: I'm not afraid to be different. I be loud and bold. I know they blend in.
0: Born from a vibrant culture, I did dance to the beat of my own drum. I be the vibe.
2: 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And that be my originality.
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9: Madina for Electroland Castle will be a showroom of Potemu. Na ye be ya sandy homeland and swaka home. Say say an apart from some mobet me at home TVs, gas cookers, kettles, microwave ninia kikahon, mobetum is what ne mukonya, plates nemun tree ninia kikahunina, ewa ye branch bakwa, ye friend homeland. And it just a me wahone says so would dig our Electrolander. He bet me out from a wabed she at Edia Kessie. I face so ya won Nasco selected promotion via ye. So what about? Kwaye bechao ba kwa ka hon. Enwe chinsu Madina, ya sheda mamu special price o. 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Electroland prices ye. 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

visa documents from the Ghana Scholarship Secretariat. All these. And if you see the rot, if you see the rot in this, you will be amazed. All these are scholarship documents that I received from the Ghana Scholarship. Look, I cringed reading these documents. I cringed. The rot that happened under the former

0: registrar. This particular one is one woman gets, I don't want to mention names.
1: Okay.
0: I'll say princess.
1: Poor and needy people.
0: No, they are not. Name princess. She gets a scholarship. She goes with her children, three of them. Ajovi, Akosua, Asiye.
1: The children are also awarded scholarship?
0: No. They are paid to come and stay with their mother to study.
1: Why?
0: And the spouse, the husband.
1: Is that how it works?
0: That is how Kisila Ajiman did it.
1: Is it legal?
0: I have no idea. And so this one, for instance, she has three children. Mm. She gets awarded a master's degree program. She gets paid for the master's program with stipends. Her husband gets paid to come and support the wife to study, together with their three children. Together with
1: support
0: their...
1: Support us in how?
0: That's a baby. Is a baby also a scholarship student? That is the awardee's children. That's the husband. That's another child. And I'll tell you, they pay their airfare. They pay
1: with taxpayers' money.
0: Yes. So for the four, their visas, yellow card, yellow fever card, ticket, comes to about £90,000. And every month, the three children, the husband, everybody, each, not all of them, each gets £8,160 for supporting the mother to study. Do you think that is fair to the taxpayer of Ghana? And that is why NIB must move fast and make arrests and make people pay for this. People must refund. Mm. If you get a scholarship and you think that you are a wife and you are not ready to move away from your husband or your children, then stay in Ghana and study.
1: There are other universities.
0: Why should my taxes be paid to take care of you to come and read MBA in London?
1: When we have universities that can...
0: Come and read MBA. When you are coming, you bring your whole flock, including husband in tow. And the question I asked this, was the man, were the husbands not working?
2: Mm. Thing we can do to elevate decentralization to a higher height is to make elections of the MMDCs elective and move away from the appointive principle into a competitive democratic elections open to the Ghanaian public to determine who their DC is. That is how we can add to deepening democratic decentralization, elective. The conflict has been, and I'll just take your time to share an experience with you and make a confession. The conflict will be, are they to run as individuals or they are to run on the ticket of political parties? That this meeting must seek answers to and resolve it. And I'm particularly happy that your minister is here. So I'll share this. When President Nana Addo-Dankwa Akufo-Addo sought to amend the constitution to make DCs elective. So those of you who want to have a good laugh this morning, I share this with you. I was then minority leader, a very responsible minority leader. So we chose to punish Nana Addo-Dankwa on matter of principle of constitutional law and law. Your minister is here. Coincidentally, he was the one I used together with Muntaka. So if you recall, so I don't want a repeat of this under the NDC government. So Nana Addo-Dankwa wrote to the Speaker of Parliament for amendment to the constitution, having gone through Council of State, for us to elect MMMDCs. In principle, we all agree that it should be elective. So those of you who have your constitution, go to Article 2413 or 2431. Article 2431, I'm sure. 2431. So Nana Addo-Dankwa at the time as president then wrote to the Speaker of Parliament for us to amend Article 2431. Which was to remove appointment of DCs to make it elective. But you know, Nana Addo-Dankwa, brilliant constitutional law.

0: lawyer. So in my culture, if you fall such a huge constitutional lawyer, you also become a hero. So I then told the minority that let's frustrate him constitutionally and legally. So you hear the story today. So I then told him and his whip that no NDC MP should comment on the constitutional amendment proposed by government for good reason. So they asked me why. So IMC, let me recognize you. You are doing so well. So take note. You don't drive our government on the same path when you're advising the Minister for Local Government. So if you read Article 2431, it then provided for the election of the DCA. So President Nanado rightfully and tactfully and legally said,
1: I'm running for opinion. I attend general.
2: Yeah.
1: Oma, auditor general. To me, say, on yes, I audit no. And I'll share the say, on yes, I audit no. And see, Oma, now, if you had a few, we are never car, attend general, sir.
2: Okay.
1: Report announcements as well.
2: Forensic audit.
1: Reports, normally I bring attend general.
2: Okay.
1: Now, there's a can I saw him. The woman and son are between the Atuja or the Atuja.
2: Okay.
1: In the social movie, you know, your own presence, you are the ones who are so better to get a name. Now, watch there, and I'm one, O2. Afa in somewhere or the team sana at UCC.
2: Okay, to say yeah can say Subibukra for Kanana Kwan Pisu Afeska is a 20 generation movie. But when you make a crash,
1: would there be make us a mean cover letter and crown
2: shame?
1: Hey, I'm an attorney and a bombing. I'll throw phones, okay. Say me, be me, I'm a Masudi and say me who your cost were them.
2: Okay.
1: Inti me, I'm a friend of Unoyan Fui. A BC, would it to say? Washe, auditor general say on yet for a second. Because you, I'm pa, Messaka Cratan, I'm usually. Tell me, Primono, with your homes, as one to Ghana for him. My name will be Hundi.
2: Okay,
1: I'm saying.
3: Nay, can you answer? You tell me your corner, you dear near Sobeco. Young Casa Private Schools. We will sponsor. Sir, ye, sir, forensic auditor, abandoned by GN Sika, said Daya, ye, be Chiesicano, Amma, Nipa, Sajma Crono, ISR audit, and other ye two election or Ghana Hanum, Yangofa, a KPNG for Amma, ye, audit to a Jumanimo. 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Because Obi Bianua or war abofrano honimu dear, Esni ya and Nimofranatna, in Fion Kron, in Fien Sia, in Fien Son, Fien Watria, ye names are abofraway, ni modern bosseni city. Near cani say, near ye modern mono, mofrani modern mono, and ni ya dia mayeno, and sem fata, in sinina, in simpai, and untino, wa maki a dawa, was a mintiasi. Nankamenka diasem. 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
4: ne so me fa dance ye nmra
3: ye tie be de ko na ye die ni aso be
5: ko very clear authentic the way forward I think now we would advocate against it because it is not a very good thing but until the clear evidence e bia ya vetse aye follow up e hu se e yono kware no ye into me ndi e chese na se ye nyina ye into me nka se why e amak private schools down. It is very strange to say, we'll be checking the results now after the Obekono. In see, and then I am pacing, more bubu master. Could it be saying, maybe or more checking, or more shading, or more share index number, or more who say, a young one? In see, that is one thing I'm not contemplating because for results to change within a matter of hours and a day or two. It is something
6: Bravo,
5: that is
6: okay.
5: Very strange.
6: Ghana said, yeah, me can say institution in normal. No. Me Yeshua say, yeah, Juma. You bet my shame, Rana, but you obey her, ma'am, Rana, yeah, Juma. No. And yeah, Juma. So, on TCS, you be took us a catastrophe, shall say, where you may move party. And of course, I'm a bedding. And former tall MD, no, fine. Media Hammond said, see you, you could for her. You won't pen institution be brave, yes, I know, madam. Me patcho, no more, you man, say, no more, ye day. Say, yes, we'll be in the friendly me, move a can we are. That's a young crofonet and Omonia, Omonia, if you move, be a no one so much what an already dinner was on our son near Tumoka. And now say, Omonia, if you move it, and no crano mon fan yeduma. So, and to me, so I say, and your gun, ha, you be now, if you need frabble to any day. Ghana hands two since in the name of the name of the name of the name of the name of the name of the name of the name of the name of the name of the name of the name of the name of the name of the name of the name of the name of the name of the name of the name of the name of the name of the name of the name of the name of the name of the name of the name of the name of the name of the name of the name of the name of the name of the name of the name of the name of the name of the name of the name of the name of the name of the name of the name of the name of the name of the name of the name of the name of the name of the name of the name of the name of the name of the name of the name of the name of the name of the name of the name of the name of the name of the name of the name of the name of the name of the name of the name of the name of the name of the name of the name of the name of the name of the name of the name of the name of the name of the name of the name of the name of the name of the name of the name of the name of the name of the name of the name of the name of the name of the name of the name of the name of the name of the name of the name of the name of the name of the name of the name of the name of the name of the name of the name of the name of the name of the name of the name of the name of the name of the name of the name of the name of the name of the name of the name of the name of the name of the name of the name of the name of the name of the name of the name of the name of the name of the name of

0: Institutions in there. Already Ghanaians never lose trust and a hope in them. Yeah, wahai a jail will be 15 years. Yet why we say another court? I say the old court in a year, you know. Just say it was absolutely nonsense. You are trashing in that away. So how do you over then and Nippon Korean did your institution? Government should say overcall America and other countries. I go and say your jail will be 15 years. Now acquire a pew crew, another desk where you are trashing, you are slashing about 1 year. But it doesn't happen elsewhere. It's already yeah, I know. People are losing trust.
1: Nya dia me woji di omumu. 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And I'm boy. Yeah, Mubi. 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We in most time. They saying, you know, Koso.
2: 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Because our man at him, whom you know. So when you are buying penny in one company for whom I now say, will be in your penny or buying more, Master Yakasa, whom can be. And look, make me a fancy, or baby, not me where with him. But baby, so no, I might not be a hornoma, many soon now. 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
0: well ushe percentage across the country. The beer is free through Kusi form. You cannot single out one region and say, Obibitini, I can say, your percentage and answer your numbers across a chain compared to 2020. Region back opinion, na Eastern regions also. The percentage dropped here from about 60% in 2020 to about 54% in 2024. Yeah. All other regions, mm-hmm. the same thing. Many of the regions you crowded, na what to talk na yeah. Indeed, it jump into the bubble fire, man, you could Ukumpaya apwe mantemu ya boy homoti. Even though ukonsovena ukorea said the yina ya manyuku mifane say ye call abanta and soveno yere enunjina ne yeti opposition. But we now she must say subject we send a corner, we send the corners, we send the corner, which mean who say baby or dia. A manuku born in Homodi, and I say, Usuani in the born in Homodi, the Bini Eastern region, even though I read a one so handle, and so, the view of our born in Homodi, the big any Eastern region.

0: And it will be, could you rather be now or compare figures? I say, and now, Manuku, a conform in presidential, the whole country, Okanin in Abuma, we lost so much, massively over 2 million votes.
1: Ye ba the whole country asen ye woka near man koye. Ba ye wo regions sa. Ye nim se sa regions no. Ekita MPP a manyoku no. En ye wo regions sa. Ye nim se ba NDC a manyoku na ye nim so sa region we de. En no in ye political history no. E ya de da hodada. Eti when we talk of MPP say MPP Ashanti region, Eastern region. And this are comprising my way, yes, ye nina ha baby and ye ye. Because I two regions, no, and as MPP a man yo koni bedim kunimua. Mohe ni mu se, Eastin ba, Ashanti region ba. E was a timmy pedia man yo kono. Ba se ne wushia delegates na kachere was se. Na baby an ye. 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
0: mami se enipa eto aba e mami woni nyina wo ye mantami mu ha woni nyina nim ehunu data ye nyina ye sheye woni nyina hu ye turn out sa e baaye enti Sebekase, yen ama yukunu across the country. Yes, it is across the country. It won't mean single out one region, say. One region way there. Maybe a bar for them. But other regions in the end, a bar for them. And yes, but way there, maybe a bar for them. And yet, because turn out to now, ama nipa anko MP anko to abad. It affected virtually every corner of our country. Into you cannot single out to say any region wadiye na chinchine achia ese se nipa pi ebe to abad. Turn out asem any can you. Into mami midiye minimum koma minimum manfwedi Mwini na yosusu ni mwajumadenya ye. And nultina reflecti ye in the parliamentary seats. And that is the point. Because if we need presidential, and automatically, a lot of the seats was true. Mm-hmm. But yang we need presidential, it affected the parliamentary system. Region is generally national brand in mobilizing yet to say Eastern region. And now, Ubi who say, see, you know, it means a course.
1: Would
0: you mind?
1: O kam rashe bedwedwe na di ebesi so e fa kitawdie ayonko fa wo woni the parliamentary candidates we kura de be kan say parliamentarians because ebia re ne your maba. 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
0: 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I say, me meet me a sign at one meduma so. I say, we are not chairman. Inti, yes, MPs be a yeduma chairman. But yes, MPs being so a yeduma a de boame. Sanity.
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1: 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wo wo wo

your party the moon. First thing, no, people who are aging as the regional youth organizer and the Indy Farm Bequia are number one. Now, my policies, they say, yet the a year in Kenya, Ebeba, a year Ebema, Mebruno, they tossing me no sooner say, the policy are a year the MPP youth have drives. Ah, you co mobilize, you galvanize, you have BBC, MPP here, MPP say, MPP. A Mebruno, Mwendi from 16 years. You know, move a from 16 years, no, even because I didn't turn 16 years. It's not 16 years, no. Every 2020 years, now when you're 18 years, until now I should say, obey them, obey me at two, but until no way any project back one may, and I can't know so near a PWD. The project I may, into PWD youth movement, and so on, seven, they be I can say, sir, PWDs, people with disabilities, no more, yes, respect for. There's no one else except for say a chair one more fire almost a bit me a bois a year or man or man or man or so I had the acronym. Since no messa court say, yeah, assembly elections I lose to a greater crown. This I'm from a Kessian boy in Yanano, yeah, but stress our crown or so ACC and Yamaye, and where you're various because assembly elections are non partisan, but they are partisan by a mechanic say a midterm election so by a year sukumwa, so I have a permanent here. I saw a Zungu no more. I hear Papa Dr. Mahmoud Baumia. You call the Muslim communities. I could see a solicitive votes. It was a honing in a international saying a Jumana Yabayan and Casabe of them. And quite ye macho, a Jumadebi elections. Let's help us winning elections that were Ghana. As a strategist, I order by 200. Sabi Papa Langard said, or maybe a year youth organizer, and I said, or farmer trainees, or maybe youth organizer. So, any policies, any innovations, I said, we own to me why Dr. Mahmoud Baumia aim to be winning 2028 elections. It is saying, yeah, they will not need more drug. I will be to me a Babu and Mabu. No, as I said, 2028 elections, no, I am Mabu and Kwan, I had ever two abandoned. Na the people soon ever to a bar, seven and since we are Mabu don't want to know one day. Jobeka ya I'm say 2025 me share project bia say na here the youth against drugs say say no matter sam bebru no nyina me do wono mo beka here the MPP amanyoku no one of the greatest policy.

0: hu se afedi aba no ye tu wie na jama wunni matwofo a election no se wa renew so wa ye den yo obewe enti na akodru se political parties ni nyina obi ye pemetwofo no ne wo aye dwuma enti wa me ate 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
1: 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And you know, say you know, so our project na may you know a year for youth against drugs. Say that you mebro no and say because you mebro na yeah that channel. Say young point ya don't mean obia kosuku. 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And you know, I see a chuchu one muni na the dome ye a manu kesi no. 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
1: 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ye say we are in the Gen Z belt we are Gen Z is any alpha na me resonating with youth na let us say I'm supposed to be blessed with sir nod not to serve the greater Accra region with ideas and innovations if the grounds here pa grounds here pa
0: and ye ntwen na me mendanu ne yehwe se kwambe queen also order number saying
1: I'm a queen number one. I should have one. On Yankupon was through. And I'm a sister. Yankupon here on Sunday Marfum. The others was through on the United States. I'm a queen, so I am number one. And that's all.
0: You. And here, we are near. We are women that you be who said that you are made any regional youth organizer, our greater Accra region. And
1: now,
0: and you drew one more. Yeah, better also.
1: You, that's it. That's me.
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1: 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And so, said the TBI, you will do common. Ashanti region, I had a heartbeat of New Patriotic Party. Ashanti region of 47 constituencies. Tamiya, yes, sir. Ghana politics. Ne fapim, you know, do do an edge in Ashanti region. The way our dynamics, you know, and see, Obidia, Opesoye politics, and now Opas it through Ashanti region politics, that is Oko with him, and now Oko with him. About why a tune 2024, which is our son, why a papa, and until Ama Ashanti region, yes, of I, the Abrofukasa, my friend, Apasiness, you know, there's a Nipetri, Nani. But one who here on and now okay, so the cock of Traba no anyhow. The scientist about the one out Traba 2024. And until say a Santa region, New Patriotic Party, we're finding to my fra. Now I see a river crown crow, and now the Kudia Potte, now near my Potia, a course, Suntia, a mass our party, the Seno, a Pijabi, sir, a watch, one. Nanka originally and now naturally omu to abama NPP no omu ankotro afi bi also na omu ye swing voters o china otoko hadi chia no to abaha but 2024 they decided se omu to my akra and also omu akwe hiya se si omu adekro na party no nisi shemu no professor okwe Yeah, Paolo said the committee, and if you move, and no was at the national level. Now, say Chairman Sabusu committee, and so specifically Ashanti region, and yeah, if you move, now, what if you move on reporting the Devia? It's a report, maybe. A trip is a constituency by constituency, and Yama a torchima, and then Samoa a hard dinner hall. Now, I feel solutions and your friend recommendations, you know. You look to me at the idea, they are so or how now, and also so, Omade Akuja, our report, you know.

0: Eti ema minyina suwa shonko se. 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And now they were. Ewa region. 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
1: Your better experience or one or so. Now, may perceive focus on, sir, reporter, a buyer, send your wawa canoe, your chairman, okay, report no honomo, and sana, ya ba region, also dia, mo ye, no, a month for card, and then they said there be at the end of the national, so we as an essay, and ya berry, per sa report, no, former majority leader, dear no. Dear potty, and a course so defeat no Ashanti region.
0: I know the other my father me members meeting now my committee be yatra ho yes you share solutions towards the very solutions that the best solve challenges na you want to now seven previous coffee fee for any deal

0: big time, the dominant, and she said, yes, yeah, the egg, my money. I'm brushing me here, you know, to turn them on.
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3: 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Intimidity say, the Funedu, they maintain a bit of Nabua. 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
2: so a very clear, authentic, the way forward. I think now we would advocate against it because it is not a very good thing. But until the clear evidence, maybe I have vetted, I have follow up and who say,

0: Parano. 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
1: Hello, good morning.
2: Good morning.
1: Honorable Katie, Pacho, yes, is any me fro via domefem.
2: Okay.
1: Monsieur Menu Adaje Kakrami Dinkumo.
2: Yes,
1: Monsieur Yankumunin Edge.
3: It hurts someone and not be loved in return. But what is more painful is to love someone and never find the courage to let that person know how you feel. Maybe God wants us to meet a few wrong people before meeting the right one, so that when we finally meet the right person, we will know how to be grateful for that gift. Love is when you take away the feeling, the passion, and the romance in a relationship and find out you still care for that person. A sad thing in life is when you meet someone who means a lot to you, only to find out in the end that it was never meant to be and you just have to let go. When the door of happiness closes, another opens, but oftentimes we look so long at the closed door that we don't see the one which has been opened for us. The best kind of friend is the kind you can just be with, never say a word, and then walk away feeling like it was the best conversation you've ever had. It is true that we don't know what we've got until we lose it, but it's also true that we don't know what we've been missing until it arrives. Giving someone all your love is never an assurance that they love you back. Don't expect love in return. Just wait for it to grow in their heart

don't expect love in return. Just wait for it to grow in their heart. But if it doesn't, be content it grew in yours. There are things you'd love to hear that you would never hear from the person whom you would like to hear them from. But don't be so deaf as not to hear it from the one who says it from their heart. Never say goodbye if you still want to try. Never give up if you still feel you can go on. Never say you don't love a person anymore if you can't let go. Love comes to those who still hope, although they've been disappointed. To those who still believe, although they've been betrayed. To those who still need to love, although they've been hurt before. And to those who have the courage and faith to build trust again. It takes only a minute to get a crush on someone, an hour to like someone, and a day to love someone. But it takes a lifetime to forget someone. Don't go for looks, they can deceive. Don't go for wealth, even that fades away. Go for someone who makes you smile, because it takes only a smile to make a dark day seem bright. Hope you find the someone that makes you smile.

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0: 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Uti adum 106.3 FM. 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
2: Everybody, they are cheering me now, ba.
0: Baby, I'm okay.
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2: Ero krepa.
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2: Oma
0: o mo anointing.
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0: Wo bu ejuma. 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Because ne nya me de wo ye no nya apostle eja. Eja o ye prophet o.
2: Amen.
0: In the same media prophet in a mefro.
2: Because
0: in comshano, you need to experience this man. You can't so be a real. You're fake. 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I'm talking about apostle. 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
2: Amen.
0: Person we experience na. 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Come and experience God's miracle in this man. What? All right. Adeba.
3: Bella.
0: Tell who ye.
3: Adum.
0: 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And the brazier uboye nyao size.
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0: 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Uye brazier ask sister nyane size. Aje men say.
3: Bella me size pa.
0: And I ye a fan chen. Media am size in the sending in every room. Now they ask a cabby.
3: Bella am a size. And I'm a tarina no pay.
0: When a friend half cap no.
3: Sap,
0: tell them what shedder. Hey, who they say apostle crane him, dear dear?
3: A be my brew and see the way release pressure can cry at the moment.
0: Mum yom one, I'm the way release you. Mook warm. 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
3: ye wo mo eku me ma bet ye de mom ye bo mo mom release.
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0: 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Kwan ya be fa so if you come me fro ba me fro apostle.
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0: 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Apostle Crawford so beka say all mommy because me your ban.
1: Okay.
0: Ma bema and fra apostle. Oh Charlie, and your old friend me and ra.
1: Ah, what him man do man? O two and no so two and the
0: end. That is it.
1: And to di him mremra I was in the dending. Forget it.
0: Oba nakom. 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
0: 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Because onyam wo in fi baby ya. Oba bit me nya mo double. A day.
1: Not just say women are their own enemies. The mama so they are their own enemies. So.
0: Na eh.
1: Na be ma kwa sere nyonko be ma mwa wonya.
0: Bella o to odin. Me to odin. 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
1: Okay.
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1: Wow.
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0: 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Also, okay, we say school fees and then the ABN of a pan of crown at their bow. And so, mammy, no, oh, go to Yano, oh, credit in the bandage. It's in the bunny who sent him, mammy, the raw office. And walk was signing the signature, it's in the mammy now. Sikanu, a friend of one that bites, respecting him, or the man of mammy.
1: Teacher for one and so come. If you go home, tell mammy that.
0: Tell mammy that.
1: Tell mammy that.
0: Mm-hmm. Because daddy is not going.
1: Mm-hmm.
0: Daddy is not going.
1: Okay.
0: What he said? Now said daddy poor ain't go. Oh mammy no po ukwa. It's Mr. and Mrs. You are one. But a person or child say bema san se nina menen it all. Or matro one say one the way I feeding fee na chem.
1: Yeah.
0: A che because bema no on person or the bema nam so me so bit yana.
1: Okay.
0: Beme shy dim gwasia by to my betuya. It's we be an papa de this cano.
1: Yes, it would ya cry and mako kasa mwakwa jibusia. Mo pesa
0: Bella
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0: oh yes
1: wudu usike tu abua wukunu mm-hmm. 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
0: mm-hmm.
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0: sika
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1: bemen.
0: Be people nim na bemen so. 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
1: O me say, or to me catch yourself, okay, and your mammy calls me, see, or I'm a copy picker cram mess or so, and find my yay, and cheer danker. 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It is this are some of the things that a ma a ye at the bo a memet in woody. A ma a memo summon when you move free and their Bible lacquer. Osa mo ni mo ni fe fe de show wie krampa later no oba anajo kra be prince a eno so ya the timetable at ho just because unisika
0: Monday come Tuesday no Wednesday no Thursday no Friday yes
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1: 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There are so many things. 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FM Bella.
0: What you are 106.3 FM or do I home as so any debra and ukiada? Me, I made you medium, which I am me, dean, Edibella, the all rounder, charm of when you naturally the evening mayo and a fee bedroom commando, papa. 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
0: Okay.
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0: Okay.
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0: Okay.
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0: up. What's that? Bola no. 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
1: 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Because we problem bi mu a e koso awade mu a da bi a meka se Adom FM onyankopon hyira mu
0: amen
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1: 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So what you say? Ebi wo ho but omo no be 10%. 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
0: Okay.
1: So what you say? At the pass wo kan ho.
0: Okay.
1: Me yire kan ho.
0: Okay.
1: So what you say? Your baby wo wa.
0: Kan na men kan as ma tom.
1: Yeah, wo to kan bi mini abata. So what you say? E meme wo dem. E meme bre. 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Se be ma adwuma say dia wase mo mbo. De bia me bom paye sere urade se. 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Se be ma wo chero. 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
1: Christmas a do occasion oh
0: only dear which one you day.
1: Mammy I remember papa ya
0: mu near bet me I read that day mum wa fanny shit a gunu con we pie. It's your ban so would the nefa treatment bibu say ya nandi timun so ababe ye din. Nan pam pan so say would the meaf mu say na say
1: mammy mammy
0: mam.
1: Eh, Sharon is scary, no.
0: Oh, baby, ma. Eh, be an out bottle, I answer no one, yammy. Oh, bottle, I know one, yammy.
1: Oh, sharp, sharp.
0: And your bammy, you and the Iranian cry a kiss, ma. It is a me name, dear Mayan. Oh, Babby, Dimia, Messy, me, ma.
1: I could be a criminal, Iran, you must say, Uncle Yungu, Ban Uncle Yungunti. None on call saying, who could
0: not hear see.
1: Then, no, no, no, papa. Jimmy, I want to catch ya.
0: So, this kind of things, and idea, who famous or bano, et cetera, who pia, bao means no, or bear revenge, or bear avenge, because I'm mad, dear. So, dear, yes, ma ye wicked, and me ma ye wicked, and ma ye dangerous. It is all the wickedness, ni play me, and I say, oh, miss me dangerous, and they ask that, but dear, you have no way, and idea.
1: I tell you what you do, I say, I can't hear anything. What's he want to she?
0: Bebella, Emma, play. What's that? Emma, you're dangerous. Men, your band, dear
1: girl. Some girls are dangerous.
0: They are dangerous. Because so bad, so you are dear. The silence cry to make a coon. The silence, it make coon easy. Or be all me and no, or no one coon. Or be ban on why you would do an yes, your pepper, bibia.
1: I say, mom, slow poison. 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
0: and it's true
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0: 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It's a memon, mammon, ye way, mammon co. What can I say? 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But a man on some moon came who say, ye, almost so boif,
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0: Pruya mama jina ose. Kuma mama zimbi ye fuyi. Widows Foundation na eh onu December nela a check o kura eh
1: woni me yam ma no
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0: em plan on ne twi ye no nware
1: nware because tama onu
0: u ma bebrebe yi
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0: ehe
1: ye di ye hu o me ware wo because anya adwen papa e na o de ba ye.
0: All right, Adoma 06.3 FM nko apostle so mbra na me pick calls ene be pick calls e mu ode nko fi last week from me say from be me say na no nkomo na akosi sen abo
2: mami
0: prophet
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2: bibre Eddie Berman, sometime near the Berman, said a mini by the kind. Osha dear Cosua, Osha Mani Bia, said the Ocana, you come my immunity. Yes, it bearman so, but more na a man so more na a bemo so brewa while you send a year canon, a bemo so bre, but yama a bre more near mema. So what you say,
0: yeah,
2: question or no bow or an answer mutti said a compound because I cry, no, so what you say, won't you be a won't mean yes, you can. And kwa se me anka sa me pe me self contain and I me pe me two bedroom say bia wo no ire no man ko a but if e bo ho a we say ni pe mu ne bro be 1000 so what you say
0: and
2: ti moti ho na wo no ire ti ho a wo say oba no wo hu de obe de obe ye so what you say oba bi wo asore anopa no on twetwe ne so be hu no jan bonko mo
0: o chere se de ye ware nso ne de anye
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0: what you say last me come madam for be cheche me pie pe e no ye compacho manya o wo bi bo o wo bi ba sia sia dem o sisa ne manya na sisa
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0: e tuti mi so ba ne sisa e ma e ka bi ah cheche me koko pie so so what you say enye
1: ensoni
0: ensoni na ntoma bo mu oba mu a na ntoma bo mu compound house so what you say enti ne ma bi o wa Bella, you who near and find your juma, a sre, a tear for mutier, say, a serious pa, much in the kind.
1: A serious. All right, near Bessina, Nessino. Adam 106.3 FM, Rouse, and I'm in Picket Cobb. Before then, no, eh? Me, I'm a baby, me, I'm a bad Jeff, a yen a birthday, a yen into me, ma, 12 for one, just a dear chessel. A dear chessel, so I say graphic, I can carry you in your say, I expire, oh, kind be a dead news. The same to my me, Fefi, dear, in so far, happy, happy birthday, Emma Jeffred, Senna Akisi Mensa. Jeff Sena Akisi Mensa, or your student of Maritime University, our graduate kama ye mi be uche dia. Jeff no no, ene ya wawoda, darling boy, me ma wawoda pa. 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Abra woya wo service yi. 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I'm my way, Juma Wakuma sope. I also better calm, I mean, tea. A rather money, Juma Cassie. What I say? 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Jeff, that means row. 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But I say, you to Jay Z now, Bano. Most of them respect your problem. But me bawe.
2: Ah,
1: me bawe. Me bawe.
2: No.
1: Prophet, any joke? Me ba way. Oda da. 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Oda da. 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
2: O
1: wahani he. When to me and Bobe Frey apologize. Jeff, I love you so much. Happy happy birthday to you, eh? And now I would dem see rade onye wakuma swadi ni na mawati. 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
2: Amen.
1: Ese nenu mukra no de mao. 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
3: Hello, Bella.
1: Yes, Mama, come aboard.
3: Medasi. Medasi. Medasi. Medasi. 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
1: Medasi. Medasi. Medasi. Medasi. Medasi. Medasi. Medasi. Medasi. 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
3: Medasi.
1: Medasi. 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Medasi. Raymond, your name come on, Michia Madina Fonina. Raymond, Saturday, where you're about walk on, Tiencia, will you be Piponase? Naya from Costro. Why?
3: You're boy, when you're attending
1: the bad day in the pie. Raymond, to the wagon.
3: You, Madame Senior Queen, and then you bring command with the there, one man, Maria Crow. You can't have been made you must say, and yet a new joke. I have a host him, just say. I said there would no warning, Quan Quanta. Maybe I'm a common answer. na so minim se rade man sa son kakran kakra na rese se se mon ko ma be me bia e bi o wote bi e bia e te se mi na me se rade se omo be bi o ne ne tie so akoma pa ene nti ase 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into us, Mitsino. I reho. They have seen me a major master, you know. Be the mayor, Abbey.
1: Where we are, where we are, Cassa.
3: Me say,
1: the Pia Bear for Nedu Ben, how are you?
3: Never show me a driver, me Uber driver.
1: Never show, oh, doom for beat, I don't dear quit, why? And Cassam, now we be an old big crap a driver, ne? A bayon century, and a dama, what?
3: I'm a woman.
1: Pato wa ware.
3: Me pacho debi. Me a single father. Me ne me ba metri.
1: All right. Oh, yeah. Single father. Wow. Na me be share ni hweni mo nyam.
3: Amen. Amen. Amen.
1: Be bia be ya fine.
3: Amen. Uji di we radim.
1: Unye bi su abra ne be dia dance ye fine.
3: Ah, me for wa se de.
1: Pomo di ya freme. Why?
3: That's
1: it. Amen. Amen. Amen. Amen. Amen.
3: Bye-bye.
1: Bye. 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Hello? Hello. Low radio, no, mami, bemena. Aye, wo. This is one fan woman. It is saying, hello.
2: Hello.
1: Ah, me mo akwa ba board raho maso.
2: Oh, I think I'm on dance.
1: Pacho, we didn't baby our kasefi.
2: So, and you may die. The same case in Timbacho. Didn't be me do.
1: Mateka sa.
2: Auntie Bella.
1: Baby.
2: And you made your surprising me.
1: You're surprising me.
2: I'm for this topic you guys have brought up this evening. When I'm a week-long program annually. In

0: a week long program annually. In Fienne, your pastor, and all months in your event or so. Yes, remember, but a baby to me, ma, then maybe broken heart span, and see, then mention. And to interpret and obey interpretation or so. A baby so to me, ma, then maybe broken heart span, and I pass on to see, Debbie, I am man, and I'm broken to buy, you see, mention. Into mention. But according to statistics, you see, in marriage, no. A man on a whooper, a trim, a jar, or more, because of things are more humble in them, they don't share it out. Why? Because they see the memory so. If I don't know, yeah, said them cry, no, that's sharing it, nothing he will say, no. And you may have my baby, I'm missing a betty, Auntie Bella. Yeah, boy, and you may know, I was starting a way. Today, when I went to church, the same thing happened at church. Oh.
1: That is confirmation from God.
0: Hey, from two. Oh. I saw for God to say that. I say confirmation from two. Then it's confirmed. They said, my shock and surprise. And see, hey. And then the program where divine.
1: Wow, amen.
0: And I can't remember myself. I'm on one, and no more down, more better.
1: I'm better.
0: At least, would be it's me. I come for them to know, say, we know that, oh yeah, I'm Bremay. They go through a lot for their wives and their children. Sister Bella, and if you remember me, they say, I would say something very, very, very serious, sensitive. Maybe uncle, my wife. The trouble this woman took my uncle in, me a fear my man are good men, but they don't get good wives. I don't know why that is home. They are very, very caring, respectful. So sure about. But a man, I don't know. A man, 31. This woman who can't to bottom and say, hey, what?

0: Samba Weso. I was about to say that. Yes. I was about to say that. This woman, this man confirm at around to her. Ni shirt to ni tra. That's it. Or the discussion
1: you could talk to me.
0: When he goes to work, when the referee say, ah! Ishishkai mko to kwe bene baya, oh! Affect in the moment.
1: Ah, kramadeko.
0: Ay! Yeah! And she would deny it. Hey, no, no, she be come, she's the one who has taken the money. Or treating my uncle, and they are getting involved. You know, and it's sad to not hear my uncle, the children to learn. I'm going to your mom, I'm so bad. And they don't respect this man as a man of the family. They be on top, they be at home. They be always fighting. Because of mommy way, I say, see, or the, then my uncle no come. And bam, bam, bam, bam.
1: Wow.
0: Yeah, he died, though.
1: He died, like, finally.
0: Years. Yeah. Wow. Oh, yeah, we here. That's a baby day, and she said stroke now.
1: It's all about knowing.
0: She's there. She's there with her kids now.
1: Okay.
0: Me and Uncle Sobomadi, they know CCA.
1: Mm, CCA.
0: And was so on, so now she's there with them. So, say, Obama, I want you to be my poverty, Miss CCA.
1: No.
0: Auntie Bella, no.
1: No.
0: But this woman, troublesome woman, the mission movie cry.
1: Oh, hello.
0: Who said of Barbie at City Bema? Maybe from the beginning, yeah. Everything was going on well. Now, baby, touch him like a crazy. Maybe Obama need you, my best say. Now, the woman starts maltreating the man.
1: Wow, wow.
0: I can't stand it. I can't. And I'm saying, so how come? Is it that maybe it's a movie? If I can say, oh, wait, dear, or baby to me, find your Bema. My main fan is a movie.
1: Is it that?
0: But Obia wouldn't let it from beginning. Things was good. Nothing the BBC, none of you say, then you chain 360 all around against the person who has been there for you and your kids before. Who will need ya? Then you maltreat the man.
1: Hmm.
0: Now we appreciate them and we know that sometimes, or maybe be year while to while as or there by day. Or fish, you know, go and buy a sober, or then you do. So I need you, even to come home is a problem.
1: It's a problem.
0: Or drink. Hey, wow. So I didn't get anything, you know.
1: All right.
0: I want to care for my family.
1: Oba me dasi minimudim pa ba ose wumbodi amesu mmo.
0: Yes, mmo.
1: Enti mesu mmo.
0: If you know, you know. If you know,
1: if you know. You know. Me dasi pa for your contribution. I mean, sure. Hey, hey, asemo 0302216561. Hello. Hello. Hello. All right, 0302216561. Hello.
2: Okay.
1: Saturday, yes, you are you, men, sir. People now say,
2: ah, me, I'm going to tell you, I'm going to
1: tell you, Kobi.
2: Yes.
1: Bibi Aboko.
2: Bibi Aboko.
1: Akosi Sen.
2: Akosi Sen. E wa sem da o.
1: Wo. Wo. Wo de wo. Ene so wa bebi yo. Kobi yo. Chere wa adwen.
2: Se. And some of them are going to be our reaching emperor in the image major idea.
1: I said, Moon.
2: First, I know my other name, my papa. I don't know who will be you. But I'm in cinema, I say, but you couldn't be no, I feel I'm happy as you. And that from Tao. You get a good work out time on swing.
1: Yeah.
2: That's a no.
1: Yeah.
2: Yeah. Yeah. Yeah. Yeah. Yeah. Yeah. Yeah. Yeah. Yeah. Yeah. Yeah. Yeah. Yeah. Yeah. Yeah. Yeah. Yeah. Yeah. Yeah. Yeah. Yeah. Yeah. Yeah. Yeah. Yeah. Yeah. Yeah. Yeah. Yeah. Yeah. Yeah. Yeah. Yeah. Yeah. Yeah. Yeah. Yeah. Yeah. Yeah. Yeah. Yeah. Yeah. Yeah. Yeah. Yeah. Yeah. Yeah. Yeah. Yeah. Yeah. Yeah. Yeah. Yeah. Yeah. Yeah. Yeah. Yeah. Yeah. Yeah. Yeah. Yeah. Yeah. Yeah. Yeah. Yeah. Yeah. Yeah. Yeah. Yeah. Yeah. Yeah. Yeah. Yeah. Yeah

0: I am saying,
1: wow.
0: They give you up, but because of course, so many Japanese things, almost me a day. Now, then, Colanity, we would go more.
1: Obagbo. Thank you, Kobe. Kobe made us, maybe I have fine with you.
0: If you knew, I'm young boy, only.
1: Young boy, oh, I is a say.
0: Meko,
1: we got my weekend, and I said weekend we Saturday day be she and I just say di ato an common so.
0: Saturday be she.
1: E win ya pa. All right.
0: I want them to hold. Me and I just made it a cash di ade.
1: Neta. Ojina, e wo kwan wo, kwa bi ojina kwan wo.
0: Di be di nyesi ni.
1: Nyesi mi. Kwa bi me na atisao freya. Hello. Okay, and now your topic here, the difficulties men go through in relationship and in marriage. Dear, and I would do kunufe. And money baby, I ferry or mother. One woman, men, money, bre. One nagged do. Hello?
2: Yeah, good evening.
1: Good evening. Memo, I'll come aboard around my so. John.
2: John, so. Hey, sister.
1: John, Laura.
2: Hey.
1: We would do this here, Kamabo. We would do this here, Grand Kamabo.
2: It's me, thank you. Can I add the person, Mr. Tiano, any stuff?
1: Add the page, so soften.
2: Yes. Now, Manikum, but because of the importance of the topic, no, me for two or some back on a minimum.
1: Namin Shirao, Namin Shirao.
2: Man, me and that intimacy, but let me quickly react on the issue. In the first place, at the panel, so in the other aspect, me, I have disagreed with them with a portion. Let me tell you why, Bella. The reason why some of the men die in this society, about 60%, AS3, young Kasaya Kondo Bonnie, your own desire.
1: Kondo Bonnie.
2: Oh, I'm telling you, Mamma, start the Northern Tech AA example. Me, if you know, if we are powered. When you say, I worry, I am and money, what you say?
1: Yeah.
2: About this move, I worry, Johnny, I can't for my and I say, Castle, and I say, I cry. Never thought that would be back innocently, say, on worry. Said, you couldn't have number, I guess, you worry, no. Say, Emma did him now for.
1: Okay.
2: That is one of the facts. The other aspect, you say, young people say in the society and I say in the community, many of you are young. Now, and then what Jim was son and I'm not for Jimmy, you're right. That is another factor. But the other biggest factor, I say, when you say, Mama said, Kakawa, Omuskano, said, you, me a minute be, ah, me, yere, Edia, Omuana, Omujibi, a boss of the cow. These are some of the things that, me, Dinaswa, me, Kase, I have disagreed. Because, Mama, said, human beings, dear, you're very jealous. Oh, no, dear, no, why? I told them.
1: Okay.
2: Oh, yeah, no, basa, but, oh, that's what for you, young, coyere. Because of, say, oh, yeah, rich. Now, for you, ska, ask what dada, or be here. These are some of the things that men die. They come and creep out.
1: Not just, a kahun. A be well, yeah, near kahun. Okay.
2: Yes, and on I can say about these are some of the things I may see a 60%.
1: Okay.
2: What you say? But the other percentage that make me know more be a Jane say, said a man be a young kata. But me,

0: Yeah, meka. Emma bi owa. Yes, so yeah, he do do.
1: All right.
0: Because on example,
1: John, I am
0: why am I am
1: na why
0: you
1: tieti ama me why? Memre na yaso. All right, John, that all fra. Na why ne kakre bi no bi so aba line so aye so. But your low radio, no, say the line is why your radio, no, when low, you be you away from you. Hello? Hello? Yeah, hello, ma, come aboard, round home, so.
2: I don't stop.
1: If I told you, baby, I will cassette free.
2: Mavis,
1: cassette free here.
2: Ah, me, what, Tama 25?
1: Tama 25, Mavis, your name, come on, say, oh, yeah.
2: Nami Adam.
1: Ede nyame
2: ase. Ya muka ne, asema muka ne de yampa.
1: Mm.
2: Ensem no, ayasemu.
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2: 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Me ne be ma ne ti o. 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Uye ya gari a usi nti. 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
2: I'm going to go to the house.
1: Gali awu tinki ukwa
2: enwa nkwa yeshi ngali ana msiwa
1: pe maybe so pe bije wohu ope bije pa
2: oh dabi
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1: Hello.
3: Hello, good evening.
1: Good evening, and I'm going to go to the house.
3: What is your name? What
1: is baby? I'm going
3: to
1: go to the house. I'm going to go to the house. I'm going to go to the house. I'm going to go to the forget it.
3: Yes, I'm a man, swamper. A bit to me, I can send me a bema. Mature, but then you know, quite sorry about Kumo, no more by any room. Many a boy wish I gave you, sir. On in a never
1: hole.
3: I said, gave you, sir. And so gave you by catching me and say, so come in and a demand in this. And she was all cock of four be always catching me. I'm sure when I'm in your house, I can't see you. I get a coffee, be a wish to catch him in your house. I'll be all treated by the air, they'll be.
1: Yeah.
3: And I mean, many are buying this year, deliver at least. I'm an engineer, I can't crack.
1: Yeah.
3: I mean, you're buying this, so I'm not going to make a queen sick and you now find shower, but I said that you want one arena.
1: Mm-hmm.
3: So I'm only sick and obese, if you don't pass, I see this if you.
1: Okay.
3: And I mean, yeah, I get BBMA get away again in Germany, boy. And then the Yapa, I mean, see, bear mention. But there I get away the Ian, the Yan Yapa. I saw him cash in today again because of being in there. Or being on a big dig away too. One cash, you get away so a soya cookuti and Yamia don't bear my yoko yanni. Then maybe Yana, you fuck come with the same church as your woman. Yeah, boy, and I'm cash.
1: Mm-hmm.
3: Yeah, and so I saw Yan, Yamilian, ya. Because my attitude, meaning now towards me, your boy, no. I mean, your boy, no, she ain't feeling.
1: There's a show, wouldn't your boy, no, do copper, Bema.
3: I saw Yana Yania. Ya. And I mean, your boy, no, she ain't she, or no feeling. No, no, ya papa, I am, and I mean, so I forget him.
1: Wow.
3: Then cast your bonny, see,
1: Dabby.
3: Gay, you worry, ye. where the poor people are fiba compound soon and you can see him. Then Cassia, yeah. But sometimes, yeah, Mbani Bino. Then can you really say with the yo beer?
1: Yeah, the
3: baby. That corner sound a ball.
1: Yeah.
3: The same as a man also. Let me see, my new broken heart, baby.
1: Oh, dear, dear.

0: Young can when you say with the yo beer.
1: Yeah, the beer.
0: That corner sound a ball.
1: Yeah.
0: The same as a layman also. Let me say, my broken heart be brave.
1: Eh, oh, dear, dear, dos, what come I bet it to you?
0: But my share lessons be brave, woman.
1: Of course.
0: And to the other two young men, the same thing as two young man also.
1: Okay.
0: By young man, the issue. It's a free year, woman.
1: My bear man.
0: My man, don't move so. You see, Ben Minson says, Shinimu. Yes, Shinimu. Yes, Shinimu. The creepers of Madame for way, dear, will last your sad shame in the world. Because of keeping him in our shed bright, but it's the goody moo.
1: A dog's
0: family, a bra, wild bread. Yummy, yes, a bra, we eat woo. A brand in mercy, sir. Bella, Miss Shin, yes, a bra, we eat woo, because we need be our fortune.
1: Shall hustle raw, who shall hustle.
0: Me age, me age, I feel no way we are so sad, so I bear my bear, my bear, my bear. Yamia Duman, you will bear my man. Briet so quite a quack of a year, Jumana, my bar. Briet for Russia, I'm by you, Baku.
1: Wow.
0: Yeah, Briet, I think it's one by your best team of gun. The Bella, yes, yeah, because then Briet cast a mill wool, Jessica, mill wool, just mill wool, just mill wool, see, hey, Briet come up to you because of Almighty Shawama.
1: Wow.
0: Because of keeping your machine at home.
1: All right.
0: So I can.
1: Me das.
0: If you are slim, man, I said, be sure my coming, my slum,
1: wow.
0: Because the wood swam, wood dinning in our film.
1: Yes.
0: Because we soon. And as soon as I come into and don't need in a film with your man, and I win a man. I want you free.
1: Memories.
0: Slim, man, so your moon soon, I can only be down in a film.
1: That's it. Russia has a media were coming my mouth for Samuel Awate in a minfa will cry in CG. So Berman Suyaned, Rusakushana Quinshu. Hello.
2: Hello.
1: Mamma, what about Rahumaso?
2: Oh, don't so many about.
1: Me Pacho Dini, baby, I will cassette free.
2: Maybe a fellow Quabrahi make a set free, Santo.
1: Quabrahi is Anton, I'll cassette him Pacho, Chamadri. Is he Berman Su, and now they will soon.
2: Once one my son and then my big aside. So by Uniska, I saw a son in the background, but he said, Doctor, all my own for whom she improved.
1: The patch of prophet, man, prophet in a car, sir. Prophet in a car.
2: No, can't send me down as a friend. Now I come out from my mother. She said, I'm going to sleep and look up for a gay, sir. But since I saw it, take gay, we be mamma, did the ones who are going there. And I saw
1: this. Oh, my own son in Mungu.
2: Tell you, basically, I doubt that she and the party say will be on the center boot web. Hey, man, I'm
1: now, was

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1: eh
0: de ma no de mu pre
1: me ma mu bro munsu yo
0: oh where there as soon as they enter into the better chance you go and come and you know you jam man men canada o
1: where that you need jam
0: simple
1: na na me da
0: want to as mami me been to as na mama and the most here where
1: that say yeah for last call yeah for course hello me last call I can't chire ne why hello
2: hello
1: can't chire me ma kwa baba odo ahuma so.
2: Good evening.
1: Good evening. Mama akwa baba odun ahoma so.
2: Odun so.
1: Udi ni baby awuka se free.
2: Your friend Mensa Magrafi Afienya.
1: Afienya Mensa yandi nkomo.
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2: Bakupe.
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1: Okay, yebe pon de nama
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1: 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All right, main kind messages for YouTube kakra. Onya paya or say men are suffering indeed. Wow, Juliana Tutu. Wow, see. Good evening, Bella. Please, I'm watching you live from Kaneshi. Please thank my husband for me, okay? He don't have much, but he's a very responsible man. I pray that God will bless him for me. Amen. Bernard Gidi Osi, hello, good evening. How are you all doing in the studio? Please keep up the good work you are doing and the educational program you are doing, yeah, for Mother Ghana. Thank you. Julie Osi Apostle, God bless you for me, okay? I love you. And you will forever be my better half. Adipa, Adipa, Asari Joseph, or say Adipa, you do all. Don't know you do yes, you say. Adia, dia. Adam 106.3 FM, Mimrake, so Apostle. Mimobia 1 minute, no fan wrap up, mommy. Apostle.
3: Mommy.
1: Yeah, into a foot over now, my man, man. Topic, you ever have a part two.
3: Part two.
1: But, uncle.
3: I cram, dear man, man, he said. Only say. When you're ready, so be well, I'm a man, so be well.
1: Okay.
3: Because we be a bit me, see.
1: Okay.
3: What you say? Do you or ban in there? And answer, do you have a man then? Or chance to beat me, you'll be at your car.
1: Okay.
3: Karma is real.
1: Karma is real.
3: In Tinia, maybe, oh, my am fine. Oh, there be a rabbit make us say, yes, or yana so for them, so you can hope.
1: Okay.
3: So what you say? Tinia, maybe, oh, you would be a bit if I hear not be a fine. I
1: was so be caught through Yama where can you know if I will be home?
3: If I show, oh, shame me, baby. Obi hun Apostle Robert Kwesi Eje asore no odoko Ade Junction.
1: Yeah.
3: Usi Ade Junction Golf Station echi wa. O hwe me amen number 0540 336840.
1: Atosi subi.
3: 0540
1: 33 68 40.
3: Nya minshira munyi.
1: Nya minshira munyi na. 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
4: Bella.
1: E wanu disemwe twato.
4: Bella so u di obi ewu ahu se onye obi po u di o partner ewu. Who say, oh, yeah, one kasa kasa. It is a who didn't bonny to death. Who say, one kasa who do bonny to death. Mama, you enjoy your
1: okay.
4: Yeah, man, see, I see, and ye juma.
1: Wow.
4: Now, when you know, man, you're coupon to do him.
1: All right, Adam 106.3 FM. What in you now? Before I make a Sammy, me birthday, I guess they may push your phone in ID birthday. And you know, Kiona, Erama, and Pabin, me baby girl back home. 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

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Adam 106.3 FM, eh, me say, ye din komo bebre, onso wo di e womu no wafa, o baby a wuti fia, wuti iti wukunu ni mungu, nye ye ne eba betra wo say ye wwa, sana be manso a wunsusu, bae binti, ena oba ane, danya me bie di fra wo jere, wone ne entena se, oba, emne bie tre mu na minim, ma ye nyame bie tia, me sra wo, Fachemi, ni entina te sa warefu. 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